0: Beast of Burden from the Stones on the Classic Hit List. I'm MG Kelly, and coming up, we'll find out which group once called themselves Feedback. 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
1: News. I'm Kathleen Maloney. At least 188 confirmed dead now after two strong earthquakes hit northern Venezuela.
2: Most people were at home during the quakes. Venezuela's acting president, Delcy Rodriguez, warning this death toll is expected to climb as emergency crews are racing against the clock to reach devastated areas.
1: Fox's Dana Marie McNichol. The U.S. and other countries are providing medical and humanitarian relief. The Supreme Court allowing the Trump administration and DHS to terminate the temporary protective status of migrants without judicial review.
3: We have upwards of 1.3 million people estimated that are in this country on a TPS program. The court here saying, listen, if DHS wants to terminate that program and that status for these folks, they can do it.
1: Fox's Lydia Hu with that. 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
4: West Virginia Metro News, I'm Chris Lawrence. State Board of Education President Paul Hardesty has some real concerns about the school aid formula and the costs of failing to address it.
5: The boat's getting ready to hit the rocks, and I can't make anyone in two of the branches of government to understand that. Therefore, it might rely on the third to get some clarity to the situation, just like it did 40 years ago.
4: Hardesty spoke with reporters about his concerns this week. The state has lost 5,000 students since the last enrollment count, and Department of Education officials say 8 to 10 more schools could be facing closure in the coming year, and that number could be as high as 20. Read more at WVMetroNews.com. In Putnam County, a couple faced child neglect charges after a baby overdosed on fentanyl this week. Sheriff Bobby Eggleton said the one-year-old got hold of a bag that contained the drugs.
6: She's a year old, and she's exposed to fentanyl. That just is mind-blowing to me. And, I understand people have issues with substance abuse, but there's help out there. But there's absolutely no excuse for this.
4: The parents, 33-year-old Charles Turley and 31-year-old Brittany Jeffers, both of POCA, have been charged. Governor Patrick Morrissey has declared a state of emergency for Boone, Raleigh, and Logan County, the declaration freeing up state assets and reducing red tape to get vital help from the state into those areas impacted by flooding on Monday night. The DOH says crews will be working around the clock in a number of areas, trying to get roads shorn back up that were washed away. You're listening to Metro News, the voice of West Virginia. The West Virginia Regional Tech Park is celebrating 15 years of service. The park had been a research facility for Union Carbide since 1949 and was donated to the state by Dow Chemical in 2001 as a research facility. Chemours will pay a civil penalty of $22.5 million and a $90 million multi-year mitigation program for illegal releases of PSAs or forever chemicals at its West Virginia and New Jersey operations, part of an agreement announced this week by the EPA and West Virginia DEP. From the Metro News Anchor Desk, I'm Chris Lawrence.
7: Your First Alert forecast tonight, mid-60s, few showers and storms possible with rain and storms likely off and on throughout the day on Friday. I'm First Alert meteorologist Dylan Godet.
8: This is House Call for Health. December is National Impaired Driving Prevention Month. The National Safety Council says impairment begins with the first drink. And you should have a plan before you take that first drink. What kind of plans? Well, a designated driver, a taxi or rideshare, or an overnight stay at a friend's home. Any of those options could save a life. The council says even having just a single drink can cause a decline in visual function, mental judgment, and more skills, which all result in driver impairment. The U.S. saw reductions in alcohol-involved crashes in the 80s because the legal driving limit was lowered to 0.08 blood alcohol concentration. The minimum legal drinking age was also increased to 21, and there were more campaigns about the dangers of drinking and driving. But even today, about a third of all traffic fatalities in the U.S. have alcohol blood levels at or above that number. For more health news, go to foxnewshealth.com. House Call for Health. I'm Lisa Brady, Fox News.
0: Welcome back to the Classic Hit List.

Desire from U2 on the classic hit list. Hey, it's MG Kelly with you. And Jerry Garcia said that this next classic hit was a song the Dead assembled. It wasn't natural. It didn't flow. Well, here's the song the Dead labored over, Truckin', on the classic hit list.

0: Grateful Dead with Truckin'. MG Kelly with you on the Classic Hit List. And when we come back, we're going to find out what group's demo was produced by Dr. Demento. Coming up.
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2: I'm Monica DeLuca. Cyndi Lauper has been inducted into the Rock and Roll Hall of Fame. The legendary singer also performed an emotional tribute with her song, True Colors. The Rock Hall also honored Outkast, Bad Company, Chubby Checker, Joe Cocker, Soundgarden, and more. 21 Pilots performed Seven Nation Army as a tribute to the White Stripes being inducted. Sound courtesy of Disney Plus. Salt-N-Pepa was also honored for musical influence and Carole Kaye for musical excellence, among others. You can stream the ceremony on Disney Plus, while a primetime shortened version will air on ABC New Year's Day. That's Fox Rocks on Fox News.
3: No, Netflix is not adding an After Dark category, but so many people have been duped by the viral hoax that Netflix had to republish its policies about streaming adult content. It's just more proof that some folks will believe anything, like the rumor this week that Spotify is introducing a new feature that'll play music based on your financial situation. Would you let AI pick your baby's name? A lot of parents have been asking chatbots for help with one name that keeps popping up, and now Alara has suddenly become the baby name of the year, except AI didn't invent it. It found it on Reddit, where it's been talked about for years. Okay, so what were some of the worst new gadgets at this week's Consumer Electronics Show? There was a lollipop that plays music through your teeth when you bite down on it, or the internet-connected treadmill with a built-in AI coach that could yell at you to go faster, but also collects all your biometric data. But it was Samsung's new talking AI fridge that had most people scratching their heads. That's what's trending. I'm Christian Chase.
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4: In Group B action at the World Cup, Curaçao's tournament came to an end, falling 2-0 to the Ivory Coast. Nicolas Pepe with both of those goals. Ecuador kept theirs alive by a 2-1 comeback win over Germany, with this goal in the 77th minute.
5: Under the crossbar. And it's been deflected in as well. They've got the goal. It's Plata. How big is that for Ecuador? Wow.
4: Ian Darkey on the call for Fox. Now in Group F, in stoppage time in the first half of both of these games, Japan and Sweden are scoreless. The Netherlands has a 2-0 lead over Tunisia. The Charlotte Hornets trading LaMelo Ball to Josh Green and Josh Green to the Minnesota Timberwolves for Naz Reid. The WNBA suspended Phoenix's Alyssa Thomas last night for interaction with Caitlin Clark. Thomas was also retroactively issued a flagrant foul number 2.
6: Metro News Sports. I'm Daniel Woods. Recognition continues to roll in for the best high school baseball players in West Virginia, with the West Virginia Sports Writers Association releasing its Class AA All-State Baseball Team. With no surprise, the first team captain is Frankfurt right-handed pitcher Lanson Orndorff, the senior, through two complete games in the state tournament to lead Frankfurt to its second Class AA state championship in the last 3 years. He's joined by teammate Jackson Hare, who played third base and pitched the other game in the state tournament for Frankfurt, as well as shortstop Blake Jacobs. The second team is captained by Independence's Deegan Williams, the junior shortstop, helped the Patriots to the state tournament as well. You can find the full list at WVMetroNews.com. West Virginia University's baseball team continues to receive recognition at the end of its standout season. Graduate student pitcher Ian Korn is an Academic All-American named the College Sports Communicators Academic All-America second team. He's just the fifth player in program history to be named an Academic All-American. He posted a 4.0 GPA this year, earning his master's degree in executive sport management. And the baseball team is picking up another player for 2027 out of the transfer portal with the addition of left-handed pitcher Robert Satin from the University of Tampa. He made 19 starts with a .261 earned run average for the Division II national champions this season. You're listening to Metro News. For 40 years, the voice of West Virginia. A West Virginia native is getting his NFL payday. Parkersburg High School alum Brenton Strange signing a three-year extension worth up to $48 million with the Jacksonville Jaguars. The 25-year-old was entering the final year of his rookie contract. Now he's locked up long-term after being a second-round pick of the Jags in 2023. And in the NBA draft, the Big 12 is setting conference records, a league-best 13 picks over the two rounds the last two nights, including four in last night's second round. With sports, I'm Daniel Woods.
7: Your First Alert forecast tonight, mid-60s, few showers and storms possible with rain and storms likely off and on throughout the day on Friday. I'm First Alert meteorologist Dylan Goday.

Heart with Crazy on You on the Classic Hit List. You know, as a teenager, Heart's Ann Wilson was very shy, partially due to the fact she had a stuttering problem, so she used singing as an outlet. Ms. MG Kelly here, and in 1967, our next group was cutting their first demo. It was produced by Dr. Demento. Yes, the old doctor did this one for him. Here's their only commercial success, Spirit. Great song. I Got a Line on You.

Tom Petty and the Heartbreakers with Here Comes My Girl on the Classic Hit List. This is MG Kelly, and our next artist got his first taste of performing when he was only 8 years old. He played with his father and his older brother Muff in the Roy Atkins Band. Unlike a lot of children his age, he wasn't listening to the Beatles or the Stones. No, his musical taste started with swing, Dixieland, and jazz. The Finer Things from Steve Winwood on the Classic Hit List.

0: He used to be called Stevie Winwood, but people ended up confusing him with Stevie Wonder. People, look at the picture. So he shortened his name to Steve. That's the finer things there on the classic hit list. This is MG Kelly, and coming up, a group whose only commercial success happened when a DJ played the wrong side of their 45. Keep it right here.
1: What did you search for online this year, or have you already cleared your history? Google released its annual Year in Search list, and K-pop Demon Hunters was at the top in the U.S. Labubu, government shutdown, and tariffs were also in the top 10. Pedro Pascal was one of the most searched actors globally. And the biggest viral dish was the hot honey cottage cheese sweet potato beef bowl. Gross. That's what's trending. I'm Jen Clark.
0: We now return to the classic hit list.

0: Looking Glass on the classic hit list. The group was never happy with that tune because they felt it wasn't a true representation of their sound. So why release it as a single? Well, actually, it was the B-side of a song called Don't It Make You Feel Good. But when a DJ in the District of Columbia played the wrong side of the 45, it became a huge success. And the classic hits rolled on. This MG Kelly here hanging out with you. And when our next artist was very young, he was befriended by guitarist Les Paul. Here's Steve Miller talking about his memories of the guitar great.
1: Well, my favorite guitar player of all time, of course, is Les Paul. He taught me how to play, and he developed so many of the techniques that everybody uses. And, you know, I love Eric Clapton's playing. I think he's a great guitarist, and I love a lot of the stuff that he did with Cream. I thought that was just, you know, wonderful playing, too. But Les would be old number

CCR and Suzy Q on the Classic Hit List. I'm MG Kelly, and the Classic Hits roll on from a Suzy to a rich girl. Here's Hall & Oates on the Classic Hit List. You're a rich

0: Daryl Hall and John Oates with Rich Girl on the Classic Hit List. This is MG Kelly hanging out with you. Thanks for joining me this week. I do appreciate it. Keep hanging tight there. We've got plenty more hits on the way, including a salute to the Fab Four by two different performers.
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2: News. I'm Kathleen Maloney. At least 188 confirmed dead now after two strong earthquakes hit northern Venezuela.
3: Most people were at home during the quakes. Venezuela's acting president, Delcy Rodriguez, warning this death toll is expected to climb as emergency crews are racing against the clock to reach devastated areas.
2: Fox's Dana Marie McNichol. The U.S. and other countries are providing medical and humanitarian relief. The Supreme Court allowing the Trump administration and DHS to terminate the temporary protective status of migrants without judicial review.
4: We have upwards of 1.3 million people estimated that are in this country on a TPS program. The court here saying, listen, if DHS wants to terminate that program and that status for these folks, they can do it.
2: Fox's Lydia Hu with that. 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

0: State School Board President Paul Hardesty says it may take the third branch of government, the judicial system, to get involved to make changes to the state school aid formula. Hardesty expressing concern this week about inaction from both the governor and the state legislature. He says county school districts will continue to close schools unless something's done.
1: I think that we are going to face this coming school year between 10 and 20 potential more school closures.
0: Hardesty says school districts can't survive under the outdated funding model. Our charter school has plans for new state money it will be receiving.
2: The Wisdom Academy, the Morgantown Charter School operating on South High Street, will be expanding thanks to a $1.1 million grant from the State School Building Authority. Principal Deborah Harrison says enrollment is on the way up.
3: Currently, we have 86 students enrolled for the fall. That is almost double the number of students we had enrolled last year.
2: The grant will be used to construct a middle school complex. I'm Mike Nolting for WVMetroNews.com.
0: Parts of Fayette County much better shape than they were 10 years ago. That county part of the devastating 2016 flood. Metro News spoke with Sheriff's Deputy Nick Mooney at the time, who talked about rescues.
4: They were stuck in their homes. They were completely surrounded by water. Some of them were in their attics, up in the second stories, sitting on porch rails, window sills.
0: That's archived audio from 10 years ago. You're listening to Metro News for 40 years, the voice of West Virginia. The West Virginia Regional Technology Park in South Charleston celebrating 15 years of existence. Director Matt Ballard says they're 85% full, but there's room for more.
5: Other companies in West Virginia that want to come, and companies out of state, and companies around the world. It's pretty unique facilities that we have here, and it's been very much a fabric of this region, but we're welcoming companies from around the world to come to the technology park.
0: The tech park was started by Union Carbide decades ago. From the Metro News Anchor Desk, I'm Jeff Jenkins.
6: Your First Alert forecast tonight, mid-60s, few showers and storms possible with rain and storms likely off and on throughout the day on Friday. I'm First Alert meteorologist Dylan Godet.
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8: A biking community in New York rallying behind a teenager for an important cause makes today's Dean's List. Darnell Myers saw a news story about Tyler Roche Tilden, an autistic boy who was bullied by kids on bikes in his own community. He immediately wanted to help, so he used his large social media following to put together a bike ride just for Tyler. Word spread through the area, and over 100 teens, including the Massapequa High School varsity football team, all rode their bikes to Tyler's house to support him and raise awareness about how toxic bullying can be. Not only that, but Tyler was also given a brand new red bike donated by a local business. They lifted Tyler onto the bike, and he was overwhelmed with joy as everyone cheered. Tyler's mom, Gina, says she burst into tears when she saw the neighbors rallying around her son. He then led the group down his block to all ride together on the bike path near his house. Janice Dean, Fox News.
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0: Take It Easy. The song has started it all for the Eagles on the classic hit list. You know, nowadays it takes months and months to record an album, but the Eagles recorded their debut album in just 2 weeks. Rest of you guys, get on the ball. This is MG Kelly with you, and the Doobie Brothers have been making music since 1970. Here's their late drummer, Keith Knutson, talking about his memories with the group.
1: I thought, when I was younger, and we were kind of in the middle of all the big hoopla in the 70s about the Doobie Brothers and everything, I wasn't going to live past 30, and I didn't trust anybody over 30.

Joe Cocker with his take on the Beatles' classic She Came In Through the Bathroom Window on the Classic Hit List. MG Kelly here with you. You know, Joe's not the only artist to take on Beatles songs. Performers from Cheap Trick to Anne Murray have all taken a turn. Right now we got Aerosmith and their version of Come Together on the Classic Hit List.

0: come together. MJ Kelly here, and when the Classic Hit List returns, we'll find out which classic hit was inspired by a poster that featured a motorcycle erupting out of the earth. Ooh, sounds exciting. 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
2: I'm Monica DeLuca. Save my heart from the fate of Ophelia. Taylor Swift claims the top 12 spots on the latest Billboard Hot 100, all from her new album, The Life of a Showgirl. The top song is The Fate of Ophelia, scoring Swift her 13th career Hot 100 number one song, tying for the fourth most ever. This also brings her total of top 10 songs to 69, which is the most among female artists.
3: Stupid jokes would make her laugh. Compliments would make...
2: Niall Horan may be busy coaching a new season of The Voice, but he also has some new music coming out. Announcing in a joint Instagram post with Thomas Rhett, their new collab version of Rhett's song called Old Tricks is coming out. The original Old Tricks appeared on the 2025 deluxe edition of Rhett's About a Woman album and featured Blake Shelton. That's Fox Rocks on Fox News.
4: No, Netflix is not adding an After Dark category, but so many people have been duped by the viral hoax that Netflix had to republish its policies about streaming adult content. It's just more proof that some folks will believe anything, like the rumor this week that Spotify is introducing a new feature that'll play music based on your financial situation. Would you let AI pick your baby's name? A lot of parents have been asking chatbots for help with one name that keeps popping up, and now Alara has suddenly become the baby name of the year, except AI didn't invent it. It found it on Reddit, where it's been talked about for years. Okay, so what were some of the worst new gadgets at this week's Consumer Electronics Show? There was a lollipop that plays music through your teeth when you bite down on it, or the internet-connected treadmill with a built-in AI coach that can yell at you to go faster, but also collects all your biometric data. But it was Samsung's new talking AI fridge that had most people scratching their heads. That's what's trending. I'm Christian Chase.

0: Right.
1: Welcome to the highlights. Henry Cho is having a difficult time adjusting to marriage.
2: I didn't have enough towels. She came out of the bathroom that first day. You don't have enough towels. I go, what are you talking about? I'm a guy. I got two, all right? See, this is wet. This is dry tomorrow. That'll be wet. Then this will be dry. Then that'll be wet. Then this will be dry. You flip-flop for a month and you throw them away. What's the big deal? Go to a hotel, grab a couple more. And then she said, you don't have any sheets. I go, yeah, dude, look on the windows. That's why they're fitted.
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3: I'm Ashley Dvorkin with the Fox Celebrity Profile with judges and mentors of Fox's brand new series, Next Level Baker, Carla Hall and Candace Nelson.
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0: high school football team at a buffet. I mean, it truly is. 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
0: Yes.
2: And he has a high expectation. It comes from a place of caring. He really wants people to bring their best. Mm-hmm. I think for me, my role was more of like a cheerleader.
0: I'm coming from the perspective of being a judge, but also being a contestant at one point.
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6: At the World Cup, the Netherlands just won Group F with a 3-1 win over Tunisia. They'll play Morocco in the knockout round. Japan finished second in Group F after a 1-1 draw with Sweden. They'll play Brazil. Sweden, one of the best third-place teams in pool play. Not sure who they'll play yet, but they are through. It's now locked. The United States will play Bosnia in the round of 32. In Group E, Curaçao sent home after Ivory Coast beat them 2-0. Ecuador advanced to the round of 32 after a 2-1 win over Germany. That goal was in the 77th minute. The game winner, Germany, was already qualified for knockout play. Charlotte Hornets trading LaMelo Ball and Josh Green to the Timberwolves for Naz Reid and draft picks. In Major League Baseball, the New York Mets placed second baseman Marcus Semien on the 10-day injured list. He's had a strained left hip flexor. Cardinals Diamondbacks postponed due to weather. I'm Martin Weiss.
7: Metro News Sports. I'm Daniel Woods. The best high school baseball players in West Virginia are getting their recognition this week with the continued release of all state teams by the West Virginia Sports Writers Association. With the Class AA teams released on Wednesday, there's no surprise to see Frankfurt's Lanson Orndorff captain the first team after leading the Falcons to a second Class AA state championship in the last 3 years. He's joined on the first team by teammates Jackson Hare and Blake Jacobs, while Independence infielder Deegan Williams is the second team captain, helping the Patriots reach the state tournament again this season. The West Virginia University baseball team continues to pick up honors at the end of its historic season, and graduate student Ian Korn is the latest to receive national recognition. The pitcher is an academic All-American named the College Sports Communicators Academic All-America Second Team. Korn posted a 4.0 GPA this year, receiving his master's degree in executive sport management. He's the fifth academic All-American in WVU baseball history and the first since J.J. Weatherholt in 2023. The Mountaineers continue to build their roster for the 2027 season, looking to follow up their appearance in the College World Series, adding another standout Division II pitcher with the commitment of University of Tampa left-hander Robert Satin. Satin made 19 starts for the Division II national champions this year with a 261 earned run average and 114 strikeouts in 113 and two-thirds innings of work. He started his college career in 2024 at the University of Florida and comes to Morgantown as a senior in 2027. A newcomer to the West Virginia football team is still picking up honors for his performance at his previous school. Running back Cam Cook is the Conference USA Male Athlete of the Year for his play at Jacksonville State last season. Cook led the nation in rushing yards with more than 1,600 and scored 16 touchdowns, rushing for more than 100 yards in 10 games before transferring to WVU. A West Virginia native is getting his NFL payday, with Parkersburg High School alum Brenton Strange agreeing to a 3-year contract extension worth $48 million with the Jacksonville Jaguars. The 25-year-old tight end was set to hit the final year of his rookie contract this season, but now is locked up long-term after being selected by Jacksonville in the second round of the 2023 NFL Draft. And after going undrafted in the NBA draft this week, Marshall forward Wyatt Fricks gets his chance in the association, signing an Exhibit 10 contract with the Charlotte Hornets. That allows him to participate in Hornets training camp without counting against the team's roster for next season. He'll likely compete in the NBA Summer League, which begins on July 3rd. With a check of your latest headlines in sports, I'm Daniel Woods.
8: Your First Alert forecast tonight, mid-60s, few showers and storms possible, with rain and storms likely off and on throughout the day on Friday. I'm First Alert meteorologist Dylan Goday.
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Steely Dan with Reelin' in the Years on the Classic Hit List. Steely Dan members Walter Becker and Donald Fagen met while at Bard College in New York and played in a band called the Bad Rock Group. The group's drummer was Chevy Chase. Well, there you go. This is MG Kelly, and the Classic Hit List rolls on now from the biggest selling album of the 80s, Brothers in Arms. Here's Dire Straits with A Walk of Life on the Classic Hit List.

just can't help it, I was born that way. Steppenwolf on the classic hit list. Drummer Jerry Edmondson's brother Dennis wrote that classic hit for the group. Dennis says it was inspired by a poster he saw in a window on Hollywood Boulevard. The poster featured a motorcycle erupting out of the earth like a volcano. The words on the poster? Born to Ride. This is MG Kelly. Let's keep the hits going now with Grand Funk and Some Kinda Wonderful on the classic hit list.

0: originally recorded by a group called the Soul Brothers Six. That's Grand Funk with Some Kind of Wonderful. That wouldn't be the only time Grand Funk would have success with a cover tune. They also would hit it big with Little Eva's Locomotion. I'm MG Kelly, and when the Classic Hit List returns, we'll discover which classic hit legend had a single on the top 40 charts every year from 1970 to 1996. He's coming up.
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2: I'm Michelle Polino on Amazon Prime. Oh, what fun.
3: Where is Mom?
2: Michelle Pfeiffer stars as Claire Clouster, the glue that holds her chaotic, lovable family together every holiday season. But this year, her grown kids and distracted husband get swept up in their own seasonal dramas and leave their mom behind. So she sets out on an adventure of her own and rediscovers what the holidays mean when you're finally free. On Netflix, Jay Kelly. George Clooney is a fading movie star who hopes to reconnect with his youngest daughter before she leaves for Europe, but she'd rather spend time with friends. This leads him to embark on a journey of self-discovery, confronting both past and present. Adam Sandler co-stars. In theaters, Five Nights at Freddy's 2. 1 year has passed, the stories about what transpired at Freddy Fazbear's Pizza have been twisted into a campy local legend, inspiring the town's first ever Fozfest. But events transpire that unleash a long forgotten horror. That's Fox on Film on Fox News.
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0: Gabriel and Sledgehammer from his Grammy-nominated album, So. 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
0: Reginald Kenneth Dwight began his musical career at a very early age. Now, he was 11 years old when he won a scholarship to the Royal Academy of Music. The first band he played in was called Bluesology, and by borrowing part of the names from Elton Dean and Long John Baldry, from that group he created his own stage name and became Elton John. It was in 1966 that Elton teamed with songwriter Bernie Taupin, and by 1970, Elton began a string of classic hits that would keep him on the charts every year for the next 26. Here's Bernie Taupin talking about the song that started the classic hit list machine, your song.
2: When I wrote that song, I was barely 17 years old. So you do the math and figure out how long ago it is, you know. The kid that wrote that was very much the character in the framework of the song, you know. I mean, I was incredibly naive, you know. I was starting out.

Saturday Night's All Right for Fighting from Elton John on the Classic Hit List. By 1973, songwriter Bernie Taupin felt that he was writing too much about American culture. So this was his way to attempt to write what he calls a rock and roll song that was totally English. I'm MG Kelly, and 2 weeks after Jimi Hendrix and The Experience made their live debut, they went into the studio to record this classic hit. Check it out, Hey Joe, on the Classic Hit List.

0: Jimi Hendrix and Hey Joe on the classic hit list. Did you know that Jimi was so shy about his voice that his manager Chaz Chandler actually hired a female vocal group to do backup for Jimi? I'm MG Kelly, and coming up, an articulate song about being inarticulate. Say what?
1: Blah, blah, blah, blah.
0: It'll be from the Police.
1: Blah, blah, blah, blah, blah, blah, blah, blah.
0: When the classic hit list returns.
2: I'm Kathleen Maloney. Iran is looking to impose tolls on ships passing through the Strait of Hormuz.
3: The Wall Street Journal is reporting the Islamic Republic estimates that charging for security, safety, and environmental services in the Strait would bring in $40 billion a year in revenue.
2: Fox's Aisha Hosni. President Trump has rejected the idea of Iran charging tolls. At least 188 are now confirmed dead after two strong earthquakes hit northern Venezuela.
4: Most people were at home during the quakes. Venezuela's acting president Delcy Rodriguez warning this death toll is expected to climb as emergency crews are racing against the clock to reach devastated areas.
2: Fox's Dana Marie McNichol. The U.S. and other countries are providing medical and humanitarian relief in Venezuela. 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

0: I'm Jeff Jenkins. The Morrissey administration reacting to a federal judge's decision blocking the plan to keep SNAP benefits from paying for sugary drinks. Metro News statewide correspondent Brad McElhaney says this week's ruling came from a federal judge, Amy Berman Jackson, in Washington, D.C.
1: Jackson, in a 68-page decision, ruled that the agency exceeded its own legal authority by approving the state restrictions without congressional approval. The judge's order specifically blocked the policies in five states that had actively rolled out the bans: Colorado, Iowa, Nebraska, Tennessee, and West Virginia.
0: More from Brad in the story posted at WVMetroNews.com. Berkeley County Prosecutor Joe Kinzer says he wants to be the next circuit judge in the Eastern Panhandle. Kinzer has announced he submitted his name to the state's judicial vacancy panel for consideration. Governor Morrissey will make the final call there. A search is resuming around Richwood, including in the Monongahela National Forest, for a missing Richwood woman, Mary Green, who suffers from dementia, was last seen a week ago. The Richwood Fire Department put out a call for volunteers on its Facebook page. Cleanup work will continue today in parts of Boone, Logan, and Raleigh counties. After flash flooding earlier this week, Governor Morrissey has placed those counties under a state of emergency. You're listening to Metro News for 40 years, the voice of West Virginia. The unloading is underway at the state capitol for the 250 wheel that will be featured at the state celebration of the nation's 250th birthday next week. The wheel begins going up today behind the state capitol. It's more than 200 feet high. Parkersburg native and Jacksonville Jaguars tight end Brenton Strange has signed his first big NFL contract. He gets a three-year deal for $48 million. $25 million is guaranteed money. The 25-year-old Strange played at Penn State. From the Metro News Anchor Desk, I'm Jeff Jenkins.
2: Your First Alert forecast tonight, mid-60s, few showers and storms possible, with rain and storms likely off and on throughout the day on Friday. I'm First Alert meteorologist Dylan Godet.
3: I'm Matt Murphy, and this is the TMZ Minute. Mauricio Umanski suffered a broken clavicle while skiing in Colorado, but is now recovering. The Real Housewives of Beverly Hills alum shared the news on Instagram with hospital bed photos and x-rays of his injury. He also expressed gratitude for the paramedics and hospital staff. Sheryl Crow is ditching her Tesla, posting a farewell video on Instagram saying, quote, "You are who you hang with." Once a fan, even tweeting Elon Musk for tech help, she's now cutting ties, donating the sale money to NPR. John Goodman, a longtime SNL favorite, will miss the 50th anniversary special due to filming commitments overseas with Tom Cruise. Though he's hosted 13 times, third most ever, he can't break from production. He's disappointed, but the star-studded lineup, including Tom Hanks, Steve Martin, and Miley Cyrus, will keep the show packed with celebs. I'm Matt Murphy, and that was the TMZ Minute.
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0: Police with a song that Sting calls an articulate song about being inarticulate. Okay. This is MG Kelly here, and the classic hit list continues now with Bob Seger. And he's going to tell us about some of the items that he was asked to donate to the Rock and Roll Hall of Fame.
1: They want things like original lyrics, you know, in my hand that I wrote and stuff like that. And the original art for the Against the Wind cover, they can hang that on the wall. And it's like an oil painting they shot down for the cover. And that won the Grammy in 1980 as Best Album Cover. So, and some pictures when I was really young.

0: the album They Only Come Out at Night, produced by Rick Derringer. That's Edgar Winter Group and taking a free ride on the classic hit list. This is MG Kelly, and coming up, The Boss, Crosby, Stills & Nash, Foreigner, and more right here on the classic hit list.
1: Welcome to American Biker Minute. What Americans used to see as a $3 floor on pump gas may have become the ceiling price. Is consumption of oil flattening out as America finally figured out how to screw OPEC? Today on American Biker Minute, Jeff Ryan for American Biker Minute. Since the late 1970s, Americans have been bombarded with the threat of peak oil. Global oil dino juice production has maxed out and is in decline. Meanwhile, America figured out how to extract unconventional sources of crude oil. About a 30-year supply. Recoverable at $75 a barrel or less. Compare our cost to Iran at $133 a barrel. So there, OPEC, you are screwed. Your passport to the open road on two wheels.
2: No, Netflix is not adding an After Dark category, but so many people have been duped by the viral hoax that Netflix had to republish its policies about streaming adult content. It's just more proof that some folks will believe anything, like the rumor this week that Spotify is introducing a new feature that'll play music based on your financial situation.

0: with a built-in AI coach that could yell at you to go faster, but also collects all your biometric data. But it was Samsung's new talking AI fridge that had most people scratching their heads. That's what's trending. I'm Christian Chase.
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2: Okay, long about this time, I find out if there are any kids that want to hear Schoolhouse Rock. It was on television in 1973 for 13 years or so.

0: I'm Ashley Dvorkin with a Fox Celebrity Profile with the cast of Peacock's new mystery whodunit series, All Her Fault, starring Sarah Snook as a mother searching for her missing son as mysterious circumstances unfold. Jake Lacy and Jay Ellis discussed how it's a series where intrigue starts right away.
1: You dive right in and then are sort of left going like, it could be any of these people or someone else.
2: I immediately wanted to jump to like to page 48 or whatever it is of that pilot, that first episode, to figure out like, well, where do we go from here?
0: Abby Elliott and Daniel Monks have tips for those ready to guess along.
3: There's so many subtle moments throughout, you know, the first few episodes. You know, if you blink, you might miss it.
4: Watch with friends or with people, family members, partners. It's very similar to like watching The Traitors. Is like, is arguing and debating over who you think what or how.
0: Ashley Dvorkin, Fox News.
5: Fort Gay, Fallsburg, Louisa, Lavalette, Webville, Westmoreland, Crum, Chapman, Cerrito, Canova, Lomansville, Blaine, Wayne. 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We're WFGH Fort Gay and a whole lot more.
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7: In the 15th minute of Group D, the U.S. final group stage against Turkey A, it's a 1-1 tie. Goal from Austin.

0: Prusty with the goal. On the other half of Group D, Paraguay and Australia playing that game in the 16th minute. It's currently scoreless. Group F was settled earlier today when the Netherlands won it with a 3-1 win over Tunisia. They play Morocco in the knockout round. Japan currently second in Group F after a 1-1 draw. They play Brazil. Sweden also through after that draw with Japan. Ivory Coast beat Curacao 2-0. Ecuador in the round of 32 after a 2-1 comeback win over Germany. Germany, of course, also already in the round of 32. In the NBA, the Charlotte Hornets are trading LaMelo Ball and Josh Green to the Minnesota Timberwolves. Minnesota sending back Naz Reid and some draft picks. The Mets have placed second baseman Marcus Semien on the 10-day injured list. He's got a strained left hip flexor.
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2: Back in town and rebuilding the roster. Pioneer baseball coach Steve Stavins and his staff have turned their attention to the 2027 roster. And what is the coach looking for?
3: I think athleticism, mentally strong kids with plus makeup. So if you have those things, you're probably always going to be in the ball game. You're always going to have an opportunity to compete. As this program has developed, makeup has probably become a much more highly recruited, non-tangible thing that we're looking for. There's so much adversity and there's so many ups and downs. So if we can find the right kids that love to work, that are athletic, that want to be here, that don't necessarily believe that the grass is greener, those are the kids that you have a chance to win championships with. To be able to have that makeup piece matched with the talent is really what we're looking for in recruiting. You're proud of them because there's all these times throughout a season that display character. And so when you see character displayed on the national stage in the biggest moments, you're just proud of them because you feel like you had some small piece of preparing them for what's ahead. And so whether that's more ball games at West Virginia, whether that's their pro career, whether that's them becoming a banker, an accountant down the road, or a husband or a father, you feel like you have some sort of small impact that when stuff gets hard and things don't go your way, you continue to fight and you show up and you believe that you can be the best at whatever you choose to do. And there's nobody that's smarter or stronger or more athletic than you. It's literally if you want to put in the work, because all those kids are so talented. And so talent definitely plays a piece. But when you just see kids like overcome these mental barriers, that's probably what you're most proud of.
2: Mountaineer baseball coach Steve Stavins with the Golden Blue Report. I'm Kyle Wiggs, Metro News Sports.
4: Your First Alert forecast tonight, mid-60s, few showers and storms possible with rain and storms likely off and on throughout the day on Friday. I'm First Alert meteorologist Dylan Godet.
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0: Doing a little cruising with the boss in his pink Cadillac on the Classic Hit List. I'm MG Kelly. 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
0: It was also the first time since 1969 that these guys would record an album as a trio. Here's David Crosby, Stephen Stills, and Graham Nash with Just a Song Before I Go on the Classic Hit List.

0: 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I'm MG Kelly, and in a bit we're going to find out what Beatle classic had the working title Bad Finger Boogie. It's coming up when the Classic Hit List returns. 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
1: Creepy stuff there as the Riddler and the Batman. This week, Quentin called Paul weak sauce on a podcast. Now the Batman director Matt Reeves coming to bat for Paul on X, calling him an incredible actor and an incredible person.
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1: And if you've got $100,000 lying around, well, we've got a story for you. That's the expected cost at a British auction for the writing desk of J.R.R. Tolkien, the legendary author of the Lord of the Rings books, the very desk where much of those works were conceived. For CBS Entertainment, I'm Matt Wolf.
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0: That's Badfinger with Come and Get It on the Classic Hit List. Beatle Paul McCartney wrote that track for the group, but although it became a huge success, over time Badfinger came to despise playing that song and resented being asked about their relationship with the Beatles. Go figure. Badfinger's name actually comes from a song title from the Beatles, Badfinger Boogie. Beatles ended up changing that working title to With a Little Help from My Friends. From the album Sgt. Pepper, Paul McCartney says the inspiration for the concept album came about because of an album from the Beach Boys.
1: The big influence was Pet Sounds, just because the musical invention on that is like, wow. But that was the big thing for me. I just thought, oh, dear me, this is the album of all time. What the hell are we going to do? So Sgt. Pepper kind of eventually came out, basically from the idea that I had about this band. It was going to be an album of another band that wasn't us. So I had this song written of Sgt. Pepper, and he was 20 years ago, and he taught us to play, and we're his proteges, and here we are.

It's a living thing. Yes, the Electric Light Orchestra on the classic hit list. This is MG Kelly here with you, still alive after all these years. Did you know that Black Magic Woman from Santana was originally written by Fleetwood Mac's Peter Green? Yeah, never had commercial success until Santana decided to record the track after guitarist Greg Rolie started playing it at sound checks. Here's Carlos and Company with their version of Black Magic Woman, Gypsy Queen, on the classic hit list.

0: Black Magic Woman, Gypsy Queen from Santana on the classic hit list. This is MG Kelly, and hold on, got one more for you when we come back.
1: What did you search for online this year, or have you already cleared your history? Google released its annual Year in Search list, and K-pop Demon Hunters was at the top in the U.S. Labubu, government shutdown, and tariffs were also in the top 10. Pedro Pascal was one of the most searched actors globally. And the biggest viral dish was the hot honey cottage cheese sweet potato beef bowl. Gross. That's what's trending. I'm Jen Clark.
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1: I'm Kathleen Maloney. Iran is looking to impose tolls on ships passing through the Strait of Hormuz.
2: The Wall Street Journal is reporting the Islamic Republic estimates that charging for security, safety, and environmental services in the Strait would bring in $40 billion a year in revenue.
1: Fox's Aisha Hosni. President Trump has rejected the idea of Iran charging tolls. At least 188 are now confirmed dead after two strong earthquakes hit northern Venezuela.
3: Most people were at home during the quakes. Venezuela's acting president, Delcy Rodriguez, warning this death toll is expected to climb as emergency crews are racing against the clock to reach devastated areas.
1: Fox's Dana Marie McNichol. The U.S. and other countries are providing medical and humanitarian relief in Venezuela. 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

0: Republicans. State School Board President Paul Hardesty says it may take the third branch of government, the judicial system, to get involved to make changes to the state school aid formula. Hardesty expressing concern this week about inaction from both the governor and the state legislature. He says county school districts will continue to close schools unless something's done.
1: I think that we are going to face this coming school year between 10 and 20 potential more school closures.
0: Hardesty says school districts can't survive under the outdated funding model. Our charter school has plans for new state money it will be receiving.
2: The Wisdom Academy, the Morgantown Charter School operating on South High Street, will be expanding thanks to a $1.1 million grant from the State School Building Authority. Principal Deborah Harrison says enrollment is on the way up.
3: Currently, we have 86 students enrolled for the fall. That is almost double the number of students we had enrolled last year.
2: The grant will be used to construct a middle school complex. I'm Mike Nolting for WVMetroNews.com.
0: Parts of Fayette County much better shape than they were 10 years ago. That county part of the devastating 2016 flood. Metro News spoke with Sheriff's Deputy Nick Mooney at the time, who talked about rescues.
4: They were stuck in their homes. They were completely surrounded by water. Some of them were in their attics, up in the second stories, sitting on porch rails, window sills.
0: That's archived audio from 10 years ago. You're listening to Metro News for 40 years, the voice of West Virginia. The West Virginia Regional Technology Park in South Charleston celebrating 15 years of existence. Director Matt Ballard says they're 85% full, but there's room for more.
5: Other companies in West Virginia that want to come, and companies out of state, and companies around the world. It's pretty unique facilities that we have here, and it's been very much a fabric of this region, but we're welcoming companies from around the world to come to the technology park.
0: The tech park was started by Union Carbide decades ago. From the Metro News Anchor Desk, I'm Jeff Jenkins.
6: Your First Alert forecast tonight, mid-60s, few showers and storms possible with rain and storms likely off and on throughout the day on Friday. I'm First Alert meteorologist Dylan Godet.
7: Welcome to American Biker Minute, Catfish Country. Life moves at a slower pace. Along the Mississippi or past farm ponds, the Magnolia State has it all. Today on American Biker Minute, Jeff Ryan for American Biker Minute. Relaxed riding, thick greenery, farms, and irrigation ponds, many of which double as catfish holes. In the department of how could anything so ugly taste so good, Mississippi is an industry leader, producing most of the catfish eaten here in America. On the weekend, locals Mississippi marts are packed with socializers hanging out on the steps, as some of these remote towns are far from centers of entertainment. Dark water riding and catfish country is part of the Magnolia State's charm, especially on this National Catfish Day.
8: Catfish are jumping.
7: American Biker Minute, your passport to the open road on two wheels.
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11: Once again, here's my producer, Lonnie Napier, to tell us a whole lot about the production of today's show. Go ahead, Lonnie.
12: Thank you very much, Wolf. 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I hope it's all loud and clear out there for you.
11: Hey, thanks a lot, Lon. 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
12: No problem.
11: Trusco, huh?
12: Trusco.
11: Yes, I thought Blantz was better, man.
12: No. Trusco circuit regenerator.
11: Well, anyway.
13: Wolfman Jack.

0: understand.
1: You know, I love a lot of things today.
0: You're so full of love, man. That it goes out of the radio. It pours all over.
1: I just throb all over.
0: I gotta clean up the love here, man, when I clean up the garbage at night, you know? It's like you're so cosmic, man. It's too much.
1: Too much.
0: Too much, man.
1: Too much.
0: Can I sit under your chair, man? I wanna feel...

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Diana Ross, Touch Me in the Morning. It's that time right now to pull down the shades, turn out the lights, slip into those clothes of comfort, and draw that person of comfort next to your heart. And you know what to do with what

0: fame is being invited to the White House for a talk with the president. But I'll tell you what fame is, gang. It's being invited for a talk with the president, and when the hotline phone rings, he answers it, listens a moment, and then says, "Here, it's for you." Then you know you got to look out. You got to clout. Yes, indeed. Oh, telephone, where am I? Hello, who's this on the Wolfman telephone?
1: Hi, this is Mike Love of the Beach Boys, and I just want to say hello, and I know you'll be right here for the Wolfman Jack Show. He told me to tell you that he just can't do it without you.
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3: 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You know, if you have a good day, it's going to be a good day all day. 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
3: Northern San Diego County, going up to Highway 38, going up to Big Bear, going out to the desert, Highway 10, and we take to Palm Springs. Very diverse. Any day you can go to Oceanside or San Diego, goes Highway 1 to Monterey, turn around, we had dinner, turn around, came home, which is about an 8-hour ride for us one way.
2: American Biker Minute, your passport to the open road on two wheels.

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I got up this morning and went out and talked to my plants. And do you know that by 5 o'clock this evening, they were all dead? That's it, man. It just totally destroyed me. 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

0: calling down there and see what's going on. Call old Lester Farmhand down there and find out what the trouble is.
1: Hello.
0: Oh, hi, a little fungus?
1: Yeah, it's a little fungus.
0: Is your daddy there?
1: No, his voice is Abe Parsons. You want to talk to my daddy?
0: No, honey, I don't want to use your bull for stud services. I just want to talk to your daddy.
1: Oh, sure, $50.
0: Now, listen, fungus, I'm sure that $50 is a good stud price, all right, but I'm not looking for a bull right now. You understand me?
1: I've got cheaper ones.
0: Now, look here, fungus. I got to talk to your daddy about your brother Spot.
1: Well, it's so warm, he can't.
0: Well, honey, I think he got some girl in trouble down there or something, didn't he?
1: No, what are you talking about?
0: Can you what? Oh, you say you don't know what your daddy charges for spot services?
1: No, I don't. Now, let me get this straight. Who do you want to talk to?
0: Fungus, honey.
1: Yeah.
0: Why don't you and your brother go stick your head in the milking machine?
1: Sounds like a good idea. I'm going to try that right now.
0: Yeah, and listen, tell your daddy to go suck some eggs. You know what I mean?
1: Okay, spell it.
0: Okay, sweetheart, I love you too.
1: Yes,
0: bye.
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5: In the 2001 heist caper Ocean's 11, George Clooney, Brad Pitt, Matt Damon, and Julia Roberts team up to rob a nasty casino owner of $150 million. Now, typically, we frown on theft, but as heist movies almost always do, Ocean's 11 stylishly invites us to sympathize with these suave criminals' elaborate plan to bilk an even more deserving crook out of his fortune. It's a morally relative exercise in looking past the lesser of two evils. Other content concerns in this PG-13 movie include profanity, drinking, gambling, and revealing clothes. So we're giving Ocean's 11 a 2.5 out of 5 for family friendliness. 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I'm Adam Holtz for Plugged In by Focus on the Family.
8: Film. I'm Michelle Pulino on Amazon Prime. Oh, what fun.
9: Where is Mom?
8: Michelle Pfeiffer stars as Claire Clouster, the glue that holds her chaotic, lovable family together every holiday season. But this year, her grown kids and distracted husband get swept up in their own seasonal dramas and leave their mom behind. So she sets out on an adventure of her own and rediscovers what the holidays mean when you're finally free. On Netflix, Jay Kelly. George Clooney is a fading movie star who hopes to reconnect with his youngest daughter before she leaves for Europe, but she'd rather spend time with friends. This leads him to embark on a journey of self-discovery, confronting both past and present. Adam Sandler co-stars. In theaters, Five Nights at Freddy's 2. 1 year has passed, the stories about what transpired at Freddy Fazbear's Pizza have been twisted into a campy local legend, inspiring the town's first ever Fozfest. But events transpire that unleash a long-forgotten horror. That's

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2: The United States and Turkey in Group D now tied in the 50th minute of the match. It's the United States starting 9 new players in this match today. Christian Pulisic, available off the bench, has not subbed in. The other game in Group D, Paraguay and Australia in the 50th minute, that's tied at 0. Ivory Coast beat Curacao 2-0. Ecuador with a 2-1 win over Germany. Ecuador now safely moving into the round of 32. Germany is already in the round of 32. The Netherlands won Group F with a 3-1 win over Tunisia. They'll play Morocco in the knockout round. Japan in Group F is a 1-1 draw with Sweden, and Japan playing Brazil in the next round. Sweden also going through to the knockout round. It's now locked in. The United States will play Bosnia in the knockout round. In the NBA, LaMelo Ball and Josh Green going to the Minnesota Timberwolves. Naz Reid and draft picks going back to the Charlotte Hornets.
3: Metro News Sports. I'm Daniel Woods. Recognition continues to roll in for the best high school baseball players in West Virginia, with the West Virginia Sports Writers Association releasing its Class AA All-State Baseball Team. With no surprise, the first team captain is Frankfurt right-handed pitcher Lanson Orndorff, the senior, through 2 complete games in the state tournament to lead Frankfurt to its second Class AA state championship in the last 3 years. He's joined by teammate Jackson Hare, who played third base and pitched the other game in the state tournament for Frankfurt, as well as shortstop Blake Jacobs. The second team is captained by Independence's Deegan Williams, the junior shortstop, helped the Patriots to the state tournament as well. You can find the full list at WVMetroNews.com. West Virginia University's baseball team continues to receive recognition at the end of its standout season. Graduate student pitcher Ian Korn is an Academic All-American, named the College Sports Communicators Academic All-America second team. He's just the 5th player in program history to be named an Academic All-American. He posted a 4.0 GPA this year, earning his master's degree in executive sport management. And the baseball team is picking up another player for 2027 out of the transfer portal with the addition of left-handed pitcher Robert Satin from the University of Tampa. He made 19 starts with a .261 earned run average for the Division II national champions this season. You're listening to Metro News for 40 years, the voice of West Virginia. A West Virginia native is getting his NFL payday. Parkersburg High School alum Brenton Strange signing a 3-year extension worth up to $48 million with the Jacksonville Jaguars. The 25-year-old was entering the final year of his rookie contract. Now he's locked up long-term after being a second-round pick of the Jags in 2023. And in the NBA draft, the Big 12 is setting conference records, a league-best 13 picks over the 2 rounds the last 2 nights, including 4 in last night's second round. With sports, I'm Daniel Woods.
4: Your First Alert forecast tonight, mid-60s, few showers and storms possible with rain and storms likely off and on throughout the day on Friday. I'm First Alert meteorologist Dylan Goday.

0: is this, baby? Who is it?
1: Wolfman.
0: Yes, who is this?
1: Oh, Wolfman, I've been wanting to talk to you.
0: Who is this?
1: This is Laura.
0: Oh, Laura?
1: Yeah, I called you up a long time ago.
0: What do you want, Laura?
1: I want to talk to you. I want to request...
0: What do you want, Laura?
1: I want to request a record.
0: You want to request a record?
1: Yeah.
0: Do you love the Wolfman?
1: What?
0: I said, do you love the Wolfman?
1: Oh, I love him so much.
0: Say you love me, baby. Say you love me. Do you feel the soul and all the exuberance in life? And as we walk through the white room of love, I know that we'll experience all the dream clouds. And I know that we can feel the fearness and all the fierceness of life itself. You understand?
1: Oh, Wolfman, that was so beautiful.
0: What do you want me to do? Play a record for you?
1: Yeah. You see, it got ripped off of me.
0: Pardon me?
1: It got ripped off of me. The record did. So that's why I wanted to be playing.
0: It got ripped off you?
1: Mm-hmm.
0: What'd you do? Paste it to your body?
1: No.
0: Huh?
1: No.
0: Did you put some glue on it and paste it to your body?
1: No, I used tape.
0: Use tape?
1: Yep.
0: How come you taped it to your body?
1: I don't know. It fell off somewhere.
0: Are you a dummy?
1: What?
0: How can you play the record if it's taped to your body?

0: gang to the Wolfman Jack Shout.
1: Man, I tell you, sometimes you meet some of the strangest folks in New York City. You know, like just the other day, I was talking to a cab driver who said his name was Abraham Lincoln. And I told the guy how that I was certainly familiar with that name and everything. And he just looks at me and he says, "Well, you ought to be. I've been driving a cab here for more than 10 years. The guy just left me spellbound for hours.
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0: keeps on coming.
1: You know that last tune always gets to me? I remember first hearing it back at a concert with Simon and Garfunkel. Yeah, old Paul turned to Art during one of their more poignant tunes, and he said, "Before I looked you straight in the face, I thought just your name was funny."
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3: I'm Ashley DeVorkin with a Fox Celebrity Profile with Jesse Eisenberg and Dominic Sessa of the magic-filled third installment in the Now You See Me franchise, Now You See Me, Now You Don't. Jesse, I'll start with you. What is the comfort level you have with this character, just compared to any other roles that you just love to revisit him?
4: Yeah, I mean, it's not just that this is like the third movie that I feel comfortable with it. Like, from the first week of filming the first Now You See Me, I felt immediately, like, really happy playing this part.
3: What would your magician stage name be? If you could just come up with it. For you, not your character.
5: Probably like Sensational Sessa or something. Like
6: that. Oh, of course.
3: Nice.
5: Yeah. Alliteration is kind of key.
3: And yes.
7: The eyes in the back of my head.
5: Eyes in back of my head.
7: Yes.
3: Those are great, though. I also want to talk movie magic. So what was the first movie you saw where you thought, how did they do that? That is movie magic.
4: Quick Change, Bill Murray was in it.
5: Probably like the first Gladiator movie.
3: Ashley DeVorkin, Fox News.

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1: Welcome to American Biker Minute. You can see how somebody who obtains furniture from Big Lots would be fine with attaching front motorcycle turn signals with duct tape. Duct tape is not meant for that, but what are you going to do when the turn signals are attached with a rubber band? Today on American Biker Minute, Jeff Ryan for American Biker Minute. An older mid-range displacement Kawasaki cruiser came into the wrench's lair. Hadn't been running a while, and now that it's summer, everybody wants to ride. But look at the turn signal lights, 4 out of 4 reattached with duct tape. Wondered how turn signals would be simultaneously broken to begin with. Attached with a rubber band, this poor cowie, unloved, was allowed to sit until all the gas dried up in the tank, leaving the heartbreak of psoriasis. Next of the carnage with today's show at AmericanBikerMinute.com. American Biker Minute, your passport to the open road on two wheels.

on different places where I've gone to party that says the same thing, hanging right over that precious bowl. Goodbye, cruel world, as you step in and disappear into the wildness of the world. My graces.

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2: I'm Ted Lindner. Venezuela's health minister tonight announcing at least 235 people have died after two powerful earthquakes struck Venezuela last night.
3: More than 1,000 others are hurt and many remain missing. Officials fear hundreds may still be trapped under collapsed buildings, and rescue crews are racing against time.
2: That's Fox's Katie Byrne. And President Trump at the White House hosting a Rose Garden Club dinner for American farmers. During his remarks, he touted his work on energy for farming equipment.
4: I ended the electric vehicle mandate, which would have gutted the ethanol industry forever. And I saved your ethanol industry, and I think everyone knows that.
2: The president signing an executive order to accelerate innovation in America's food supply through agriculture modernization in an effort to empower farmers and ranchers and bolster the strength and security of the country's food supply. 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
5: I'm Kevin Uretsky, and this is the TMZ Minute. Cardi B continues to fuel romance rumors with NFL wide receiver Stephon Diggs as the two were seen in Miami Friday night. This isn't the first time the pair's been spotted together. Last week, the two were seen at a New York City nightclub. Shakira says the show can't go on in Lima, Peru tonight because she's in the hospital with abdominal pain. The singer-songwriter announced the news on Instagram, apologizing to her fans in the city because she's not able to perform. Despite canceling Sunday's show, Shakira says she's hopeful she'll be out Monday and ready to perform in the evening. And Snoop Dogg's teaching the next generation to dance like they're 90s rap stars because he was spotted moving and grooving with his grandkids Saturday night. The rapper was at Lucid Studios in Beverly Hills entertaining the little ones. I'm Kevin Uretsky, and that was your TMZ Minute.
6: Your first alert forecast tonight, mid-60s, few showers and storms possible with rain and storms likely off and on throughout the day on Friday. I'm First Alert Meteorologist Dylan Goday.
0: Welcome to American Biker Minute. Top five subjects a biker should never breach in a discussion with the biker's wife. Save you half of the estate. Today on American Biker Minute, Jeff Ryan for American Biker Minute. Keep the home fires burning. Top five subjects the biker should never say to his woman. Five, never mention mom's cooking. Four, never mention your wife's riding skill. Come on, dude, face it, women have fewer accidents than men. The third worst thing you can ever say to a woman, I don't care. Code for call a lawyer. Two, never rag on the girl for overspending. You do have a motorcycle. And numero uno, never, ever compliment another woman's appearance. Save all the honey for mama, and all will be well. American Biker Minute, your passport to the open road on two wheels.

twisted broadcast rubble that is American radio today, overlooking the Scissorville bottom feeders screwing about the AM and the FM dial, a beacon of radio light rises to lead the way. Go toward the light, children. Go toward the blue

all, boys and girls. Stay run here with you with the week's singing rack, the hip shake and soul music, and the industrial strength rhythm and blues. I've got the music that's going to move through like electricity, friends. The music that'll be going in through your ears, down through your bones, out through your feet, out of that dance floor. Got the music that's going to use you as a lightning rod. It's going to make you shake your tail feather. And hey, dear friends, the good Lord didn't want you to shake your tail feather. He never would have given you such a pronounced one. So let's get right down to it. Take all your furniture over to the front door and throw it out onto the front lawn. Won't be needing that, I guarantee you. Put on your shades, flip up your collar, roll that carpet up, and man, set the box on blast. We're the rockin'est show on your radio. We are the Bone Conduction Music Show. Oh.

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And all the boys are laughing over at the barber shop on Main Street. That's the way to do it.

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1: I'm gonna tell you what I told some fellas. They said, Jelly Roll didn't treat you right. What you gonna do to her? So I got something lined up for her. I'm gonna tell you about it. Since she didn't treat me right, this is what I'm gonna tell you is about to happen. Dig this.

I don't know what that fool's talking about. That's Sam Leon, the Bone Conduction Music Show. I got a shooter. You know, hey, listen. I know from time to time, I know the thing that makes the most sense at that split second in time is to shoot your baby. At that split second. But that's the only nanosecond that makes sense. Don't do it. Walk away. Just walk away. This advice from the Bone Conduction Music Show. I'm going to shoot her. Sam Leon, the Bone Conduction Music Show. Rocking Horse in front of that. My pal Mike Spann. Former Witch Doctor Mike and Folsom Prison Blues. Howling Diablos gave us It's a Mean Little Town, Baby on the Rockin' Show on the radio. And you know, that is a fact more often than not. Down here, though, we care and we can help. We got nothing but good stuff going on for you. This is positive and rejuvenative radio. It's the Bone Conduction Music Show. I know our culture is going to hell in a handbasket, but right out of the chute, Jamie Foxx made a racist statement. Nobody called him on it. He's a black guy making a racist statement. That sometimes passes. The only people that can't make racist statements are white people. But I got to tell you, when he did that joke about the Crips walk and Snoop Dogg running out when the police were there, the racist element was when he said we had to explain it to the people in Ohio. Yeah, right. Okay. The Crips walk he's referring to is a bunch of gangster thugs that strut around Compton or wherever else they've taken over a stretch of neighborhood and peed on it like a dog pees on their territory. And so that's what he's referring to. I was truly amazed. Why did I keep watching it? Because I'm a masochist. I've got to keep up on this stuff. It's what I do. I'm a masochist. I've got to keep up on pop culture so I can badmouth it, tell the truth about it. Yeah, the music industry is about as sad as it gets. We stand against it down here on the Rockin'est Show on the radio, the Bone Conduction Music Show. Just about anything that should have won a Grammy wouldn't even come close. It's all gangster hip-hop thug crap these days. If it isn't, it's some kind of vacuous, soulless singer in front of 27 backup singers and a crackerjack band. But that doesn't make up for the fact that you can't drink to it. You can't fool around in the backseat of a car to it. It's heinous music these days, by and large, at the Grammys. But I'll tell you that Christina Aguilera, I would advise her, although her handlers would never know about this, but she should cut a rhythm and blues CD, an old-school rhythm and blues CD. I'm telling you, if Christine cut an old-school rhythm and blues CD, much like Pat Benatar did with the Roomful of Blues Band, I mean, that would just knock it over the left field wall. Let's move along, shall we, boys and girls? Here's somebody who matters. You'll never see this cat at the Grammys. Well, if you do, he'll be one of those guys that they give it away at a hotel down the road because they want to show you the crap on TV. Here's Tommy Castro, somebody with real talent on the Bone Conduction Music Show on 100.

How's that acid? Did that acid kick in yet? Has it peaked? Are the walls breathing yet? How's that acid? Thank you. Thank you, Tom. Tom Principato on the Rockin' Show on the radio. That's a tune called 67, 68. Man, this cat's a killer guitar strangler. A buddy of ours out of Washington, D.C. Or if you see Tom, tell him we said, hey, Danny Gatton, a cat that Tom used to play with from time to time. We checked out Danny Gatton and Nitpicking. Man, Danny Gatton. Oh, what a sad story that he checked out. He should still be on the planet doing that, playing with 17 fingers on each hand, eh? Tommy Castro in front of that brand new CD called Painkiller. This is one of my favorite tunes off of it. We checked Err on the Side of Love. And now that's true. You should always err on the side of love. And that's a public service announcement from us down here on the Bone Conduction Music Show. So far, we've told you not to kill your baby and to err on the side of love. What more do you need? I ask you, what more do you need? 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I tell you, this is no small task. This is a Herculean task to keep this real public radio alive. This is the real public radio right here on the Bone Conduction Music Show. Why? Because we play what we want to. We say what we want to. Nobody tells us what to do. Consequently, the stainless steel of hook is our stainless steel hook of unemployment's always lurking around the corner, but for now, we're kept afloat by these Blues Angels. Amendment 3. No soldier shall in time of peace be quartered in any house without the consent of the owner, nor in time of war, but in a manner to be prescribed by law. Thank you, forefathers, for thinking about that, and thank you, Vincent Law Firm. 302 North Huron Street in Ypsilanti, 734-487-4970. Yeah, back in the forefathers' day, before the revolution here in the greatest country in the history of mankind, the United States of America, a soldier could just walk into your house. He could put his feet up on the coffee table with muddy shoes. He could grab the remote from you and start flipping through the widescreen TV way back when, watching all those old English, they only had English programs on TV back then. He could drink all your beer, eat your Cheetos, and then if he felt like it, if he still had the energy, if he didn't pass out on the couch, he could have his way with your daughter, and then bam, he's out the door. But the forefathers straightened that one right up. Well, we're going to check out a little bit of blues music right here. This is some serious beer drinking music recorded live. This is Kim Wilson under actual laboratory biome conditions on the Bone Conduction Music Show. And dig this Sonny Boy Williamson cover.

Blanc.

Sat there with two tins. I thought I would have a little fun. The dealer hit 16 with a 5. Just enough to make 21.

up to no good on the Bone Conduction Music Show. John Namath, up to no good. You'll never hear him on the Grammys. Well, I'm betting not. I'm hoping you will, but I'm betting you won't. Kelly Willis, Whatever Way the Wind Blows. Probably won't hear her on the Grammys either. Philip Walker and Blackjack. Man, is that cool? Talking about being in the casino. By the way, that is the devil walking behind you in a dashiki as you're sitting there at the Blackjack table. Check out Philip Walker and Blackjack. Probably never hear him at the Grammys. Kim Wilson, Eyesight to the Blind. And I'll probably never hear him at the Grammys either. But you're hearing him here on what really counts, and that's the Bone Conduction Music Show. I hate the frickin' Grammys. Well, I don't hate the premise of the Grammys, but I hate the way that they're run by a bunch of soulless weasels that wouldn't know cool music if it bit them on the rear end. Anyway, enough about the Grammys. Let's move forward, shall we? It's the Bone Conduction Music Show, the coolest radio in the history of mankind, and you're here, baby. You'd be insane to be anyplace else. Hang tight. We care, and we can help. It's the Bone Conduction Music Show.

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2: 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Lee Fields is sometimes called Little JB for his physical and vocal resemblance to James Brown. But as you were about to witness, he puts his own jazz-infused spin on the funk. Fields released his first music in 1968. He's been playing ever since. In recent years, he's been making music with the Expressions. Two horns, guitar, bass, drums, and keys. Lee Fields and the Expressions forge their own funky vibrations that combine the rough edges of Stax R&B with a more sophisticated Philadelphia soul sound. This song is called Make the World. You

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2: I'm Sue Guzman. President Trump says the Strait of Hormuz is now open after there was a pause for a time Thursday when a Singapore flagship came under Iranian drone fire.
3: Iran has warned ships out there that transiting the strait without their authorization will be dealt with.
2: Fox's Aisha Hosni. President Trump telling reporters Thursday the U.S. is negotiating peace talks from a position of, quote, pure strength. Vice President J.D. Vance Thursday defending President Trump's long-term objectives in Iran.
4: He says, we came what we set out to do. We created incredible diplomatic, economic, and military leverage. Let's use that leverage to go and accomplish an even bigger win for the American people.
2: The VP making the comment during a conversation at the Richard Nixon Presidential Library in Yorba Linda, California, while promoting his new book. 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
5: Wild Young, and this is the TMZ Minute. Ryan Reynolds joked about his and Blake Lively's legal battle with Justin Baldoni during SNL 50, playfully responding to a question of how are you with, great, why, what have you heard? Blake has, of course, accused Baldoni of harassment while he's suing them for defamation. And the high-profile feud shows no signs of slowing down. Aubrey Plaza made her first public appearance since her husband, Jeff Baena, died by suicide in January. She introduced Miley Cyrus and Brittany Howard's performance during SNL 50 on Sunday. Plaza previously skipped the Golden Globes after Baena's passing, asking for privacy during the difficult time. Actor Kim Se-Run's cause of death has been revealed as suicide, according to police. A friend discovered the Netflix star at home with no suicide note left behind. She was only 24 years old. I'm Wild Young, and that was the TMZ Minute.
6: Your First Alert forecast tonight, mid-60s, few showers and storms possible with rain and storms likely off and on throughout the day on Friday. I'm First Alert meteorologist Dylan Goday.
7: Points. I'm Evan Brown. School kids in some states will be learning about guns. Arkansas, Tennessee, and Utah now have laws mandating firearm safety lessons in public schools. The aim is to teach children at all levels, elementary, middle, and high school, about the age-appropriate way for interacting or not interacting with firearms, either at home or anywhere else. Kids in kindergarten could learn about how firearms should be stored and even what to do if coming across a firearm outside the home, as in don't touch it and find a grown-up. Tennessee's school program would even include games and prizes and making a firearm out of Legos. And while only Utah's law has a provision for parents to opt their kids out of the lessons, Arizona's Governor Katie Hobbs vetoed a law that would have created a similar type of instruction requirement for school kids. At least five other states are working on similar laws. And those are your bullet points. I'm Evan Brown, Fox News.
8: WFGH. About a bowl of lime jello, two Swedish stewardesses, and just to be on the safe side, a German shepherd, the Bone Conduction Music Show.

0: appreciate that, man. If you're not in shape and get seriously hurt, slow twisting, any kind of twisting, it's absolutely incredible on your back. I'm too old for that now. Way too old to be doing that twisting. Every time I try and do that, something feels like it's not supposed to feel. Anyway, that's Chubby Checker and Dee Sharp right there doing the slow twisting. Up in front of that, the Serious Twist. That's back in the old days. That's a Joey D and the Starlighters. You remember that band? That was it, man. Well, Chubby Checker, of course, and Hank Ballard wrote the tune, but that's it, man. That was the quintessential twist tune back there in the lounge, and everybody was wearing Beatles suits, sharkskin Beatles suits. Joey D and the Starlighters, Peppermint Twist. Up in front of that, Pearl Edwards, along with Huey Piano Smith and the Clowns, and baby, it was a thrill. I'm sorry, it's over. John Lee Hooker gave us I'm Going Upstairs, and Steve Howell, Meet Me Where They Play the Blues. I would suggest that you meet me where they play the blues. Whenever you see the band The Witch Doctors out playing, get out and meet me where they play the blues. We'd love to have you on board. Hang out with us. Have a good time. Bob Margolin, another blues cat. He's big-time blues cat. We checked out You Rascal You. This is from In North Carolina. Brand new CD just arrived at the Blues Compound of Love official post office box, and we'll be playing more off of that as the show winds on here tonight. I'm Theron, and we're having some kind of fun down here at... Right now, you've got it on the premier smoked radio program. We are smoked through and through. We're slow cooked. This is it, man. This is handcrafted radio. It's the Bone Conduction Music Show. We are doing the radio work Americans won't. It's the rockin'est show on the radio.
1: I said, give me mercy. Give me mercy.

John Mooney, that's a cat that used to hang out and live large at the Blind Pig in the People's Republic of Ann Arbor way back when. He's down in New Orleans now. Don't know what he's doing. I don't know if he wrote it out on the flood or what. I'm assuming he did, but Lordy have mercy. What a killer player he is. John Mooney, One Step Forward on the Bone Conduction Music Show. Danny Gatton gave us Melancholy Serenade. That's kind of a twist on, I don't want to say sleepwalk, but pretty darn close. Pretty darn close. He's got that real minor thing going on there. And Danny, of course, yet one more time demonstrating his virtuosity on that killer Telecaster that's called Melancholy Serenade. This is from a CD called Unfinished Business. You need one in the home and the office. Jerry McCain, Courting in a Cadillac. Man, that's down and dirty. That's in a dirty glass with a hair in it, served straight up. And up in front of that, Rough Francis. But next time you have a baby, if it's a boy, name him Rough Francis. Rough Francis Jones. That's Rough Francis and the Illusions. And Give Me Mercy on the Bone Conduction Music Show. I'm Theron. I'm down on one knee. I've got my cape over my shoulder. I put my right hand over my heart and my left hand in the air. And what I'm trying to do is I'm trying to cop a plea and asking for mercy down here on the Bone Conduction Music Show. Man, we'd love to hear from you. And we're so thankful you're on the other end of the electromagnetic wave. I'd like you to email me as well. You can email me at bcms@theron.com. Don't forget, when you send those emails in, what I do is I print them out. I get a pile of them. I roll around and I'm naked. So send me some emails now. I sleep in the basement in a titanium crypt hanging upside down. I sleep for about 15 minutes. The family's wanting nothing to do with me, but where was I anyway? And do not look directly into my dark and menacing eyes should you run into me at a witch doctor's gig. Let's extract with the jaws of blues life another amendment from the Constitution of the United States of America. Let's do, how about amendment number, how about six? Yeah, we haven't done six in a while. Allow me to clear my stentorian dulcimer tones here. Throw it in. Now let's get down in it. Ready? Here we go. In all criminal prosecutions, the accused shall enjoy the right to a speedy and public trial by an impartial jury of the state and district wherein the crime shall have been committed, which district shall have been previously ascertained by law, and to be informed of the nature and cause of the accusation, to be confronted with the witnesses against him, to have a compulsory process for obtaining witnesses in his favor, and to have the assistance of counsel for his defense. Thank you, forefathers. Thank you very much, and thank you. We stand by it, too, down here on the Bone Conduction Music Show. What we stand for here is truth, justice, and the American way. So that Constitution fits right in nicely, wouldn't you say? Well, let's jump down, turn around, pick a bale of yet some more cool blues off this Bob Margolin CD. This is called In North Carolina, a place I think I'd like to know more about. The more I hear about North Carolina, the more I want to move there. For right now, I'm stuck here in the armpit. I'm stuck here in the this area. And here's Bob Margolin. And tell me why on the Bone Conduction Music Show.

0: that's a sad story. Oh, that's a seriously sad story. That, you know, I'll tell you, I play a lot of different kinds of music on the Bone Conduction Music Show, but that's the stuff I gravitate toward. Without fail, at the Blues Compound of Love. I mean, I listen to that deep New Orleans stuff right there. Ooh, I love it, man. That is Norman Williams and Ending of Lover. Terry Allen in front of that with a miscue. Hey, awesome tunes, marginal broadcast technique, the Bone Conduction Music Show. I was going to play The Girl Who Danced Oklahoma. We'll see if we can get that on later, but we checked out The Collector. Nonetheless, cool. George Strait gave us All My Exes Live in Texas. That's why I reside in Tennessee. Albert King with the Source Code version of The Hunter and Barbecue Bob and the Spare Ribs never cease to amaze me. I'm digging the CD top to bottom. We checked out The Girl That Radiates That Charm. Bob Margolin, brand new stuff. Very cool. CD called In North Carolina. We checked out Tell Me Why. And I wish you would tell me why on the Bone Conduction Music Show. Could you please tell me why? Can you tell me why boneheads like Ludacris are performing at the Grammy? Can you tell me why rap groups are continuing to win Grammys and crap like that? Can you tell me that, please? What's up out there? The inmates are running the asylum, Jack. Oh, wait, we're through with the Grammys. That's right. We're not through with the Bone Conduction Music Show. We're not through with you yet either. Hey, remember, we know what's best for you. It's the rockin'est show on the radio. And stick around, baby. We're just getting started. Hey, you'd be insane to be anyplace else. It's the Bone Conduction Music Show.
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2: Hey, I'm Elwood Blues. We call Blues sister CeCe Ryder the Venerator. She brings us respect to the pre-war blues and makes them jump for all of us. What you got today, CeCe?
3: Got a good one today, Elwood. John Fogerty has an epiphany at the grave of Robert Johnson. He tells the story after these important messages. One of the most distinctive voices in rock and roll is John Fogerty. But after he left Creedence Clearwater Revival, John Fogerty was sued for sounding too much like himself. So he quit singing Creedence songs out of principle. For him to change his mind, it took a pilgrimage to the gravesite of Robert Johnson.
4: One tale leads you to another story, and you then find the guy. Do you know where Robert Johnson is buried? And this one fella in this little rural post office says, well, you go up to this bend in the road and you find this such and such church. You go back, there's a big tree back there. And you go back there, and the story is that he was buried under that tree. And I'm standing there, and I'm thinking to myself, well, I wonder who owns Robert Johnson's songs? And I go, nah. Probably some shady lawyer with a cigar in a tall building in New York City. And I went, waved my hand across my face. Doesn't matter. Those are Robert's songs. I mean, I actually had this almost out loud conversation. And right at that exact moment in my mind, it was like, ding, John, you've been fussing over your songs because some other guy owns them. And you've had all this, pain, whatever, over your songs. Don't you realize what you just said? You own your songs. Everybody knows you are the owner of your song. I mean, it was later a guy told me what the word epiphany means. So I had one.

0: The originator, Robert Johnson, and his 1937 song, Love in Vain. 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Until next time, I'm CC Rider. 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
4: News. I'm Ted Linder. At least 235 people are now confirmed dead after those two powerful earthquakes struck Venezuela.
5: More than 1,000 others are hurt and many remain missing. Officials fear hundreds may still be trapped under collapsed buildings, and rescue crews are racing against time.
4: That's Fox's Katie Byrne. After returning from negotiations with Iran and Switzerland, Vice President J.D. Vance joining a sit-down conversation at the Richard Nixon Presidential Library in Yorba Linda, California, to promote his new book, but also defending President Trump's long-term objectives in Iran.
6: He says, we came what we set out to do. We created incredible diplomatic, economic, and military leverage. Let's use that leverage to go and accomplish an even bigger win for the American people. That's what he's asked us to do. It's not over yet, but so far so good.
4: The Trump administration insists Iran will never have a nuclear weapon. 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
7: I'm Wild Young, and this is the TMZ Minute. Ryan Reynolds joked about his and Blake Lively's legal battle with Justin Baldoni during SNL 50, playfully responding to a question of how are you with, great, why, what have you heard? Blake has, of course, accused Baldoni of harassment while he's suing them for defamation. And the high-profile feud shows no signs of slowing down. Aubrey Plaza made her first public appearance since her husband, Jeff Baena, died by suicide in January. She introduced Miley Cyrus and Brittany Howard's performance during SNL 50 on Sunday. Plaza previously skipped the Golden Globes after Baena's passing, asking for privacy during the difficult time. Actor Kim Se-Run's cause of death has been revealed as suicide, according to police. A friend discovered the Netflix star at home with no suicide note left behind. She was only 24 years old. I'm Wild Young, and that was the TMZ Minute.
8: Your First Alert forecast tonight, mid-60s, few showers and storms possible with rain and storms likely off and on throughout the day on Friday. I'm First Alert meteorologist Dylan Goday.
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Awesome talent. Incredible. Albert King on the Bone Conduction Music Show. I actually got to see him live and before he passed. And I got to tell you, boys and girls, he was one of the killers. You know, he had this very simple, concise style, yet so effective and powerful. That single string and that unmistakable, what he developed, the Albert King tone on that Flying V guitar as the years go passing by in the Bone Conduction Music Show. Unfortunately, Albert has the distinction of being one of those guys that inspires cats that show up at jam sessions or want to sit in. And they only know, like, two songs by him. They know Crosscut Saw, and they also know Personal Manager, and that's it. But he has 100,000 songs. So I would hasten all of you jam session wannabe cats over to the Albert catalog. What else did we hear? We checked out. Stop doing Stormy Monday. Stop saying, "Hey man, can we do Stormy Monday?" No, you can't do Stormy Monday. What you need to do is you need to learn some new songs. There's an expiration date on that. And stop doing peeping and hiding, too. Okay? I don't care if you're in a band or in a jam session. Whatever you do, knock that crap off. What we need you to do is start doing some real, real songs, okay? All right. I see here that my song's miscued, so what I'm going to do is I'm going to tell you that we heard Galia and Can't Let Go on the Rock and a Show on the Radio. Up in front of that, we checked out Terry Allen. Now, that, by the way, distortion in there, that was not the fault of your humble operator, Theron X. That is burned into the disc, and apology. Sounds like all of a sudden it gets real loud, whoosh, you know? Well, the fact of the matter is that it's burned into the disc on the Sugar Hill disc, and that's too bad. But it's very cool stuff by Terry Allen. Dance, the girl who danced Oklahoma. I don't know much about what he's talking about there. He writes some deep and meaningful stuff. And I think it had something to do with she showed up at a party naked and danced the word Oklahoma. I don't know. Anyway, Philip Walker and Mean, Mean Woman on the Bone Conduction Music Show. We got it going on down here with the finest in wig singeing rock, hip shaking soul music, and industrial strength rhythm and blues. I want to say hey to my pal Jeffrey. Jeffrey Wiley, I think it is. He's in a band called The Smoking Torps. And I got to tell you, man, these cats are, they got a site at smokingtorps.com. That's smokintorps.com. They got a band down there in Florida. I want to thank you for digging the Bone Conduction Music Show off of Theron.com. Thanks, pal. We'll send that Albert King tune out to you. We know you cats have taste. We're racking it up down here. We need to hear from you, baby. Give us a shout down here. Lovely Linda standing by waiting. If you're out there on the World Wide Web, you can email us, bcms@theron.com. You know, you want to take the time to thank the people that support the show. 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If you don't support them, we're out on the street. I'll get through this. I'm going to increase my medication. Hang on a second here. I'm going to increase my medication. There we go. I think I'll have to wait for that to take effect, of course. In the meantime, I was going to put myself in a straitjacket, but I got to get through the rest of the show. They run down here on the Bone Conduction Music Show, and as I always do, I hasten you over to my website at theron.com. 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And if you go through there, we get credit for it. So get over there, man. 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Come up and say hi. You can also get to that off of Theron.com. Check out the Witch Doctor gigs and get out there in the trenches and support the real live roots music. We're going to jump down and pick a bale of some. I think they're out of Los Angeles, these chicks. I dig them deep, and I dig the guitar player and his band. Here are the Donnas on the Bone Conduction Music Show, baby.

That's Helen Humes when she was young and feral. Unbelievable. That's very cool stuff. Jet-propelled Papa on the Bone Conduction Music Show. He got that supersonic speed. He don't need no refueling. That cat can even burn air. Big Bill Brunzi in front of that leaving day. This is Bill Brunzi with an orchestra. You can hear him beating the hell out of a guitar back there, but that is smoking on fire stuff. Galia gave us Come On In My Kitchen. Papa Chubby back there in the background helping her out. Delbert McClinton gave us the best part, the part I like the best. Donna's gave us Take It Off on the Rockin' the Show on the radio. It is the Bone Conduction Music Show. I'm your ample host, Theron, down here having some kind of fun. Allow me to extract an amendment from the Constitution of the United States of America. Number one, Congress shall make no law respecting an establishment of religion or prohibiting the free exercise thereof or abridging the freedom of speech or of the press or the right of the people peaceably to assemble and to petition the government for a redress of grievances. Thank you, forefathers. Well, you know, I just played you a bunch of stuff that's got that kind of, I don't know what you'd call that. I guess you'd call that 30s/40s groove to it. That World War II kind of groove. Well, I'm going to hit you with something right now that brought to mind this one right here. I think you're going to dig it deep. This is Julia Lee and her boyfriends. And she's bragging about the fact that her man stands out on the Bone Conduction Music Show.

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1: He was a panhandle prince, schoolboy football king. They told him high in the halls cause he could run them balls, but it was rumored down deep he was mean. He dated high-toned girls with frosty pom-pom curls, but he never gave out his ring. He was the best of the best. He met the gridiron test, and there ain't nothing as American and clean

0: looks like the road to hell to me. That's Tom Principato. Thank you, Tom, for putting together such a cool, cool band and cool, cool CDs. We're digging you deep, man. Here on the rockin'est show on the radio, the Bone Conduction Music Show. I think you need a copy of this. This whole CD is on fire. It's called In the Clouds, Tom Principato. Up in front of that, we checked out Terry Allen, the great Joe Bob. Were you paying attention to that? Whoa. Great song about a high school football here. You know, in high school, everything looks good. You kids out there, if there's any kids, one maybe, not even that, but hey, tell your kids. I know they're not listening to the Bone Conduction Music Show. They'll listen to that crap that they have on the Grammys. But tell them that, you know, high school only lasts for a blink of an eye. And the rest of your life feels like it goes on forever. And everything in high school is upside down. I spent most of high school sharpening a can opener, puffing a Zippo cigarette lighter, chasing a girl with big hair. Now I wish I had studied to be a brain surgeon. Well, not really. Anyway, Terry Allen and the great Joe Bob on the Bone Conduction Music Show for all you high school football heroes. Slade Cleaves, the last of the V8s. I dig that deep. And Julia Lee bragging about her boyfriend standing straight out in his bathing suit at the beach. I wonder what she's talking about. My man stands out. Actually, I don't want to be a brain surgeon. If I had to do over again, I would have invested in Microsoft. Dropped out of high school, took a job in a machine shop, saved every penny for 2 years, and then invested in Microsoft. I'm Theron, you're you. It's the rockin'est show on the radio. It's a Bone Conduction Music Show, and baby, I wouldn't change a thing. It'd be insane to be anyplace else.
1: You know, people, one of the great roots players out there now has got a record. His name is Peter Karp. We're going to feature him after this.
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1: Roots player and songwriter Peter Karp spent his childhood alternating between the swamps of New Jersey and the trailer parks of Alabama. Got to be some music in there somewhere. This led him to form a punk rock band as a teenager, as one does, which he abandoned to travel and raise a family. He started his own film production company, which he also quit in the 90s, and since then he's been writing songs about it all. His latest is called Alabama Town. It's a tribute to the trailer parks of his boyhood and dedicated to his recently passed African-American stepmother, Ruth Turner. Here now, the title track, Peter Karp, Alabama Town.

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0: Ted Lindner, at least 235 people are now confirmed dead after those two powerful earthquakes struck Venezuela.
1: More than 1,000 others are hurt and many remain missing. Officials fear hundreds may still be trapped under collapsed buildings, and rescue crews are racing against time.
0: That's Fox's Katie Byrne. After returning from negotiations with Iran and Switzerland, Vice President J.D. Vance joining a sit-down conversation at the Richard Nixon Presidential Library in Yorba Linda, California, to promote his new book, but also defending President Trump's long-term objectives in Iran.
2: He says, we came what we set out to do. We created incredible diplomatic, economic, and military leverage. Let's use that leverage to go and accomplish an even bigger win for the American people. That's what he's asked us to do. It's not over yet, but so far, so good.
0: The Trump administration insists Iran will never have a nuclear weapon. 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
3: I'm Wild Young, and this is the TMZ Minute. Ryan Reynolds joked about his and Blake Lively's legal battle with Justin Baldoni during SNL 50, playfully responding to a question of how are you with... Great. Why? What have you heard? Blake has, of course, accused Baldoni of harassment while he's suing them for defamation. And the high-profile feud shows no signs of slowing down. Aubrey Plaza made her first public appearance since her husband, Jeff Baena, died by suicide in January. She introduced Miley Cyrus and Brittany Howard's performance during SNL 50 on Sunday. Plaza previously skipped the Golden Globes after Baena's passing, asking for privacy during the difficult time. Actor Kim Se-Run's cause of death has been revealed as suicide, according to police. A friend discovered the Netflix star at home with no suicide note left behind. She was only 24 years old. I'm Wild Young, and that was the TMZ Minute.
4: Your First Alert forecast tonight, mid-60s, few showers and storms possible, with rain and storms likely off and on throughout the day on Friday. I'm First Alert meteorologist Dylan Goday.
5: Bullet points.
6: I'm Evan Brown. Virginia may soon have some new gun control laws, and that's a result of recent elections in the Commonwealth. Virginia Democrats not only took back their governor's mansion and their attorney general's office, they also expanded their majorities in Virginia's legislature, and the newly elected leaders promised gun control. And while we do not yet know how far they'll try to take things, such as bans on semi-automatic firearms or regulating magazine capacities, they've already filed some bills. One called Senate Bill 27 takes aim at the firearms industry, intended to make it easy to successfully sue firearms manufacturers for the actions of criminals who are third parties. And according to some reports, the Virginia lawmakers are discussing a potential purchasing permit requirement, not unlike which was just enacted in Delaware, though a lawsuit to fight it there is currently being fought. And those are your bullet points. I'm Evan Brown, Fox News.

ain't that a fact. Look at the one you wound up with. Look over at the one you wound up with. You know Love Don't Care now. That's Tommy Castro on the Bone Conduction Music Show. Love Don't Care. This is a brand new CD. It's called Painkiller. And man, you need one for the home and or the office. This is the industrial strength stuff. Tommy Castro knocked it over left field wall with this one. I'm a big fan. I've played him throughout the years. He's got a number of CDs out. But this is one of the top ones, man, if not the top one. Get out there and get a Barbecue Bob in front of that Skyliner. We can't get enough Barbecue Bob on the spare ribs down here. He's got that raw kind of twisted edge. I dig so deeply, slightly askew. You know what I'm talking about? I like that. That's what counts. It isn't the, well, don't take this wrong, Barbecue Bob. You are a virtuoso in your own with respect to what you do. But I got to tell you, a lot of times people look at that and they go like, I can't relate to that. That doesn't sound really smooth to me. Well, that's exactly what you need in your diet. It gives you all the essential blues elements you need right there. Skyliner Barbecue Bob on the Rock and the Show on the Radio. Raw, raw, raw, twisted stuff. Delbert McClinton gave us Dead Wrong. And Bob Margolin, brand new CD from Bob Margolin. It's called In North Carolina. It's called Red Hot Kisses. And this one here, Bob says on the back of the CD, finally figured out he doesn't need anybody else to record with. I guess he's got his own home digital studio now. And I don't know if he's playing all the parts on here or not, but yeah. Nancy Griffith gave us Lone Star State of Mind on the Bone Conduction Music Show. I'm somewhat overplaying that tune, but I'm telling you, that one makes me just bop all over the highway. I love that, man. I dig that tune deep. That's deep, deep, deep stuff. She's in Denver sipping California wine, thinking about being in Corpus Christi. Does that make sense to y'all? Hopefully it does. It's the rockin'est show on the radio with the week's singing rock, hip-shaking soul music, and industrial strength, rhythm, and blues. It is the musical Gree-Gree Slugfest we affectionately refer to as the Bone Conduction Music Show. And the people that make it all possible, the blues angels that help us keep this thing alive and afloat and make sure our key fits in the door when we pull into the parking lot and get out of our car. Well, I've got a song here that I kind of hesitate to play because it's so long, but I got to tell you, it's Danny Gatton. Danny Gatton can take license with any tune he wants to, and he can play it for as long as he wants to, so we got to check it out. We got to dig it deep together. On the Bone Conduction Music Show, dig this man. Here's Danny Gatton, his twisted version of Sleepwalk.

lime jello, two Swedish stewardesses, and just to be on the safe side, a German shepherd, the Bone Conduction Music Show.

That's where them youngins learned it from. That's where they got that source code version. That is O.V. Riot, and I'd rather be blind, crippled, and crazy on the Bone Conduction Music Show. And we are somewhat blind, crippled, and crazy down here on the Rock and the Show on the radio. And for your dining and dancing, edification and pleasure, Derek Trucks and his version of that up in front. I'd rather be blind, crippled, and crazy, where he's stretching it out there. They got kind of a, I don't know, a world beat thing going on. I'm leaning toward O.V. Riot on the Rock and the Show on the radio. Danny Gatton, whoa, whoa. 7 minutes of sleepwalk on the Rock and the Show on the radio. Hopefully you're not necro. What do they call it? What do they call it when you fall asleep? Necro, whatever it is. You just all of a sudden pass out. You're in the middle of doing a radio show and you fall asleep. I can't think of the name of it right now. But anyway, suffice it to say that hopefully you're wide awake out there popping your fingers to that one. Danny Gatton, guitar strangler extraordinaire, now merged with the universe. Let's extract Amendment 2 from the Constitution of the United States of America. A well-regulated militia being necessary to the security of a free state and the right of the people to keep and bear arms shall not be infringed. And thank you, forefathers, for writing this cool document. And the forefathers are located in heaven. They're waiting for you. Well, let's move right along, shall we? Speaking of heaven, I got an angel that's going to be sitting on your shoulder here. Here's Leroy Parnell and Guardian Angel on the Bone Conduction Music Show.

Martino, bus free, man. Bus free, brother. I'm going to bring you a cake with a file in it. That's my pal Martino Di Lorenzo with his cool. Or is he a little Tino? I can never get it straight. But here he is with the Howling Dabblers on the Bone Conduction Music Show. Prison Train. Shot his baby full of dope and all too much monkey business is going to always get you on a prison train bound for the electric chair. So straighten up and fly right. John Lee Hooker in front of that. Little Wheel on the Bone Conduction Music Show. You know, I could play John Lee Hooker all night long. I never get tired of him. That is some extreme to the 10th power. And I'll make that to the 100th power, beer drinking music. Leroy Parnell in front of that. And he is one monster player. He's a studio cat. He comes out on his own every now and then, records some vocals, and does his own thing. But you hear Leroy playing behind a lot of other people. Here is on the slide guitar, Guardian Angel on the Rockin' Show on the radio. And it is the Rockin' Show on the radio. It's the Bone Conduction Music Show. 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And tell them to hang with us for the week's singing rock, hip shaking soul music, and industrial strength rhythm and blues. 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Lordy, have mercy on my sweet young mojo. Heart punch me again, Hank. One more time. 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Yeah, don't be messing around with those half-steppers out there. 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We have the finest music library offering of anybody on the planet. Prove it every week to you. And we want you to pass that all around. And between now and next time, don't do anything stupid, especially under actual laboratory barroom conditions. Respect your elders. Look both ways before you cross the street. And always do your homework. Hey, man, never wear your baseball hat sideways. I got to get home right now and drink beer with my dog, Freeway. Dial 1-900 numbers, watch television test patterns on a 19-inch black and white TV with rabbit ears with aluminum foil on them. Between now and next time, this is your close and your personal friend, Theron Sand. I'll see you on the street, babe.

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1: I'm CC Rider. Today's the birthday of a long-legged, big-talking, guitar-picking man, Big Bill Brunzi. In honor of his mean styling, we're gonna go back, way back, and check out some of his earliest sessions after this. In the 1950s, Big Bill Brunzi was one of the first bluesmen to tour all over the U.S. and throughout Europe. He was a leading figure in what they called the folk revival.
2: And to me, I think that all songs in the world that you sing is folk songs, because horses don't sing songs that I've been around here. So I call them all folk songs.
1: And Big Bill had a big repertoire of songs. See, by the 1950s, Big Bill Brunzi had been successful in the business for years. Over his 30-year career, he waxed just shy of 1,000 songs. And those are just the ones he's credited on. I love all his stuff, but there's really nothing like those early tracks. Big Bill started off as a rural player, coming up the river from Mississippi and landing in Chicago. And boy, could the big man shred the blues.
3: Why don't you tell me, loving mama, how you want your rolling?
1: And Bill was adaptable. He took those country skills and established a new urban sound. His distinctive style and killer picking made him one of the most in-demand guitarists of the day, whether on the street or in the studio. You'd be hard-pressed to find a Chicago artist he didn't work with. Brunzi backed the likes of Sonny Boy Williamson, Memphis Minnie, Washboard Sam, and Gospel's Georgia Tom. Here's a great track, recorded around 1933. Big Bill Brunzi on vocals and guitar, and Georgia Tom Dorsey on the keys. I'm a Southern Man.

0: a Southern Man, the early sound of Big Bill Brunsey. That Southern Man was born on this day in 1893, and we're all better for it. For more on the life of Big Bill Brunsey, ride the rails to ccriderblues.com. 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
2: News. I'm Ted Linder. The evacuation of ships from the Strait of Hormuz halted for a time Thursday by a UN agency after the British military reported a Singapore vessel was hit by a projectile off the coast of Oman.
3: U.S. officials confirmed the IRGC attacked a Singapore-flagged cargo ship with a drone as it tried to cross the Strait of Hormuz today.
2: Fox's Aisha Hosni. The president says the strait has since reopened. And at least 235 people have died after two powerful earthquakes struck Venezuela.
4: More than 1,000 others are hurt and many remain missing. Officials fear hundreds may still be trapped under collapsed buildings. And rescue crews are racing against time.
2: That's Fox's Katie Byrne. And a 74-year-old Florida man became the oldest person to be executed in the state. Dusty Ray Spencer, convicted of fatally stabbing his wife Karen back in 1992. The execution, the ninth in Florida this year after a record 19 last year. 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
5: I'm Matt Murphy, and this is the TMZ Minute. Mauricio Umanski suffered a broken clavicle while skiing in Colorado, but is now recovering. The Real Housewives of Beverly Hills alum shared the news on Instagram with hospital bed photos and x-rays of his injury. He also expressed gratitude for the paramedics and hospital staff. Sheryl Crow is ditching her Tesla, posting a farewell video on Instagram saying, quote, "You are who you hang with." Once a fan, even tweeting Elon Musk for tech help, she's now cutting ties, donating the sale money to NPR. John Goodman, a longtime SNL favorite, will miss the 50th anniversary special due to filming commitments overseas with Tom Cruise. Though he's hosted 13 times, third most ever, he can't break from production. He's disappointed, but the star-studded lineup, including Tom Hanks, Steve Martin, and Miley Cyrus, will keep the show packed with celebs. I'm Matt Murphy, and that was the TMZ Minute.
6: Your First Alert forecast tonight, mid-60s, few showers and storms possible with rain and storms likely off and on throughout the day on Friday. I'm First Alert meteorologist Dylan Goday.
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According to the latest data, the average alcohol-consuming Americans drink 778 servings of alcohol each year. 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

dog loves you more than you know. Dogs snub people who are mean to their owners. So much so that they actually turn their noses up at a treat from someone who has been unkind to you. This social behavior is rarely seen in any other animals.

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So fasten your seatbelt and get your Dramamine. It's

Are you into online dating? Then listen up. Researchers found that your screen name can affect your chances of meeting someone just as much as your photo or your headline. You'll want to avoid words with negative association, like little or soft. Interestingly, you'll also want to choose something beginning with a letter in the first half of the alphabet. Those names tend to be associated with multiple measures of success, including academic and financial.

0: wonder. If you jog backwards, will you gain weight? It's a wonder.
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2: Your First Alert forecast tonight, mid-60s, few showers and storms possible with rain and storms likely off and on throughout the day on Friday. I'm First Alert meteorologist Dylan Goday.
3: I'm Ashley DeBorkin with a Fox Celebrity Profile with Sarah Snook, who leads Peacock's All Her Fault, about a mother searching for her missing son and the mysterious circumstances which unfold from there. Snook spoke about how being a mom added to her perspective on the role.
4: Yeah, I was only able to draw on that for my own experiences, or my, I never lost her at all, but the imagination to the world building of that, what it would be like to have the worst thing happen.
3: Previously starring as Shiv Roy on Succession, she shared what she was looking for in projects following the hit series.
4: I've been really kind of conscious about putting Succession in a different box. Like, it's not a thing that can ever be topped or compared with, or that was such an amazing experience that was career-changing.
3: And you're also an EP on this for the first time. So what is sort of a takeaway that you can bring to whatever project you do next?
4: When you're an EP, every project is a different way of inhabiting that role. For me, what was really important was setting a culture on set and to have a kind of everyone's welcome equality.
3: Ashley DeBorkin, Fox News.

Nearly 25% of American car owners have a special name for their car. Women are more likely to have a nickname for their cars than men do.

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0: plays the 70s, 80s, and 90s music overnight, like butter on toast, one hit at a time, with a lot of flavored jams.

the best things your boss can do for you and the bottom line? Make sure the break room always has coffee. According to research, drinking coffee increases activity in the area of the brain responsible for concentration and short-term memory. And a recent British study suggests the sipping coffee throughout the day improves performance of all kinds of tasks, including those that require attention to detail.

0: WFGH, Fort Gay, Wayne County Schools Broadcasting.
1: News. I'm Sue Guzman. Officials in Venezuela rushing to find survivors after two major earthquakes left at least 235 dead and injured 4,300. Thousands of others are missing still.
2: Rescue crews are racing against time, searching through mountains of rubble as powerful aftershocks threaten to bring down even more structures. And teams are also battling landslides while pulling survivors from the debris.
1: Fox Weather's Katie Byrne. President Trump hosting a garden club dinner for American farmers Thursday night, saying his energy policy is helping to lift struggling U.S. farmers.
3: I ended the electric vehicle mandate, which would have gutted the ethanol industry forever. And I saved your ethanol industry, and I think everyone knows that.
1: The president signing an executive order to accelerate innovation in America's food supply through agriculture modernization. 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
4: With a Wall Street Business Report, I'm Bob Agnew. The U.S. economy grows at a stronger-than-expected 2.1% annual pace in the first quarter, a modest but solid pickup. That's up from just 0.5% growth seen late last year during the government shutdown. The figure is also revised higher. Business investment surging on AI, while consumer spending said to be pulling back. Apple has announced an increase in prices for Macs and iPads, citing a memory chip shortage brought on by the artificial intelligence boom. The Cupertino, California-based company called the demand spike an unprecedented challenge for the consumer electronics industry. The new entry-level MacBook Neo will now cost $699, up from $599. Stocks were mixed today with tech, especially AI names, continuing to swing sharply after some fluctuations. A high-tech NASDAQ closed down by 118 points. For the Wall Street Business Report, I'm Bob Agnew.
5: I'm Kevin Uretsky, and this is the TMZ Minute. Cardi B continues to fuel romance rumors with NFL wide receiver Stephon Diggs as the two were seen in Miami Friday night. This isn't the first time the pair's been spotted together. Last week, the two were seen at a New York City nightclub. Shakira says the show can't go on in Lima, Peru tonight because she's in the hospital with abdominal pain. The singer-songwriter announced the news on Instagram, apologizing to her fans in the city because she's not able to perform. Despite canceling Sunday's show, Shakira says she's hopeful she'll be out Monday and ready to perform in the evening. And Snoop Dogg's teaching the next generation to dance like they're 90s rap stars because he was spotted moving and grooving with his grandkids Saturday night. The rapper was at Lucid Studios in Beverly Hills entertaining the little ones. I'm Kevin Uretsky, and that was your TMZ Minute.
6: Your First Alert forecast. Rain and storms likely off and on throughout the day on Friday. I'm First Alert meteorologist Dylan Goday.
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7: 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This week, Quentin called Paul weak sauce on a podcast. Now the Batman director Matt Reeves coming to bat for Paul on X, calling him an incredible actor and an incredible person.
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7: And if you've got $100,000 lying around, well, we've got a story for you. That's the expected cost at a British auction for the writing desk of J.R.R. Tolkien, the legendary author of the Lord of the Rings books, the very desk where much of those works were conceived. For CBS Entertainment, I'm Matt Wolf.
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If you'd like to be a little happier, read. Study shows that reading anything can make you 10% happier. Why? Reading takes us away from our everyday concerns and problems, giving us a mental mini vacation. Also, reading makes us feel like we're doing something smart and good for ourselves, which is also uplifting.

It's time for us to roll back in time on the Mike Overnight Radio Show to the year 1970. The big songs we were listening to, I Think I Love You by the Partridge Family, My Sweet Lord by George Harrison, Raindrops Keep Falling on My Head by B.J. Thomas, War by Edward Starr, Ain't No Mountain High Enough by Diana Ross, I'll Be There by the Jackson 5, American Woman by the Guess Who, Bridge Over Troubled Water by Simon and Garfunkel, Close to You by the Carpenters, Let It Be by the Beatles. If we're out shopping around, a loaf of bread was costing us 24 cents, a gallon of milk was $1.32, a dozen of eggs was $1.16, and the average car cost was $3,542, and we were paying 36 cents for a gallon of gas. On TV, we were watching The Carol Burnett Show, The Odd Couple, Adam 12 and Dragnet, Rowan and Martin's Laugh-In, Mission Impossible, The Mary Tyler Moore Show, Hawaii Five-O, and The Brady Bunch, and Get Smart. The big toys that we were buying in 1970 was Masterpiece, Alien Zeroid, Mandy, My Prince Doll, and Don Doll. And that's a look back in time to the year 1970 on Mike Overnight.

0: 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Rain and storms likely off and on throughout the day on Friday. I'm First Alert meteorologist Dylan Goday.
1: Is the very hungry caterpillar a very grisly scavenger? This is Sandra Tsinglo with the lowdown on science. Hawaii is a tropical paradise with a dark secret, a terrifying new species of caterpillar. Most caterpillars eat only plants, but their carnivorous caterpillars use corpses as a disguise. These bone collectors were discovered by Dr. David Rubinoff and team at the University of Hawaii at Manoa. This creepy crawler secretly eats leftovers from spider webs. To avoid detection, it disguises itself with the severed body parts discarded from the spider's meal. How metal is that? This species is endangered, so discovering it through all that camouflage is a massive win. Talk about corpse couture!
2: The Lowdown on Science is a production of LAist 89.3.

Want to win your next argument? Learn to keep your mouth shut as much as possible. Don't repeat yourself. Making your point once is much more powerful than repeating it over and over and over again. This applies to work situations too. Think of yourself like a lawyer presenting a brief. Say what you want, then keep your mouth shut. And don't respond to words that are designed to make you angry. Ignore them. If your partner, your father, or your friend bait you with the saying something like this, "You're just like your mother," or "You always say that," recognize it for what it is and tune it out.

When they're feeling down, they put on makeup. In a survey of almost 30,000 women, pollsters discovered that nearly 70% felt that their lipstick transformed them into a more attractive person. When they felt more attractive, their moods improved.

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0: Louise Lavalette,
1: Webb,
0: Westmoreland,
1: Crum,
0: Chapman,
1: Cerrito,
0: Canova,
1: Lowmansville,
0: Blaine,
1: Wayne.
0: The station that covers Wayne and Lawrence counties. We're WFGH Fort Gay and a whole lot more.
2: BBC News with Danielle Yawovietska. Thousands of people have spent a second night outdoors in Venezuela as rescuers race against time to reach survivors under rubble after Wednesday's twin earthquakes. At least 235 people are known to have died. Our Latin America correspondent Will Grant reports.
3: Some survivors have been found alive under the cement and twisted metal. Graciela Mora was pulled from the ruins of a building in the city of La Guaira. When the earthquake began, I clung so tightly to the door frame that I broke my finger, she said. But the floors gave way and my friend was gone. The head of Venezuela's parliament confirmed that specialist rescue teams have arrived from the United States, Mexico, Qatar, Spain and the UN. It is believed that as many as 100 buildings have collapsed in the coastal state of La Guaira, where much of the rescue work is being focused.
2: The UN's Emergency Relief Coordinator, Tom Fletcher, says the damage from the quake has been devastating.
4: I've just released $15 million from our emergency fund. I'm grateful to the partners who've been so generous already. This needs an international, global response, and we'll coordinate that, and we will deliver. I want people to know in Venezuela that help is coming.
2: A former high-ranking official in Ukraine's security service has been convicted of treason and sentenced to life in prison for passing information to Russia. Ukraine's chief prosecutor said Colonel Dmytro Kozura, who was responsible for counter-terrorism activities, was paid by Moscow to pass on state secrets. These included information about the effects of missile strikes on Kyiv and the location of security service and military units. The prosecutor said Mr. Kozura had been recruited by Russia 8 years ago, but he'd become an active agent following Russia's full-scale invasion of Ukraine in 2022. At least four Ukrainian civilians have been killed and several more injured in overnight attacks by Russia. Meanwhile, Russia says it destroyed more than 600 Ukrainian drones, many of them heading towards Moscow. Much of Europe is experiencing another day of soaring temperatures as the heat wave is moving eastward. It's now reached Croatia, Germany, Luxembourg and Switzerland. Extreme heat alerts and public health measures are in place in many countries. In Britain, the Met Office has issued a red warning for extreme heat for a third consecutive day, covering London and the southeast of England. Jason Killens from the London Ambulance Service said they'd seen about a 50% increase in 999 calls.
5: So that's taken us to around 8,000 emergency calls a day. And of course, that trend will be seen across the country too, not just here in the capital. And for us on Wednesday, what that meant is we took the highest number of calls we categorise as immediately life-threatening, so Category 1 calls ever in a day.
2: You're listening to the latest world news from the BBC. South Korea's former First Lady Kim Gun-hee has been sentenced to 7 years in prison for solicitation and bribery. The court in Seoul said she'd used her status as a presidential spouse to sell official positions for high-value jewellery, bags and paintings. The transactions are said to have taken place ahead of the inauguration in 2022 of her husband, the now-jailed former president Yoon Suk-yeol. He was convicted of insurrection over his brief imposition of martial law. Kim Gun-hee is already serving time after being convicted in a different corruption case. Hundreds of thousands of people in Japan have been ordered to evacuate their homes due to the risk of flooding and landslides as two tropical storms approach the country. More details from our correspondent in Tokyo, Kurumi Mori.
6: Heavy rain and strong winds are already hitting southern and western Japan. Forecasters warn that the two storms could cross and interact over the weekend to create a phenomenon known as the Fujiwara effect that would make the path of both storms even harder to predict. Hundreds of thousands of residents across Japan, including the Kyoto region, have been ordered to move as river levels continue to rise, increasing the risk of flooding and landslides.
2: Shares have fallen in trading in Asia at the end of a rollercoaster week amid concerns that a possible bubble in the tech sector could soon burst. South Korea's Kospi index fell more than 8%, having seen wild swings in recent days. Japan's Nikkei was down more than 4%, following a sharp climb in recent weeks. A New York City housing board has voted to freeze rents for about 1 million regulated apartments for up to 2 years, delivering a key campaign promise of Mayor Zoran Mamdani. The decision by the Rent Guidelines Board was greeted with cheers and whistles from hundreds of people in Manhattan. Mr. Mamdani called it an historic victory for New York City tenants. And that's the latest BBC News.
1: News. I'm Ted Linder. At least 235 people have died after two powerful earthquakes strike Venezuela.
7: More than 1,000 others are hurt and many remain missing. Officials fear hundreds may still be trapped under collapsed buildings, and rescue crews are racing against time.
1: It's Fox's Katie Byrne, the U.S. pledging to provide assistance to Venezuela. The evacuation of ships from the Strait of Hormuz halted for a time Thursday by a U.N. agency after the British military reported a Singapore vessel was hit by a projectile off the coast of Oman.
8: U.S. officials confirmed the IRGC attacked a Singapore-flagged cargo ship with a drone as it tried to cross the Strait of Hormuz today.
1: Fox's Aisha Hazni, President Trump saying the strait has since reopened. And a 74-year-old Florida man became the oldest person to be executed in the state. Dusty Ray Spencer, convicted of fatally stabbing his wife Karen back in 1992. The execution the ninth in Florida this year. 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
9: With a Wall Street Business Report, I'm Bob Agnew. The U.S. economy grows at a stronger-than-expected 2.1% annual pace in the first quarter, a modest but solid pickup. That's up from just 0.5% growth seen late last year during the government shutdown. The figure is also revised higher. Business investment surging on AI while consumer spending said to be pulling back. Apple has announced an increase in prices for Macs and iPads, citing a memory chip shortage brought on by the artificial intelligence boom. The Cupertino, California-based company called the demand spike an unprecedented challenge for the consumer electronics industry. The new entry-level MacBook Neo will now cost $699, up from $599. Stocks were mixed today with tech, especially AI names, continuing to swing sharply after some fluctuations of high-tech. NASDAQ closed down by 118 points. For the Wall Street Business Report, I'm Bob Agnew.
10: West Virginia Metro News, I'm Chris Lawrence. Governor Patrick Morrissey has declared a state of emergency in Boone, Logan, and Raleigh County in the wake of the Monday night, Tuesday morning high water. Flooding caused considerable damage, particularly to roads and bridges. That declaration frees up a lot of state resources to respond without so much red tape. State Transportation Secretary Stephen Todd Rumbaugh paid a visit to James Creek Road near Wharton, one of the worst damaged roads, and in some places it's been completely undercut by the creek, according to Rumbaugh. DOH crews have been hauling tons of rock trying to rebuild the roadbed. Nearby there, bridges have been washed out, leaving homes cut off from access, and that was the case in Wharton, where 93-year-old Ruby Dempsey and her daughter were stranded with the water coming up around their home. Wharton Barrett Volunteer Fire Department Chief Mark White made the risky decision to drive his truck across the railroad trestle to get them.
11: It is why you do it. A lot of people will criticize you for those last and sudden decisions, but I'd much rather go down swinging as to sit and watch something unfold. I'd rather answer for that as to answer for it the other way.
10: You can read the full story at WVMetroNews.com. In Nicholas County, the Richwood VFD and state police have organized a search in the vast Monongahela National Forest for missing Mary Green of Richwood. She suffers from dementia and disappeared this week into the woods near her home. You're listening to Metro News, the voice of West Virginia. A federal judge has ruled the states cannot block the use of SNAP benefits for soft drinks and candy. Brad McElhaney reports West Virginia was one of those states that had adopted such a policy.
12: Last August, West Virginia was approved for a waiver request to prevent benefits under the Supplemental Nutrition Assistance Program from being used to buy drinks with sugar and artificial flavoring.
10: Morrissey administration officials say they disagree and are disappointed with the judge's ruling. A lawsuit was filed over the policy, and that prompted the judge's ruling. From the Metro News Anchor Desk, I'm Chris Lawrence.
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13: Well, when grilling out in the summertime, most American consumers go with beef, but chicken and pork are catching up. That's according to Burnt Nelson with American Farm Bureau.
15: these record high prices from historically tight cattle supplies is continuing to bring challenges for both consumers and farmers and ranchers. Pork is offering some relative value and price stability that's being supported by better production, more efficient production from our hog farmers. Chicken stands out as the most accessible protein option.
16: So with the 4th of July holiday coming up, Nelson says,
15: retailers and grocery stores generally increase sales and specials as holidays get closer. And this can be a really good way to save money. And for all those pitmasters that are looking to stock up on their favorite cuts, this also offers a great opportunity to get ahead of cookouts later in the summer.
16: Economist Bert Nelson with the American Farm Bureau Federation.
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16: 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Our pearl of wisdom today tells us that flattery, well, it turns out that flattery will get you somewhere. So start talking. That's your pearl of wisdom. You're on the farm and I'm Ish.
18: 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Rain and storms likely off and on throughout the day on Friday. I'm First Alert meteorologist Dylan Goday.
19: Ladies and gentlemen, standing here next to the flag of our great nation, I am reminded of the many times that I have recited the Pledge of Allegiance. A great American once impressed upon me that the Pledge of Allegiance is not simply a string of words to be recited each day in school. It is a solemn promise. And each of its 31 words matter. If I may I recite it and try to explain its meaning in detail. Try and remember that I am your school teacher many years ago, and he's trying to explain the pledge. I pledge allegiance. I promise to be loyal and to give my love and devotion to the flag, our standard, oh glory, a symbol of freedom, of the United States of America, 50 states united in a common purpose, and to the republic for which it stands. We don't pledge allegiance to a specific person or group. We pledge allegiance to the great ideals of this country, one of which is that in America, power is invested in representatives chosen by the people. One nation under God. This is a country of all races, religions, and cultures, but we are united as one nation and blessed by divine providence, indivisible, incapable of being divided, with liberty, which is the freedom to live one's own life without threats or retaliation, and justice, where people are treated fairly under the law. Which is everyone, you, me, your neighbors, everyone. Will you please now, if you're able, stand with me and let us recite the Pledge of Allegiance all in unison. I pledge allegiance to the flag of the United States of America, and to the republic for which it stands, one nation under God, indivisible, with liberty and justice for all.

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1: Errors in the Bible? This is Ken Ham, author of the classic book, The Lie, Evolution and Millions of Years. The Bible is a unique book because it's the only book that was written by both human authors and God himself. But does the Bible contain errors because it was written by humans? The writers in the Bible describe the scriptures as flawless, enduring forever, and God-breathed. And the Bible says that God knows the end from the beginning and cannot lie, so we wouldn't expect his word to have errors, and it doesn't. The Bible's been shown to be amazingly accurate about archaeology. It's accurate about science, and it's right when it talks about history. You can trust God's word from the very first verse.
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3: Many gardeners love to grow table grapes, and I'm often asked, hey Ish, what's the best time of the year to prune Concord grapevines? And how far back should they be pruned? Well, the best time of the year to prune grapevines is after the grapes have been picked and the plant is dormant. Generally speaking, that's anywhere between December and March. The primary reason for pruning grapevines is to keep the shape of the vine. 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Another reason for pruning is to give the leaves as much direct sunlight as possible. 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
5: Your First Alert forecast. Rain and storms likely off and on throughout the day on Friday. I'm First Alert meteorologist Dylan Godet.

0: You're listening to the Family Comedy Minute. Humor that is safe for the entire family. Now here's a positive boost for your day with comedian Cleto Rodriguez.
1: My wife and I just celebrated the birth of our little girl. We're very excited about that. Thank you, Lord. Appreciate that. Thank you so much. Yeah, I gotta tell you right now, we had problems during the pregnancy, though, because my little girl, she came out face up, and she got stuck. And they had this little vacuum thing on her head called the Dirt Devil. The whole time my little girl's coming out face up, I'm looking at her, and the whole time I'm looking at her, she's looking like my father-in-law. He's not the prettiest man, you know what I'm saying? So my wife got mad because she's looking at me, looking at the birth of our kid. Folks, I'm not gonna lie to you. I was looking at my daughter come out of my wife like she was a bad fax. So I was like, what is this? I told the doctor, is this the cover page?
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1: News. I'm Sue Guzman. President Trump says the Strait of Hormuz is now open after there was a pause for a time Thursday when a Singapore-flagged ship came under Iranian drone fire.
2: Iran has warned ships out there that transiting the strait without their authorization will be dealt with.
1: Fox's Aisha Hosni. Vice President J.D. Vance Thursday defending President Trump's long-term objectives in Iran.
3: He says, we came what we set out to do. We created incredible diplomatic, economic, and military leverage. Let's use that leverage to go and accomplish an even bigger win for the American people.
1: And Russia is reporting one of the biggest Ukrainian attacks on its soil and annexed Crimea since Russia began its full-scale invasion of Ukraine more than 4 years ago. Russian air defense is intercepting 660 drones in a major nighttime attack. 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
4: With the Wall Street Business Report, I'm Bill Alexander. The U.S. stock market meandered to a mixed finish Thursday after several artificial intelligence stocks veered back up their roller coaster ride, while Apple dropped after hiking prices on many of its products. The S&P 500 finished nearly unchanged with a dip of less than 0.1%. The Dow Jones Industrial Average added 71 points, or 0.1%, and the NASDAQ Composite fell 0.5%. The Federal Reserve's preferred inflation gauge rose to a new three-year high in May as gasoline prices peaked, a sign rising costs could pose political problems for President Donald Trump as the midterm elections near. Consumer prices rose 4.1% in May from a year earlier, according to the Commerce Department, the largest annual increase since April 2023. The benchmark 30-year fixed-rate mortgage rate rose to 6.49% from 6.47% last week. That's according to mortgage buyer Freddie Mac. For the Wall Street Business Report, I'm Bill Alexander in Washington.
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6: Good morning, I'm Chris Lawrence, ready to get the day started with the information you're going to need in West Virginia. Right now, let's take a look at what's going on around the Mountain State this morning with an update from the Metro News Anchor Desk. Head of the state school board says he's very concerned about enrollment and funding issues in West Virginia education. State school board officials say West Virginia has now lost 5,000 students since the last enrollment count. That is the equivalent of six counties. West Virginia Board of Education President Paul Hardesty says the number of schools closing in the state will continue to rise.
7: I think we're going to see some of our 55 business units run the risk of financial insolvency at some point in time here in the near future.
6: Hardesty says the executive and legislative branches are not addressing the issue.
7: The boat's getting ready to hit the rocks, and I can't make anyone in two of the branches of government to understand that. Therefore, it might rely on the third to get some clarity to the situation, just like it did 40 years ago.
6: West Virginia's school funding formula is largely driven by student population, and if enrollment continues to dwindle, so will the money coming in. Governor Patrick Morrisey has declared a state of emergency in Boone, Logan, and Raleigh counties in the wake of Monday night's, Tuesday morning's high water. Flooding caused considerable damage, especially to roads and bridges. The declaration frees up a lot of state resources to respond without so much red tape. State Transportation Secretary Stephen Todd Rumbaugh paid a visit to James Creek Road near Wharton. That was one of the worst damaged areas. In some places, the road has been completely undercut. And according to Rumbaugh, DOH crews are hauling in tons of rock to try and rebuild that road bed. Elsewhere, bridges have washed away, and that's left homes cut off from access to civilization. That was the case in Wharton, where 93-year-old Ruby Dempsey and her daughter were stranded with water rising around their home. Wharton Barrett Volunteer Fire Department Chief Mark White made the risky decision to drive his pickup truck across the railroad trestle to get them out.
8: It is why you do it. A lot of people will criticize you for those last and sudden decisions, but I'd much rather go down swinging as to sit and watch something unfold. I'd rather answer for that is to answer for it the other way.
6: Read the full story this morning at WVMetroNews.com. 10 years ago this week, folks were also cleaning up over a much wider area of West Virginia. The 2016 flood hit in the nighttime hours and left many folks cut off from the world. Fayette County Deputy Nick Mooney spoke on the morning news that morning about trying to save people who were in peril.
9: They were. They were stuck in their homes. They were completely surrounded by water. Some of them were in their attics, up in the second stories, sitting on porch rails, window sills.
6: Senator Capito spoke on Talkline about the devastation she observed at the Greenbrier.
10: I caught a glimpse of the golf courses. It's just filled with debris and trash and trees down and just unbelievable, the power of the water and how fast. They said it rose so quickly that people just didn't have a chance to react.
6: That audio from 10 years ago, the 2016 flood, which left 23 West Virginians dead. In Nicholas County, the Richwood Volunteer Fire Department and State Police have organized a search in the vast Monongahela National Forest for a missing woman. Mary Green of Richwood suffers from dementia. She disappeared earlier this week, went into the woods near her home, and hasn't been seen since. They're asking for able-bodied volunteers to assist in that search. An Upshur County man has been arrested on charges of sexual assault in Taylor County. 31-year-old Brian Johnson of Buchanan is accused of the attack that occurred April 26th in an abandoned home in Grafton. Johnson is in the Tigard Valley Regional Jail. A federal judge has ruled the states cannot block the use of SNAP benefits to buy soft drinks and candy. Brad McElhaney reports West Virginia was one of the states that had adopted such a policy.
11: Last August, West Virginia was approved for a waiver request to prevent benefits under the Supplemental Nutrition Assistance Program from being used to buy drinks with sugar and artificial flavorings.
6: The Morrissey administration officials say they disagree and are disappointed with the judge's ruling. A lawsuit was filed over the policy, and that prompted the judge's decision. The West Virginia Regional Tech Park in South Charleston celebrating 15 years of innovation and growth following the donation to the state by Dow Chemical back in 2011.
12: Tech Park officials, tenants, partners, and others gathered Wednesday evening to celebrate the milestone. Madur Bedre and his company, Atlas Prediction Control, has been a tenant on the Tech Park campus since 2023. He says it's great being located inside the Tech Park because of the sense of community there.
13: The outer community is strong. You can connect with the necessary resources and support systems as quickly as you need it.
12: The technology park currently houses 32 companies, including Atlas, and employs more than 1,000 people from 21 West Virginia counties. I'm Morgan Pemberton, WVMetroNews.com.
6: And the America 250 wheel will begin to take shape on the Capitol complex starting this morning. That wheel to be assembled at the Capitol. It will be 230 feet tall and has 256 color LED lighting system. Load-in happens this morning between 8 and 10. Construction will begin right after that. The wheel is set to be a centerpiece of the Capital City celebration for the America 250 birthday next week. Well, coming up in a moment, in our Metro News backgrounder, we will continue to look back at this year's, at the 10-year anniversary of the 2016 flood. And then Daniel Woods will have an update on sports. It's all still ahead. Coming up, Daniel Woods will have a check on sports for us. But right now, in our backgrounder, it was on this day 10 years ago, we were less than 48 hours into the recovery of the devastating June 2016 flood. And we were finding out just how damaging that flood had been. Metro News reporter Shauna Johnson at the time filed this report from Kanawha County.
14: I'm standing on Hardman Brothers Bridge, which crosses the Elk River right outside of downtown Clendenin at this point off of Route 119. Residents who live along the waterway here say that the bridge I'm standing on right now, most of it was underwater just 2 days ago. The river, of course, we know the Elk River at historic levels right above this location. So when it got here, it hit this bridge and debris started backing up. Residents say the debris turned into an island until eventually the water receded enough that it could break free and continue downriver. However, there's a lot of debris, bottles, personal items, styrofoam, water jugs, tires, all around this bridge at this point. If I turn to the left, and you can hear a lot of heavy equipment coming into Clendenin right now. Route 119 is open from Interstate 79, but it's muddy and slick the whole way, and there's evidence all the way in here of the damage that came from the high water. Folks are making their way into downtown Clendenin, but to get there, they're having to go through a lot of mud. You know, at some places, this mud is feet deep. the road right through downtown Clendenin looks like a riverbed at this point. There are a couple of residents who lived in a different part of town, and when the water started rising, they took off. They're on the porch. They've been on this porch night and day since the water came through on Thursday night because their home is completely destroyed, and that's what we're seeing over and over again here.
6: That is reporter Shauna Johnson in Clendenin 2 days after the 2016 flood. You can catch up with more flood anniversary coverage this morning at WVMetroNews.com. Now to the sports desk, Daniel Woods has the update. Good morning, Daniel.
15: Good morning, Chris. The best high school baseball players in West Virginia are getting their recognition this week with the continued release of all state teams by the West Virginia Sports Writers Association. With the Class AA teams released on Wednesday, there is no surprise to see Frankfurt's Lanson Orndorff captain the first team after leading the Falcons to a second Class AA state championship in the last 3 years. He's joined on the first team by teammates Jackson Hare and Blake Jacobs, while Independence infielder Deegan Williams is the second team captain, helping the Patriots reach the state tournament again this season. The West Virginia University baseball team continues to pick up honors at the end of its historic season, and graduate student Ian Korn is the latest to receive national recognition. The pitcher is an academic All-American named the College Sports Communicators Academic All-America Second Team. Korn posted a 4.0 GPA this year, receiving his master's degree in executive sport management. He's the fifth academic All-American in WVU baseball history and the first since J.J. Weatherholt in 2023. The Mountaineers continue to build their roster for the 2027 season, looking to follow up their appearance in the College World Series, adding another standout Division II pitcher with the commitment of University of Tampa left-hander Robert Satin. Satin made 19 starts for the Division II national champions this year with a 2.61 earned run average and 114 strikeouts in 113 and two-thirds innings of work. He started his college career in 2024 at the University of Florida and comes to Morgantown as a senior in 2027. A newcomer to the West Virginia football team is still picking up honors for his performance at his previous school. Running back Cam Cook is the Conference USA Male Athlete of the Year for his play at Jacksonville State last season. Cook led the nation in rushing yards with more than 1,600 and scored 16 touchdowns, rushing for more than 100 yards in 10 games before transferring to WVU. A West Virginia native is getting his NFL payday with Parkersburg High School alum Brenton Strange agreeing to a 3-year contract extension worth $48 million with the Jacksonville Jaguars. The 25-year-old tight end was set to hit the final year of his rookie contract this season, but now is locked up long term after being selected by Jacksonville in the second round of the 2023 NFL draft. And after going undrafted in the NBA draft this week, Marshall forward Wyatt Fricks gets his chance in the association, signing an Exhibit 10 contract with the Charlotte Hornets. That allows him to participate in Hornets training camp without counting against the team's roster for next season. He'll likely compete in the NBA Summer League, which begins on July 3rd.
6: Thank you, Daniel. The forecast for West Virginia, another unsettled weather pattern returns through the weekend. Temperatures and humidity will be on the rise. Thunderstorms could get strong and heavy by tonight across parts of the Mid-Ohio Valley, and more rounds of rain are heading into the weekend, could result in renewed flooding concerns. Drier conditions will return on Monday and Tuesday of next week as the heat builds, with a minimal chance for even a late-day thunderstorm, even as it remains humid. And now you're up to date. Have yourself a great day. For Daniel Woods, I'm Chris Lawrence, and this is Metro News, the voice of West Virginia.
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16: Your First Alert forecast. Rain and storms likely off and on throughout the day on Friday. I'm First Alert meteorologist Dylan Goday.

0: I'm Gary Duncan, the technical producer of the By the Way program. You may have heard the news that Paul Demeter has been called home to be with the Lord on November 30th, 2025. I had the pleasure of working with Paul for over 30 years. Paul was the same on the air as he was off the air. A soft-spoken, kind, loving person with a deep love for his family, friends, you the listeners, and of course, Jesus. He wanted to reach as many people as possible with the good news of Christ. The By the Way program will be ending after tomorrow's program. On tomorrow's program, we'll hear from Paul's son, John. He'll speak with us on that final program. And by the way, it's been an honor working behind the scenes to bring you this program.
1: I was recently asked if it's okay to use cardboard as a mulch in the backyard vegetable garden. My answer? Not only yes, but absolutely yes. Plain cardboard with no color ink makes an easy, effective mulch in the vegetable garden. Just lay flat sheets of plain cardboard between your rows. That'll block sunlight and smother weeds. Wet the cardboard so it settles against the soil, and then cover it with straw and maybe a brick or two to keep it in place. As it breaks down, cardboard adds organic matter, and it encourages earthworms. Cardboard as a mulch in your vegetable garden. It's a simple way to recycle, conserve moisture, and keep those pesky weeds from stealing your harvest.
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0: You deserve a laugh today. Let's enjoy a family comedy minute with Gordon Douglas.
1: I love teens, but I hate it when I was a teen. You teenagers, did your parents ever say these are the happiest days of your life?
2: Yeah.
1: That is a lie. I hated school. I mean, for a lot of reasons. First, I wasn't a very good student. Anybody out there ever get a D or F on your report card? Remember, you are in church. Yes. Yeah, I got so many D's and F's, I tried to convince my parents it was part of a new grading system. Yeah, D and F meant doing fine. And I admire teens because school is so much harder now. And I just finished a book. And it's a short book. It's called the Book of Morals by Paris Hilton. It's a really thin book.
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1: News, I'm Roxanne Evans. Iran striking a vessel in the Strait of Hormuz, compromising efforts to restore shipping through the important waterway.
2: U.S. officials say the Singapore-flagged cargo ship called Ever Lovely was exiting the Strait of Hormuz off the Omani coast Thursday when it was hit by one IRGC drone. The IRGC's Navy has warned vessels will only be allowed to pass in routes that Iran has approved.
1: Fox's Madeline Rivera. Rescue efforts intensifying in Venezuela following two major earthquakes yesterday. The death toll now over 230. President Trump returns to Washington Hilton later today for the first time since the attempted assassination at the White House Correspondents' Dinner. The president to headline the Faith and Freedom Coalition's Road to Majority Conference. 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
3: With the Wall Street Business Report, I'm Bill Alexander. The U.S. stock market meandered to a mixed finish Thursday after several artificial intelligence stocks veered back up their roller coaster ride, while Apple dropped after hiking prices on many of its products. The S&P 500 finished nearly unchanged with a dip of less than 0.1%. The Dow Jones Industrial Average added 71 points or 0.1%, and the NASDAQ Composite fell 0.5%. The Federal Reserve's preferred inflation gauge rose to a new three-year high in May as gasoline prices peaked, a sign rising costs could pose political problems for President Donald Trump as the midterm elections near. Consumer prices rose 4.1% in May from a year earlier, according to the Commerce Department, the largest annual increase since April 2023. The benchmark 30-year fixed-rate mortgage rate rose to 6.49% from 6.47% last week. That's according to mortgage buyer Freddie Mac. For the Wall Street Business Report, I'm Bill Alexander in Washington.
4: West Virginia Metro News, I'm Chris Lawrence. A day after confirming the touchdown of a tornado in Fairmont, the National Weather Service has confirmed a second twister, this one in Barber County. It was an EF1 tornado that hit Monday evening along Richmond Road in the community of Motesville. Storm on Rubens Run Road in Fairmont was an EF0. Both did considerable damage to trees in the areas where they hit. In Wharton, in Boone County, a bridge to a series of homes across Pond Fork from Route 85 was washed away. That left residents stranded amid rising water back on Monday night. Among them, 93-year-old Ruby Dempsey and her daughter, Mary Toller.
5: I went to bed about 15 after 10, and at 11:30 they were evacuating us, and it was all the way back here.
4: Mark White, the chief of the Wharton Barrett Volunteer Fire Department, made a daring rescue when he drove across the railroad trestle over the swollen creek to reach them. You can read the full story right now at WVMetroNews.com. In other news, a Grafton High School teacher accused of inappropriate contact with a student has been suspended indefinitely from his job. 27-year-old Zachary Shoemaker was arrested in May on charges he had a sexual relationship with a student. He's free on bond, but the Taylor County School Board this week voted in favor of his indefinite suspension. An Upshur County man's been arrested on charges of sexual assault in Taylor County. 31-year-old Brian Johnson of Buchanan accused of raping a woman in an abandoned home. You're listening to Metro News, the voice of West Virginia. The state capitol complex is being transformed to prepare for the state's America 250 celebration. Today, assembly gets underway for the America 250 wheel, a 230-foot Ferris wheel that is being brought to Charleston as part of that celebration. It is the world's tallest portable Ferris wheel and will become the centerpiece of the state's four-day celebration that runs from July 2nd through the 5th at the Capitol. From the Metro News Anchor Desk, I'm Chris Lawrence.
6: Your First Alert forecast, rain and storms likely off and on throughout the day on Friday. I'm First Alert meteorologist Dylan Goday.

Jesus. Mere mention of his name can calm the storm, heal the broken, raise the dead. In the name of Jesus, I've seen sin-hardened men melted, derelicts transformed, the lights of hope put into the eyes of a hopeless child. At the name of Jesus, hatred and bitterness turn to love and forgiveness. Arguments cease. I've heard a mother softly breathe his name at the bedside of a child delirious from fever, and have watched as that little body grew quiet and the fevered brow cool. I've sat beside a dying saint, her body racked with pain, when those final fleeting seconds summoned her last ounce of ebbing strength to whisper her sweetest name. Jesus. Jesus. Emperors have tried to destroy it. Philosophies have tried to stamp it out. Tyrants have tried to wash it from the face of the earth with the very blood of those who claimed it. Yet it still stands. And there shall be that final day when every voice that has ever uttered a sound, every voice of Adam's race, shall rise in one mighty chorus to proclaim the name of Jesus. For in that day every knee shall bow and every tongue shall confess that Jesus Christ is truly Lord. So you see, it was not mere chance that caused an angel one night long ago to say to a virgin maiden, his name shall be called Jesus. Jesus. Say that name with me, Jesus. Ah, there is something about.

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If you have the robe on, no need to be ashamed. If you're wearing his holy name, when you stand before the throne.

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1: Is there a comment that constantly garners more comments because the original comment was so intriguing? I hear one every day. A comment so viable, so intriguing, that everyone is commenting on that original comment. It's the Focus on the Family commentary. A comment that resounds for families everywhere, garnering constant comments indeed.
2: Ladies, if you need a girlfriend to talk to or spend time with, don't turn to your husband. That may sound like strange advice, but a lot of women try to get their husbands to step into a role that ought to be reserved only for female friends. And the trouble is, finding time to spend with a girlfriend can be tough when life gets busy. You may have a lot on your plate, children, a job, and other responsibilities at home or in your community. You may be squeezed for time, and at the end of a long week, spending time with a girlfriend can seem like, well, just one more thing to do. As a result, some women choose to stay home and expect their husband to fill the void. Now, your husband can be a good friend, don't get me wrong, but he won't make a very good girlfriend. It's just reality. Men aren't able to fill that role for their wives. We're guys, and we understand the world from a male point of view. Only another woman can understand what it's like to be a woman, a wife, a mom, and only she can bring those experiences into a relationship. A man can't fully appreciate the female world or relate to his wife on that level. It can be tough, but try to find creative ways to make time for your female friends. Don't try to change your husband into your best girlfriend. No matter how hard he tries, he'll never be able to relate to you in that important role. You need to be close to him for sure, but keep a healthy connection to some female friends as well. For Focus on the Family, I'm Jim Daly.
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4: In World Cup Group D action, Team USA started 9 new players against Turkey A. Austin Trusty and Sebastian Berhalter both get goals, but Turkey A scored in the 98th minute to take a 3-2 win. The other side of Group D, Australia and Paraguay, ended in a scoreless draw, meaning Australia moves on to the round of 32. In Group E, Ivory Coast beat Curacao 2-0. Nicolas Pepe with 2 goals. Ecuador advancing to the round of 32 after a 2-1 win over Germany. The Netherlands won Group F after a 3-1 win over Tunisia. They'll play Morocco in the knockout round. Japan second in Group F after a 1-1 draw with Sweden. Japan sees Brazil. Sweden also advances to the knockout round. Not sure who they'll play yet. It's now locked in. The United States

0: will play Bosnia in the knockout round. The Phillies hit a go-ahead home run in the ninth inning for the third straight game as they beat the Nationals 10-5.
1: Ichiro Suzuki holds the Major League Baseball record for most base hits in a single season, banging out an amazing 262 for the 2004 Seattle Mariners. But who's the Ichiro of Marshall Baseball, the man with the most base hits in a season? 2001 was a big season for Marshall outfielder David Colangelo. He knocked 85 base hits that year, setting a thundering herd record that stands to this day. With your Marshall Health Marshall Minute, I'm Steve Cotton.
2: Good morning, I'm Chris Lawrence. Your forecast for today. Another unsettled weather pattern returns through the weekend. Temperatures and humidity will be on the rise. Thunderstorms could get strong and heavy across parts of the Mid-Ohio Valley. And more rounds of rain are heading into the weekend, could result in renewed flooding concerns. Drier conditions will return on Monday and Tuesday of next week as the heat builds, with a minimal chance for even a late-day thunderstorm, even as it remains humid. Have yourself a great day. I'm Chris Lawrence, and this is Metro News, the voice of West Virginia.

0: Ben Kington is speaking in Prince Charmingese for his wife.
1: Can we brush our teeth? And as I brush, I notice in the reflection the pools of brown that are your eyes. And they speak to me and they say, I married that. And I see you in all of your naturalness. And we realize at the same time that this is true love.
0: Get more laughs in our free app over at Darren's.

0: I'm Jeff Jenkins. The state capitol is getting a large visitor.
1: Crews are moving a 230-foot Ferris wheel into place at the state capitol complex in Charleston. The wheel will be part of the America 250 celebration in the capital city. It's the tallest portable Ferris wheel in the country. The installation process will take 3 to 4 days. The wheel will be put in the center of the capitol complex. The wheel is divided into 10 trucks. They're bringing each truck in one at a time. The Stars and Stripes themed wheel features 45 gondolas, each one marking a U.S. president. Wheel officials say up to 1,200 people can ride the wheel each hour. From the state capitol complex in Charleston, I'm Jack Carlson, WVMetroNews.com.
0: State resources hitting parts of Logan, Boone, and Raleigh counties today. Three counties Governor Patrick Morsi has placed under a state of emergency following flash flooding earlier this week. Wharton Barrett VFD Chief Mark White had to drive his truck across a railroad trestle to rescue an elderly woman from her home. White says he realizes some may criticize him for that decision.
2: I'd much rather go down swinging as to sit and watch something unfold. I'd rather answer for that is to answer for it the other way.
0: More on the rescue at WVMetroNews.com. Two separate searches underway today for state residents who police believe may be in danger. Mary Green's been missing from the Richwood area for more than a week. Also, a search underway for 71-year-old Martin Koger in the Flatwoods area. State Treasurer Larry Pack releasing information earlier this week that 26,000 students have signed up to take advantage of the Hope Scholarship Full Financial Award heading into the new school year in the fall. From the Metro News Anchor Desk, I'm Jeff Jenkins.
3: Your First Alert forecast. Rain and storms likely off and on throughout the day on Friday. I'm First Alert meteorologist Dylan Goday.

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1: Called America's Most Famous School Book, the New England Primer is what school children in colonial America used for learning to read and for understanding the world around them. And the Christian Bible was used to play a large role in shaping that understanding.
2: Containing spelling lists, prayers, and moral stories, as well as catechisms for religious study. It's said the primer gave the child a map to a world larger than himself, a wider spectrum of understanding, and better selection of materials to heighten a child's awareness beyond daily life.
3: Biblical selections from the King James Bible were interpreted by a Puritan worldview of sin and salvation. Memorization was key. Children would not only memorize the alphabet, but also learn rhymes and poems.

0: with biblical themes.
1: Engage with this book and the unfolding of its many applications.
2: Brought to you by Museum of the Bible.
3: Metro News Sports. Good morning. I'm Daniel Woods. The best seniors in West Virginia high school football are off to the next level, wrapping their prep careers with the North-South All-Star Football Classic. And the North owns bragging rights for the next year, dominating 34-7 behind a stifling defense and potent passing game. North head coach Nick Male of Philip Barber says they brought together players from all over the state and created something special in a short period of time.
4: We had 35 kids from 23 different high schools. You know, just within a week, we built a culture that, you know, they're playing like brothers and had each other's back and doing everything that team you would expect to do back home. So I'm just super proud of them and, super impressed of the young men that they are.
3: University's Jack Beyer earned Most Valuable Player honors for the North, scoring touchdowns as a receiver, rusher, and passer after showing off his versatility for the Hawks in the fall. He says he didn't expect to get so many opportunities, but it felt good to show off what he knew he could do.
5: It was awesome. I mean, all week we've been getting prepped with doing a bunch of different things, a lot of trick plays, a lot of different sets, offensive, defensive, flipping around. So I think being able to take what I did there and kind of come and apply it down here means a lot.
3: Herbert Hoover's Blake Fisher received MVP recognition for the South team. You can read a full recap of the action at WVMetroNews.com. Morgantown's Madison Wiseman is this year's West Virginia High School Softball Player of the Year, selected by the State Sports Writers Association. Wiseman led the Mohegans to the first state championship in program history, going 22-5 in the pitching circle with a 1.23 earned run average and batting .484 with 25 runs batted in. She saved her best for last, throwing every inning for the Mohegans in the state tournament, not allowing a single run on the way. She'll continue her softball career in college at Robert Morris University next year. The West Virginia baseball team continues to add through the transfer portal, securing the commitment of William and Mary outfielder Chase Ecker. Ecker made 48 starts in center field as a true freshman for the Tribe this season, batting .244 with 18 RBI and 27 stolen bases without being caught. He comes to Morgantown with 3 years of eligibility remaining. And the College World Series comes down to a final game today with Oklahoma and North Carolina tied at one game apiece in the National Championship Series. The Tar Heels forced Game 5 with a 6-2 win Sunday. Freshman Caden Glauber threw 5 scoreless innings out of the bullpen. The final college baseball game of the season is tonight at 7.
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7: A 20-win season has long been the benchmark for a stellar pitcher in Major League Baseball. It's different in softball, where the pitchers can throw more often. Do you know the Marshall single-season record for the most softball wins? Andy Williamson set a Marshall softball record with 33 pitching victories in the herd's 2013 NCAA tournament season, a mark tied by Jordan Dixon in 2015. With your Marshall Health Marshall Minute, I'm Steve Cotton.
8: Your First Alert forecast. Rain and storms likely off and on throughout the day on Friday. I'm First Alert meteorologist Dylan Goday.

0: is Lighten Up with Ken Davis, brought to you by Compassion International. Lighten Up is a measure of joy to brighten your day. I'm Dr. Wes Stafford on behalf of Compassion, hoping that you will take this message to heart as author, motivational speaker, and comedian Ken Davis shares another great story.
1: Reporters ask a 104-year-old woman, what do you think is the best thing about being 104? Well, after a moment's thought, the woman said, there's no peer pressure. I love that. Imagine a life without peer pressure. In grade school, I remember being pressured to do things I didn't want to do. I remember the day Herbert Page tried to get me to eat glue. We didn't sniff glue back then. We ate it. I remember being pressured by friends to mistreat a classmate because he was different. In the teen years, peer pressure is like a disease. The pressure to do drugs and drink alcohol and make moral compromises is constant and intense. With adulthood, the pressure doesn't decrease. It just changes focus. The pressures of materialism, neglecting the ones we love to pursue success, creative tax preparation, apathetic Christian living are added to some of the same pressures we faced as teens. Paul challenged us to live free from peer pressure by giving our lives completely to Christ. Good news, you don't have to wait till you're 100 to successfully face peer pressure. Trust Him now. God wants you to be all He created you to be. Live fully alive today.
0: 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If you'd like more information on how you can help, please visit us on the web at compassion.com. I'm Dr. Wes Stafford on behalf of Compassion saying thanks for caring and thanks for listening.

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1: I'm Roxanne Evans. Iran State TV claiming three foreign tankers attempting an unauthorized passage of the Strait of Hormuz were turned back after warnings by the IRGC Navy.
2: The UN's International Maritime Organization says the ship did not travel under the evacuation framework it established, and the IRGC Navy has warned any ship passing through a new shipping route without Iran's coordination is unacceptable and dangerous.
1: Fox's Madeline Rivera. Israel dropping flyers on a southern Lebanese town, ordering people to leave in the first such order since the ceasefire, according to Lebanese state media. Neighbors digging through rubble in Venezuela, searching for missing loved ones after two powerful earthquakes, at least 235 people dead, thousands injured. America is listening to Fox News.
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4: It is Friday, June 26, 2026. Good morning. I'm Chris Lawrence. We're ready to get the day started with information you're going to need this morning in the Mountain State. Your forecast for the day, isolated showers and thunderstorms will continue with the humidity and heat today in West Virginia, but we'll get that full forecast in just a moment. First, let's get caught up on the news of the day from the Metro News Anchor Desk. More supplies are going to be heading into parts of Logan, Boone, and Raleigh counties today where there was flash flooding earlier in the week. Boone County Delegate Josh Holstein spoke about it Thursday in an appearance on Metro News Midday.
5: I've went around, and it's a sad scene, particularly in the Van and Wharton communities and down Route 17 at the Boone and Logan County line. It's bad.
4: Governor Patrick Morrissey has Logan, Boone, and Raleigh counties now under a state of emergency, freeing up state resources to help with that response. All this week on the Morning News, we've been listening back to the voices of the 2016 flooding disaster. Ronnie McClung was the assistant chief of the Rupert Volunteer Fire Department in Greenbrier County. He spoke to Metro News 3 days after the flood hit.
6: It was so fast that you couldn't answer the phone fast enough with it coming up so fast. People didn't think they would ever get this away. Oh, you don't need to move us. It is going to go back down tomorrow. Forget it. We're doing fine. But it flooded places that was never been flooded. And it's a madhouse. I mean, it was we just couldn't keep up with it.
4: Again, that's archive audio from a look back at the devastating 2016 flood 10 years ago this week in West Virginia. In Pendleton County, a man suffered severe injuries when he was trapped under an overturned tractor for 7 to 8 hours. Authorities said the man had been working alone when the tractor flipped over and pinned him. He was finally found and flown to the University of Virginia Medical Center for treatment. No word this morning on his condition. State police continue their search for a missing elderly man in Braxton County. Troopers issued a silver alert for 71-year-old Flatwoods resident Martin Coger. He was reported missing a week ago today. Authorities say Coger is a diabetic and has some other health ailments and does not own or use a cell phone. State police say canine teams and other search efforts have been unsuccessful so far in coming up with any leads. Coger is listed as a missing and endangered person in the National Crime Information Center database, and state police say the investigation continues. Meanwhile, in Nicholas County, hundreds of volunteers have been part of a massive grid search this week around the Richwood community. They're hunting for 62-year-old Mary Green, who disappeared into the woods from her Richwood home earlier this week and has not been heard from since. Crews have used canines, drones, and people looking through the vast forest in a grid pattern, but so far no sign of the missing woman. State police issued a silver alert for Green earlier this week as well. PEIA is doing better. Officials have reviewed the agency's current fiscal standing and future projections. The results were revealed at Thursday's PEIA Finance Board meeting. Executive Director Brent Wolfenbarger.
7: The plan is performing better than expected during the first 10 months of this fiscal year that began on July 1st, 2025. However, our optimism must be guarded by the fact that PEIA has historically experienced higher health care expenditures toward the end of the fiscal year as members exhaust their deductibles and maximum out of out-of-pocket costs.
4: Now, officials say strong investment returns and lower-than-expected drug costs can be credited for the improved financial picture. Fairmont State University has some good numbers.
8: At Fairmont State University, freshman applications and deposits are up for the upcoming fall semester, and inquiries are still rolling in. A Board of Governors Vice Chair Lance Puccio says freshman retention rate, that's 70%, and the university is beginning to address a strategic priority that will further boost enrollment.
9: Out-of-state new student numbers are trending upward, supporting strategic growth.
8: Enrollment at Fairmont State University is about 3,100, with about 250 graduate students. I'm Mike Nolting for WVMetroNews.com.
4: There's a new Kanawha County Ambulance Authority Chief. Kanawha County Commissioner Lance Wheeler will become the new Executive Director of KCEAA on July 1st. The board appointed Wheeler to the position during his meeting Thursday. County Commission President Ben Salango said it's also on the authority's board. He also sits on the authority's board and says Wheeler is the perfect for the role.
10: I said, Lance, is there anyone that you can think of who has the budget experience and the management experience that we need? And we talked back and forth. I said, Lance, you have that experience. You know, he's now running for state senate, so his time on the county commission is limited anyway.
4: Salango says the interim authority director, Jason Sargent, will stay on board working with Wheeler.
10: We approached Jason Sargent about serving in the role as deputy director. And again, the board thought that was best to have them both serve that unicorn type position. They're both going to be working hand in hand and side by side to make sure that we've got the budget covered, to make sure that we've got the operational issues covered. And I think together they're going to be an incredible team.
4: And the authority's previous chief, Monica Mason, resigned in late May after the high-profile death of John Lucas, a Kanawha County man who was struck and killed by an ambulance. Last night, Wheeler stepped down from the county commission. The West Virginia Hope Scholarship Board of Directors working to pay out funding on a quarterly basis. The board's plan follows legislation that was passed earlier this year requiring Hope funding to be paid quarterly. Assistant Treasurer Amy Willard says the current proposal falls in line with that bill.
11: We were trying to come up with a way to facilitate this and make it clear to parents what certain deadlines are in order for them to be able to receive funding at each quarterly funding distribution set forth in statute.
4: And the board approved that proposal Thursday. On the state capitol grounds in Charleston, crews have begun assembly of a 230-foot Ferris wheel known as the America 250 wheel. Jen Puente is the spokesperson for the wheel and talked about the decision to come here.
12: They were so inspirational. They wanted a big showpiece to be part of this, and us being the largest portable observation wheel in the world, it made it a great choice to come here to Charleston to celebrate the America 250.
4: There will be two stages set up on either side of the Capitol for musical performances as part of the celebration as well. Coming up in our Metro News backgrounder, more looking back at the 2016 flood this week, 10 years ago this week. And then Daniel Woods will have a check on sports. It's all still ahead. Still ahead, we'll get an update on sports in just a moment with Daniel Woods. Right now in our backgrounder, State Transportation Secretary Todd Rumbaugh says he remembers the night of June 23rd, 2016, when the rain caused flash flooding across a number of West Virginia counties, and he talked a little about it in our Metro News backgrounder.
13: Yeah, there were a lot of bridges, but there were, you know, the road damage. We had some roads that were totally gone, that there was a road there at some point before, and there was no trace of even where they were. The creek that was next to them totally took the entire roadway out. And literally the basin up some of these hollers where these roads and stuff were, there was no trace of where the road had been, where the bridges had been. It was, everything was gone. And so we were having to go back and try to rebuild these roads and bridges in the best way possible and try to match the original alignment. In some of these areas, we did not have a lot of details and layouts on where the actual road was. They haven't been surveyed ever before. They were just, you know, a lot of these roads, we don't have very accurate records. So we were trying to pull things off of Google Earth in order to be able to reconstruct these roads back where they were. Well, we did things a little different for that. At that time, we decided to invoke some of the emergency functions that we have to in order to get things done much faster than normal pace. And so we started calling up contractors using emergency powers that were granted to the Department of Transportation in order to put contractors on the ground as fast as possible to get them to start trying to rebuild these roads in for us and to work on these bridges.
4: That is State Transportation Secretary Todd Rumbaugh talking about the aftermath of the 2016 flood 10 years ago this week. Now to the sports desk. Daniel Woods is in. Daniel, a midsummer workout for the Mountaineer women's basketball team.
14: That's right, Chris. Summer practices are in full swing for the WVU women's hoops team. Head coach Mark Kellogg is pairing a core of returners with a big group of newcomers to follow up a third straight appearance in the second round of the NCAA tournament. Kellogg says he likes what he's seeing already.
15: We did bring in 11 players, I think, in an 18-day period and signed 10 of them. So it was hot and heavy. That was a little hectic, a little stressful in certain situations, but really liked the group we had. You know, we set out with some goals, I guess, in mind, and obviously these players we felt really comfortable with and the recruiting process and then throughout the summer so far.
14: One of the newcomers wearing gold and blue for the first time is Wheeling Park alum Alexis Bordas, who joins the Mountaineers after a standout freshman season at Duquesne. She says it's already a dream come true to be part of the West Virginia program.
16: It's been super fun already, just all the fan support. Last night we had an event and just seeing all the fans and how it's June and everyone's already so excited and just rallies around this team. So I know it's extra special being from West Virginia, and I'm sure lots of little girls will look up to me and hope to be playing here one day. So it's great to be a role model.
14: You can read more on our summer check-in with the West Virginia women's basketball team at WVMetroNews.com. The West Virginia men's basketball team is renewing an old rivalry, setting up a three-game series with Virginia Tech over the next three seasons. The first game is this year, scheduled for December 5th in Morgantown, followed by a meeting at Virginia Tech's Castle Coliseum next season. The third game is a neutral site game, played during the 2028-29 season at the Charleston Coliseum and Convention Center. Recognition continues to roll in for the West Virginia baseball team, with Gavin Kelly and Max Yale named to two more All-American teams, both first-team selections by the College Baseball Foundation and D1 Baseball. Those selections make Kelly a consensus All-American, named to All-American teams by five different outlets this season. And the best West Virginia high school baseball players continue to get their postseason honors. The Class AAA All-State Baseball teams released Thursday. The first team, captained by St. Albans' Braxton Burke. Find the full list at WVMetroNews.com.
4: Thank you, Daniel. Now the West Virginia weather for this Friday. Rounds of showers and thunderstorms continue into the weekend in the vicinity of a front, with potential for flooding concerns expected to increase late tonight and into tomorrow night. Drier conditions returning for the new work week amid building heat and humidity. And now you're up to date. Have yourself a great day and a great weekend. For Daniel Woods, I'm Chris Lawrence, and this is Metro News, the voice of West Virginia.
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17: Your First Alert forecast. Rain and storms likely off and on throughout the day on Friday. I'm First Alert meteorologist Dylan Goday.

0: And welcome to another story of America's faith. I'm Richard Lee. During the debates on the adoption of the U.S. Constitution, some argued that it failed to protect our basic God-given rights. While the Constitution spelled out the new government's delegated powers, it did not define the citizens' rights or ensure that the government would not infringe upon those rights. Thus, the Bill of Rights, which is the first 10 amendments to the U.S. Constitution, were introduced in 1791 in an effort to limit an unjust intrusion by the federal government in the lives of its citizens. Without these 10 amendments and the 17 that would follow, America would not be the land of freedom that she is today. 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That's there'shope.org.
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2: In World Cup Group D action, Team USA started 9 new players against Turkey A. Austin Trusty and Sebastian Berhalter both get goals, but Turkey A scored in the 98th minute to take a 3-2 win. The other side of Group D, Australia and Paraguay, ended in a scoreless draw, meaning Australia moves on to the rounds of 32. In Group E, Ivory Coast beat Curacao 2-0. Nicolas Pepe with 2 goals. Ecuador advancing to the round of 32 after a 2-1 win over Germany. The Netherlands won Group F after a 3-1 win over Tunisia. They'll play Morocco in the knockout round. Japan second in Group F after a 1-1 draw with Sweden. Japan sees Brazil. Sweden also advances to the knockout round. Not sure who they'll play yet. It's now locked in. The United States will play Bosnia in the knockout round. The Phillies hit a go-ahead home run in the 9th inning for the 3rd straight game as they beat the Nationals 10-5.
3: The great Nolan Ryan holds the modern-day baseball season record with an amazing 383 strikeouts for the California Angels in 1973. Who's the Nolan Ryan of Marshall Softball, the single-season strikeout record holder? Nolan Ryan struck out 383 opposing hitters in 1973. Andy Williamson made a run at that number for the 2013 Marshall softball team when she struck out 364 batters, setting the Marshall single-season record. With your Marshall Health Marshall Minute, I'm Steve Cotton.
4: Good morning, I'm Chris Lawrence. Your forecast for today. Another unsettled weather pattern returns through the weekend. Temperatures and humidity will be on the rise. Thunderstorms.

Storms could get strong and heavy across parts of the Mid-Ohio Valley, and more rounds of rain are heading into the weekend could result in renewed flooding concerns. Drier conditions will return on Monday and Tuesday of next week as the heat builds, with a minimal chance for even a late-day thunderstorm, even as it remains humid. Have yourself a great day. I'm Chris Lawrence, and this is Metro News, the voice of West Virginia.

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1: And one of the greatest things about being a child of God is that when times are tough, you can just pray to God to take care of you. And that's what I was doing on this mountain. I was praying, and I was like, God, just get me down this hill. And guys, I put my goggles back on. I took off skiing. And normally, I am not athletic, but I did this awesome, cool athletic move where you tumble over and over. It's a cool move if you're in gymnastics. And so I totally wiped out, and my skis were going down the hill, and another cocky skier skied up next to me and was like, ha, dude, you bit it, And I was like, shut up, man, you've probably been skiing for 15 years. And she was like, no, I'm only 12.
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1: News. I'm Therese Crowley. President Trump returns to the scene of the crime at the D.C. Hilton for the first time since the attempt on his life there. It's time for the Faith and Freedom Conference. And he has faith the U.S. peace deal is moving forward despite Iran's forces damaging a Singapore ship with a drone attack in the Strait of Hormuz. It claims three more ships turned around, but oil and gas prices keep dropping. Casualties mounting in search and rescue from Venezuela earthquakes. Nearly 600 dead, 3,000 injured. An exciting World Cup for the U.S. men versus Turkey on Fox Sports.
2: The back post. Knocked down. It's in. It's another early goal. It's Austin Trusty's first career goal for the United States.
1: Turkey went on to win 3-2, but the U.S. secured its group to meet Bosnia July 1st in the knockout round. 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

0: Republicans. State School Board President Paul Hardesty says it may take the third branch of government, the judicial system, to get involved to make changes to the state school aid formula. Hardesty expressing concern this week about inaction from both the governor and the state legislature. He says county school districts will continue to close schools unless something's done.
1: I think that we are going to face this coming school year between 10 and 20 potential more school closures.
0: Hardesty says school districts can't survive under the outdated funding model. Our charter school has plans for new state money it will be receiving.
2: The Wisdom Academy, the Morgantown Charter School operating on South High Street, will be expanding thanks to a $1.1 million grant from the State School Building Authority. Principal Deborah Harrison says enrollment is on the way up.
3: Currently, we have 86 students enrolled for the fall. That is almost double the number of students we had enrolled last year.
2: The grant will be used to construct a middle school complex. I'm Mike Nolting for WVMetroNews.com.
0: Parts of Fayette County much better shape than they were 10 years ago. That county part of the devastating 2016 flood. Metro News spoke with Sheriff's Deputy Nick Mooney at the time, who talked about rescues.
4: They were stuck in their homes. They were completely surrounded by water. Some of them were in their attics, up in the second stories, sitting on porch rails, window sills.
0: That's archived audio from 10 years ago. You're listening to Metro News for 40 years, the voice of West Virginia. The West Virginia Regional Technology Park in South Charleston celebrating 15 years of existence. Director Matt Ballard says they're 85% full, but there's room for more.
5: Other companies in West Virginia that want to come, and companies out of state, and companies around the world. It's pretty unique facilities that we have here, and it's been very much a fabric of this region, but we're welcoming companies from around the world to come to the technology park.
0: The tech park was started by Union Carbide decades ago. From the Metro News Anchor Desk, I'm Jeff Jenkins.
6: Your First Alert forecast. Rain and storms likely off and on throughout the day on Friday. I'm First Alert meteorologist Dylan Goday.

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1: History was made on today's date. Stay tuned for an American Minute with Bill Federer.
2: The United Nations Charter was signed this day, June 26, 1945, in San Francisco by the 51 original member nations. Herbert Hoover, America's 31st president, stated in a radio address, "I suggest the United Nations be reorganized with those peoples who disavow communism, stand for morals and religion, and who love freedom. What the world needs today is a mobilization of the nations who believe in God against this tide of red agnosticism. It is a proposal for the spiritual cooperation of God-fearing nations rejecting an atheistic other world."
1: This has been an American Minute with Bill Federer. For a free transcript, call American Minute at 1-888-USA-WORD.
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4: Been talking to you this week about salamanders and newts. DNR's Kevin Oxenrider explained in our reporting this week that it's a new fungus called bee fowl that represents a major threat to these critters. However, it's not been detected in the United States, at least not yet. Oxenrider said most experts feel fairly confident it will eventually arrive on our shores, and there's not much they can do to stop it. So they're trying to be ready for it. DNR has a citizen science project going in which they wanted you to report where you see newts in West Virginia. Kevin said the aim here is to get a handle on their population structure now so that when the inevitable time comes that they're going to have to restructure it, they'll know what it was.
5: We are preemptively preparing for eSAL to make its way to the U.S. and specifically to West Virginia. So we're trying to get a snapshot currently of what the abundance of these animals look like on the landscape and their distribution on the landscape so that we have a goal in the future when BSAL, or should say if and when BSAL does get here and we start to see those rapid declines in newts, we know what our management goals should be.
4: I'm Chris Lawrence with Outdoors Today on Metro News, the voice of West Virginia.
6: With an amazing 130 stolen bases in the 1982 season, Ricky Henderson, then with the Oakland A's, set the Major League Baseball record for stolen bases. Do you know who's the Ricky Henderson of Marshall Baseball, the herd's single-season steals leader? When Adam Jaeger reached first base for the 2008 Marshall baseball team, there was a good chance he'd steal second and maybe third, too. His 47 stolen bases in a 61-game season are the most in herd history. With your Marshall Health Marshall Minute, I'm Steve Cotton.
7: 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Rain and storms likely off and on throughout the day on Friday. I'm First Alert meteorologist Dylan Goday.

0: Take a moment and laugh with David P. Dean. You'll be glad you did.
1: Ladies, you have what I call a talk burp. It's so cool because you're eating food really fast. You're talking 100 miles an hour. Food is flying out, and it's pocket air deep down in your body. It shoots out of your system. You got no control over it. It's a talk burp. It shoots out, and then you look around like somebody else did it to you. You're eating your food. Yesterday, I saw Tony. He come up. Hey, but listen, guys, you are created differently. When you feel a burp coming on, you're proud of it. That's not normal. Guys do it in a crowded shopping mall.
2: Yeah, that was me, yeah.
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kinds of things are going on. There's a reason for it. We have had problems in the church. We are having problems in the home, and we wonder what happened to family values. Mankind have never had family values. He never had no kind of values. But the people years ago used to pray. And some of us today don't believe that made the difference. But prayer.

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0: I'm Jeff Jenkins. The Morrissey administration reacting to a federal judge's decision blocking the plan to keep SNAP benefits from paying for sugary drinks. Metro News statewide correspondent Brad McElhaney says this week's ruling came from a federal judge, Amy Berman Jackson, in Washington, D.C.
1: Jackson, in a 68-page decision, ruled that the agency exceeded its own legal authority by approving the state restrictions without congressional approval. The judge's order specifically blocked the policies in five states that had actively rolled out the bans: Colorado, Iowa, Nebraska, Tennessee, and West Virginia.
0: More from Brad in the story posted at WVMetroNews.com. Berkeley County Prosecutor Joe Kinzer says he wants to be the next circuit judge in the Eastern Panhandle. Kinzer has announced he submitted his name to the state's judicial vacancy panel for consideration. Governor Morrissey will make the final call there. A search is resuming around Richwood, including in the Monongahela National Forest, for a missing Richwood woman. Mary Green, who suffers from dementia, was last seen a week ago. The Richwood Fire Department put out a call for volunteers on its Facebook page. Cleanup work will continue today in parts of Boone, Logan, and Raleigh counties. After flash flooding earlier this week, Governor Morrissey has placed those counties under a state of emergency. You're listening to Metro News for 40 years, the voice of West Virginia. The unloading is underway at the state capitol for the 250 wheel that will be featured at the state celebration of the nation's 250th birthday next week. The wheel begins going up today behind the state capitol. It's more than 200 feet high. Parkersburg native and Jacksonville Jaguars tight end Brenton Strange has signed his first big NFL contract. He gets a three-year deal for $48 million. $25 million is guaranteed money. The 25-year-old Strange played at Penn State. From the Metro News Anchor Desk, I'm Jeff Jenkins.
2: The Federal Reserve's preferred inflation gauge accelerated in April, focusing attention on the central bank's ongoing struggle to bring price increases back to its 2% target, dimming hopes for a near-term interest rate cut. The Personal Consumption Expenditures Price Index rose 0.4% in April. The average rate on the 30-year fixed-rate mortgage climbed to 6.53% last week. That's the highest level in 9 months. Rising inflation concerns and elevated Treasury yields continued to pressure borrowing costs. Joy Furniture is recalling about 10,400 Talon and Royce sofas, love seats, and recliners after dozens of overheating incidents involving the power recliner switch. The power switch can malfunction and overheat, creating a fire hazard. The furniture was mostly sold in the Northeast. I'm Mark Huffman. Learn more at consumeraffairs.com.
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3: Well, when grilling out in the summertime, most American consumers go with beef, but chicken and pork are catching up. That's according to Burnt Nelson with American Farm Bureau.
5: These record high prices from historically tight cattle supplies is continuing to bring challenges for both consumers and farmers and ranchers. Pork is offering some relative value and price stability that's being supported by better production, more efficient production from our hog farmers. Chicken stands out as the most accessible protein option.
3: So with the 4th of July holiday coming up, Nelson says,
5: retailers and grocery stores generally increase sales and specials as holidays get closer. And this can be a really good way to save money. And for all those pitmasters that are looking to stock up on their favorite cuts, this also offers a great opportunity to get ahead of cookouts later in the summer.
3: Economist Burnt Nelson with the American Farm Bureau Federation.
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3: 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Our pearl of wisdom today tells us that flattery, well, it turns out that flattery will get you somewhere. So start talking. That's your pearl of wisdom. You're on the farm and I'm Ish.
7: Attitude is everything. I'm Mitch Anthony with today's Daily Dose. Too often, we wish for what we ought to work for. Look at the billions of dollars pumped every year into lotteries. What would $1 billion in wish money do if it were put to work? Many people have realized that in this world, you don't often get what you think you deserve. You get what you go out and get. Wishing for something to happen is no replacement for having the courage to make something happen. The beginning to every success story is a wish, but the rest of the chapters are about toil, commitment, dedication, and perseverance. Clementine Paddleford gave great advice to her daughter when she said, "Never grow a wishbone, daughter, where a backbone ought to be. Simply put, we need both, a wishbone and a backbone. The backbone works to see what the wishbone only hopes to see. No great dreams are ever realized exclusive of some nightmarish incidents. Those who survive are those who, when the wishbone is broken, have the backbone to persevere." Mitch Anthony reminding you once again that life is whatever you make it.
8: 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Rain and storms likely off and on throughout the day on Friday. I'm First Alert meteorologist Dylan Goday.

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1: Do trees really flip their leaves over before a storm? A look at the science behind that weather proverb is next from the Old Farmer's Almanac. With more practical tips and useful advice, this is the Old Farmer's Almanac Radio Report for Friday, June 26th, the 177th day of the year. Pop diva Ariana Grande has a birthday, and the first of the Harry Potter novels was published in the UK on this day in 1977. An old weather proverb says you can predict rain by watching the leaves of silver maple trees. When they turn over, rain is on the way. As it turns out, there's science to back that up. Cold fronts that bring rain also cause a shift in winds. The unsettled winds flip the leaves to reveal their underside. Maples are most reliable predictors because their leaves are broader and catch the wind more easily, and their long stems make them especially twistable. Other trees, like poplars, will turn their leaves in response to increased humidity, which also precedes rainfall. There's your Old Farmer's Almanac Radio Report. 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
2: It is Friday, June 26, 2026. I'm Chris Lawrence. Your forecast for the day, isolated showers and thunderstorms will continue with the humidity and heat today in West Virginia. Rounds of showers and thunderstorms continue into the weekend in the vicinity of a front with potential for flooding concerns expected to increase late tonight and into tomorrow night. Drier conditions returning for the new work week amid building heat and humidity. Have yourself a great day and a great weekend. I'm Chris Lawrence, and this is Metro News, the voice of West Virginia.

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2: Growing up, listening to songs. 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I mean, what do they mean? They're just so... What do they mean?
3: What goes up must come down. Spinning wheels got to go round.
2: I don't know the name of that song. I think it's called Duh! I always used to sing the wrong words to songs growing up. You guys ever do that? You sing the wrong words to a song, but you don't know the right words, but you think it sounds like that, so you just go for it. But some in the back of your mind says, it couldn't be that, dude. I remember I used to sing that song, Rocket Man.
3: Rocket Man, burning down a field with Carol's bones.
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1: News, I'm Roxanne Evans. Tension remains in the Strait of Hormuz the day after Iran targeted a cargo ship.
2: Trump says the strait remains open and emphasized Iran could become a new market for American farmers, saying they'll use unfrozen Iranian assets to buy U.S. crops. And while negotiations between the two countries are still progressing, the recent ship attack in the strait is derailing efforts to resume traffic to pre-war levels.
1: Fox's Jeff Paul in Tel Aviv. Oil prices holding steady. Former Trump National Security Advisor John Bolton plans to plead guilty to one count of possession of a document relating to national defense. He's facing up to 5 years in prison and a fine of $2.25 million. At least America is listening to Fox News.
3: With the Wall Street Business Report, I'm Rich Thomason. Volatility remains the watchword on Wall Street, fueled at least in part by instability among chip makers and other companies heavily invested in artificial intelligence. In today's early going, Micron fell 5%, Intel was down 3.6%. Broadcom and Qualcomm both retreated close to 2%. Oil prices drifted even lower, hovering around levels leading up to the U.S. and Israel's war with Iran. U.S. benchmark crude lost $1.62 to $70.30 per barrel. The growing likelihood of interest rate hikes later in the year because of rising inflation has helped deflate the massive run-up in AI-related stocks in recent days, as traders worry that the higher rates could hamper economic growth. And it is a similar story overseas in Asia, where technology stocks have also seen wild swings in recent days. For the Wall Street Business Report, I'm Rich Thomason.
4: West Virginia Metro News, I'm Jeff Jenkins. State School Board President Paul Hardesty says it may take the third branch of government, the judicial system, to get involved to make changes to the state school aid formula. Hardesty expressing concern this week about inaction from both the governor and the state legislature. He says county school districts will continue to close schools unless something's done.
5: I think that we are going to face this coming school year between 10 and 20 potential more school closures.
4: Hardesty says school districts can't survive under the outdated funding model. Our charter school has plans for new state money it will be receiving.
6: The Wisdom Academy, the Morgantown Charter School operating on South High Street, will be expanding thanks to a $1.1 million grant from the State School Building Authority. Principal Deborah Harrison says enrollment is on the way up.
7: Currently, we have 86 students enrolled for the fall. That is almost double the number of students we had enrolled last year.
6: The grant will be used to construct a middle school complex. I'm Mike Nolting for WVMetroNews.com.
4: Parts of Fayette County much better shape than they were 10 years ago. That county part of the devastating 2016 flood. Metro News spoke with Sheriff's Deputy Nick Mooney at the time, who talked about rescues.
8: They were stuck in their homes. They were completely surrounded by water. Some of them were in their attics, up in the second stories, sitting on porch rails, window sills.
4: That's archived audio from 10 years ago. You're listening to Metro News for 40 years, the voice of West Virginia. The West Virginia Regional Technology Park in South Charleston celebrating 15 years of existence. Director Matt Ballard says they're 85% full, but there's room for more.
9: Other companies in West Virginia that want to come, and companies out of state, and companies around the world. It's pretty unique facilities that we have here, and it's been very much a fabric of this region, but we're welcoming companies from around the world to come to the technology park.
4: The tech park was started by Union Carbide decades ago. From the Metro News Anchor Desk, I'm Jeff Jenkins.
10: Your First Alert forecast. Rain and storms likely off and on throughout the day on Friday. I'm First Alert meteorologist Dylan Goday.

0: Reptile America, June 26th. A pack of chewing gum purchased on this date in 1974 at the Marsh Supermarket in Troy, Ohio, made history. It was the first transaction that used the Universal Product Code, much better known as the barcode. The price scanning concept actually dates from the early 1950s, employing a bullseye type mark. Today, the barcode is quite older than the population's median age of 38 and a half years. It's used almost exclusively in the recent trend in self-checkouts, along with staffed cashier stations. In America's 1 million retail trade establishments, the barcode records much of the more than $4.9 trillion in a normal year's worth of transactions. Pre-pandemic, some 15.7 million people worked in retail trade. Profile America is a public service of the U.S. Census Bureau.
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2: A native of Ireland is in the mix for a Mountaineer kicking job. 6'6 kicker Jack Cassidy transferred to WVU from Western Kentucky. He'll compete for kicking duties with another transfer, Peter Nataro from Alabama, and with roster holdover, Nate Flowers from Fairmont Senior High School. Mountaineer Special Teams Coordinator Pat Kirkland on the unique abilities of the 6'6 Cassidy.
3: You know, Jack Cassidy is just, one, it's personality-wise, I think he fits in well here. He loves Morgantown. He loves the tradition of West Virginia football. He's embraced that. He's a worker, and he's got such a skill set. The strong leg that he has, you know, it's just putting it all together on a consistent basis, and he's definitely been making some really big strides the last couple weeks. But, you know, so are the other guys. You know, I know Peter, you know, before he got kind of banged up a little bit, it was in the mix and will continue to do so. But Nate Flowers is a guy that has been working his tail off to compete. A lot of those kickers that are consistent are the littler guys because there's just not as many moving parts.
4: Yeah.
3: And Jack, his swing is so compact for a big guy, you know, and he doesn't crouch over the ball. You know, he's got a great drive step and he stays tall and powers through it. So I've been really impressed. We've kind of slowed down his arm, his upper body a little bit because he had a lot of moving parts, you know, early in the spring, and he's kind of settled that down a little bit, and that's helped him with the consistency. But that is the challenge with the bigger kid. You get a bigger leg, but you've got to get the technique part down where he's comfortable day to day.
2: Mountaineer Special Teams Coordinator Pat Kirkland on the upcoming battle for special teams playing time with WVU. With the Golden Blue Report, I'm Kyle Wiggs, Metro News Sports.
5: Your First Alert forecast. Rain and storms likely off and on throughout the day on Friday. I'm First Alert meteorologist Dylan Goday.

0: This is Lighten Up, brought to you by Compassion International. Lighten Up is a moment to brighten your day and encourage your faith in Jesus. I'm Dr. Wes Stafford of Compassion, inviting you to listen as my friend Ken Davis shares another lesson from the life of Moses.
1: One of the most fascinating stories in the Bible is the one where God sends a plague of frogs to Egypt. The country's already suffered a previous plague where every drop of water turned to blood, yet Pharaoh refuses to set the children of Israel free. So Moses stretches forth his hand and a plague of frogs appears. They're everywhere, in people's beds, in their food, in the driveway. Hundreds are killed every time Pharaoh backs the chariot out of the garage. When Moses offers to rid Egypt of the frogs in an instant, Pharaoh has the most amazing response. He says, "Tomorrow." He chooses to spend another night with the frogs. Now, I'm pretty sure he didn't consult with his wife. She would have said, "You get those frogs out of here now, or I'll make your life so miserable, these plagues will look like a preschool field trip in comparison." It's easy to accuse Pharaoh of being stupid, but we're stupid too. God offers to change some attitude or free us from the bondage of destructive habit. And our response is to say, maybe tomorrow, maybe in a couple of days. The Bible says, with every temptation, God provides a way of escape. He has the power to free us from every bondage. Call on that power. Take him at his word. Don't spend another night with the frogs. Lighten up and live.
0: This has been Lighten Up with Ken Davis. 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
1: News. I'm Gianna Gelosi. Former Trump national security advisor and current Trump critic John Bolton pleaded guilty to one count of unlawfully possessing classified information.
2: He shared more than 1,000 pages of information about his day-to-day activities as the national security advisor, including information related to the national defense, with two individuals who neither had the security clearances nor the need to know that information.
1: U.S. Attorney for Maryland Kelly Hayes. Tensions high in the Strait of Hormuz after Iran attacked a cargo ship.
3: As Iran is jockeying for continued control of the strait and a tolling system that the Wall Street Journal reports would give the regime about $40 billion a year and also unprecedented command of that international shipping lane.
1: Fox's Jackie Heinrich. 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
4: West Virginia News Service, I'm Nadia Romlagan. Appalachian Power and Wheeling Power, subsidiaries of the national utility American Energy Power, are asking West Virginia energy regulators to approve a settlement allowing them to raise rates and make changes to net metering for owners of rooftop solar panels. A hearing on the case is scheduled in Charleston. West Virginia electricity rates have doubled in 15 years, and residents can't shoulder another 13% increase to their monthly bill, explains Courtney McDonald, coalition coordinator for West Virginians for Energy Freedom.
5: In West Virginia, it's important to note that because we live in a monopolized energy system, folks don't really have the choice in terms of where they get their energy from and what that energy is going to cost them.
4: According to the company, the rate increase is needed to improve operations and provide reliable power to households. Around 460,000 customers across 25 West Virginia counties rely on AEP for power. The utility's proposal would also slash the net metering credit for excess energy produced by two-thirds. That would mean homeowners with solar panels would receive a lower payment for the electricity they send back to the grid. McDonald says folks can speak up on how these changes would impact them at a rally in Charleston and by submitting comments at the public hearing.
5: That's really an important opportunity for people to make sure that the Public Service Commission knows that they're not for these changes and really how it's impacting them and their day-to-day lives.
4: According to a Pew survey released this month, wind and solar power are still popular renewable energy options overall. However, Americans are less supportive of using them since the first Trump administration, with the sharpest decline among Republicans. This is Nadia Romlagan for West Virginia News Service.
6: Here at First Alert, forecast for your Friday features better rain chances, a few storms getting into the afternoon and evening, temperatures back near 85. Friday night, we'll still have more rain and a few storms, lows back near 68. Scattered rain and even more thunderstorms into the beginning of the weekend for your Saturday, with highs back near 83. I'm meteorologist John Gross.

0: Here's your On This Date update for June 26th. The Berlin Airlift began today in 1948, the West's answer to the Soviet Union's blockade of occupied Berlin. It carried food and vital supplies to West Berlin. On this date in 1963...
1: Today,

0: and the first Harry Potter book was published in England today in 1997. It was titled Harry Potter and the Philosopher's Stone in Britain. Born on this date, athletes Greg LeMond and Babe Didrikson Zaharias. And
1: may a strange offer condolences for your partner's unfortunate death.
0: Actor Peter Lorre. I'm Mitch Davis, and that's your On This Date update.
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3: In World Cup Group D action, Team USA started 9 new players against Turkey A. Austin Trusty and Sebastian Berhalter both get goals, but Turkey A scored in the 98th minute to take a 3-2 win. The other side of Group D, Australia and Paraguay, ended in a scoreless draw, meaning Australia moves on to the rounds of 32. In Group E, Ivory Coast beat Curaçao 2-0. Nicolas Pepe with 2 goals. Ecuador advancing to the round of 32 after a 2-1 win over Germany. The Netherlands won Group F after a 3-1 win over Tunisia. They'll play Morocco in the knockout round. Japan second in Group F after a 1-1 draw with Sweden. Japan sees Brazil. Sweden also advances to the knockout round. Not sure who they'll play yet. It's now locked in. The United States will play Bosnia in the knockout round. The Phillies hit a go-ahead home run in the 9th inning for the 3rd straight game as they beat the Nationals 10-5.
4: It is Friday, June 26, 2026. I'm Chris Lawrence. Your forecast for the day, isolated showers and thunderstorms will continue with the humidity and heat today in West Virginia. Rounds of showers and thunderstorms continue into the weekend in the vicinity of a front with potential for flooding concerns expected to increase late tonight and into tomorrow night. Drier conditions returning for the new work week amid building heat and humidity. Have yourself a great day and a great weekend. I'm Chris Lawrence, and this is Metro News, the voice of West Virginia.

0: Welcome to the Family Comedy Minute, featuring comedy that is safe for the entire family. Now here's a laugh from Dave Edwards.
1: You got all the day. I've been to all the dating seminars. How to tell if it's God's will in 2 dates or less, you know, and and there really is a seminar like that, and I really did take it, and it really doesn't work. And so, right, they all say the same thing. You have to make a list. You've got to make a list of your perfect mate. You know how this works, right? You make your list. This is my list, right? And the older you get, the more stuff you knock off that list. Right? I guess I can do without that. I don't need that either. You know, and you get to an age and stage in life where your list consists of anyone who's breathing with a day job, right? That's pretty much it.
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A flower grows. I believe that somewhere in the darkest night, a candle glows.

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1: West Virginia Metro News, I'm Jeff Jenkins. State Transportation Secretary Todd Rumbaugh tells Metro News one of the first things he remembers about the June 2016 flood is the DOH being forced to close Interstate 79 in Kanawha County on the night of June 23rd, 2016.
2: It was unsafe because of the amount of water that was flowing across the interstate. And so that was the first part that came around and brought notice to what was going on. And then after that, it just kept growing and growing in size and scale.
1: Rumbaugh says hundreds of millions of dollars of road and bridge rebuilds had to be done in more than a dozen counties. There's a new issue this week, road repairs in parts of Boone, Raleigh, and Logan counties that were hit by flash flooding Monday night. Into Tuesday morning, Rumbaugh has gotten a look at James Branch Road in Boone County. He says the creek running alongside the road has undercut the pavement in many places. DOH crews continued to haul loads of large rock into the area. State Board of Education President Paul Hardesty says he hopes to get the attention of the governor's office and the legislature with his latest comments about work that needs to be done on the state school aid formula. Hardesty says unless something's done, there'll be a number of schools that will have to be closed in the next year by struggling county school districts. Hardesty says he knows lawmakers won't like that.
3: They're going to tell us to put the pause button on. I can't do that. I can't tell a county not to do that. Do you see where I'm going with this? How do we get the word out to the average West Virginian of what we're dealing with?
1: You're listening to Metro News for 40 years, the voice of West Virginia. It's going to take parts of 4 days to get the 250 wheel in place behind the state capitol in Charleston. It's more than 200 feet high and will take residents for rides next week to celebrate the nation's 250th birthday. Wheel spokesperson Jim Puente says the ride can handle a lot of people at a time.
4: Each of the 45 gondolas can hold up to six individuals. We can get 1,200 persons per hour on the America 250 wheel.
1: The wheel is one of the featured attractions of the state's America 250 celebration. From the Metro News Anchor Desk, I'm Jeff Jenkins.
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6: Well, when grilling out in the summertime, most American

0: Consumers go with beef, but chicken and pork are catching up. That's according to Bernt Nelson with American Farm Bureau.
1: These record high prices from historically tight cattle supplies is continuing to bring challenges for both consumers and farmers and ranchers. Pork is offering some relative value and price stability that's being supported by better production, more efficient production from our hog farmers. Chicken stands out as the most accessible protein option.
0: So with the 4th of July holiday coming up, Nelson says,
1: retailers and grocery stores generally increase sales and specials as holidays get closer. And this can be a really good way to save money. And for all those pitmasters that are looking to stock up on their favorite cuts, this also offers a great opportunity to get ahead of cookouts later in the summer.
0: Economist Bernt Nelson with the American Farm Bureau Federation.
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0: 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Our pearl of wisdom today tells us that flattery, well, it turns out that flattery will get you somewhere. So start talking. That's your pearl of wisdom. You're on the farm, and I'm Ish.
3: Here at First Alert Forecast for your Friday features better rain chances, a few storms getting into the afternoon and evening, temperatures back near 85. Friday night, we'll still have more rain and a few storms, lows back near 68. Scattered rain and even more thunderstorms into the beginning of the weekend for your Saturday, with highs back near 83. I'm meteorologist John Gross.
4: Hello, I'm Jerry Stewart, and this is One Moment in America. When I was a boy growing up in Texas, one of my dad's favorite questions was, son, if you call a dog's tail a leg, how many legs does he have? The answer? Listen to this story. When I was a young boy and I came to my dad with something someone had told me, often he would ask me the question, son, if you call a dog's tail a leg, how many legs would he have? Five, right? No, calling a tail a leg doesn't make it a leg. My point? 2 points. First, don't be so quick to believe something just because someone says it's so. Check it out for yourself. Second, be sure before you say something as fact that it is fact. There's way too much half-truths and downright lies flying around our country today. Please don't add to that list. Instead, be a truth-teller. I'm Jerry Stewart, and that was One Moment in America.

0: When it comes to news, we're first in country. Country News Now. Tim McGraw answers the question, who's the worst singer in his family?
1: I'm the worst singer in the family. All of my girls can sing, and sure, Faith is one of the greatest singers in the world. So I'm the low man on the totem pole. So I think they'd rather sing with their mom than they would me. I always say singing with Faith's like a NASCAR trying to keep up with a Formula One race car because she's so damn good.
0: I'm Lisa Manning for Country News Now.

philosophical. Mud grips, wide tip.

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1: Probably like a tough son of a bitch because I look that way, I ride that way, I live that way. I'm a biker.
0: Today on American Biker Minute, Jeff Ryan for American Biker Minute.
1: Probably like a tough son of a bitch because I look that way, I ride that way, I live that way. It's not a show for me. This is who I am. You know, a lot of guys, they're a weekend rider. They buy a big fancy bike and then you ride on the weekends. A weekend warrior, you know. I'm a biker. And I got nothing against people who ride. I mean, I don't care who it is. I don't care what they ride. If they ride, I support them. Period. Man, woman, a Japanese bike. I don't care. You know, I'll support anybody that rides. But there's riders and then there's bikers. I'm a biker.
0: American Biker Minute. Your passport to the open road on two wheels.
2: Brothers and sisters, we're here for one reason and one reason alone. To share our love.

0: last place in the National League East. The Athletic reports that prior to the World Cup, the U.S. Soccer Federation offered head coach Mauricio Pochettino a four-year contract extension through the 2030 World Cup. Both sides agreed to make a final decision on the proposal after this year's World Cup. Today's action about to kick off with France facing Norway and Foxborough. Both teams have already clinched berths in the knockout round. Norway resting star forward Erling Haaland. He's not in the starting lineup. France can win the group with a win or tie. Norway will win the group with a victory. Also kicking off right now, it is Senegal going up against Iraq in Toronto. The winner keeps their knockout round hopes alive. The loser will be eliminated.
1: On Metro News, the voice of West Virginia, this is Outdoors Today with Chris Lawrence, dedicated to more than a quarter million hunters and anglers across the Mountain State.
2: Been talking to you this week about salamanders and newts. DNR's Kevin Oxenrider explained in our reporting this week that it's a new fungus called bee fowl that represents a major threat to these critters. However, it's not been detected in the United States, at least not yet. Oxenrider said most experts feel fairly confident it will eventually arrive on our shores, and there's not much they can do to stop it. So they're trying to be ready for it. DNR has a citizen science project going in which they wanted you to report where you see newts in West Virginia. Kevin said the aim here is to get a handle on their population structure now so that when the inevitable time comes that they're going to have to restructure it, they'll know what it was.
3: We are preemptively preparing for eSAL to make its way to the U.S. and specifically to West Virginia. So we're trying to get a snapshot currently of what the abundance of these animals look like on the landscape and their distribution on the landscape so that we have a goal in the future when BSAL, or should say if and when BSAL does get here and we start to see those rapid declines in newts, we know what our management goals should be.
2: I'm Chris Lawrence with Outdoors Today on Metro News, the voice of West Virginia. The Major League Baseball record for most doubles in a season is 67 by Earl Webb for the 1931 Boston Red Sox. But what's the Marshall baseball record for the most doubles in a single season? The Marshall record for most doubles in a single season is a new one, set just last season when the Herd's Owen Ayers knocked 23 two-baggers, breaking the record of 22 held by Eric Pinkerton for more than 20 years. With your Marshall Health Marshall Minute, I'm Steve Cotton.
4: Here at First Alert Forecast for your Friday features better rain chances, a few storms getting into the afternoon and evening, temperatures back near 85. Friday night, we'll still have more rain and a few storms, lows back near 68. Scattered rain and even more thunderstorms into the beginning of the weekend for your Saturday, with highs back near 83. I'm meteorologist John Gross.

0: You deserve a laugh today. Let's enjoy a family comedy minute with Mike Williams.
1: The funniest part about this sign, it tells you all vehicles must yield to pedestrians in crosswalk, but it tells you if you don't, it's a $78 fine. That's right. Run somebody down. $78. Let me put it this way. I make a pretty good living. For $78, somebody's going down. Do you know what I'm talking about? Can you imagine getting pulled over for this one? Yeah, Mr. Williams, you just ran down a lady back there. That's going to cost you $78. Tell you what, officer, wait here. We're going to circle around one more time. You can put it on the same bill there, Skeeter. How about that?
0: I'm Tim DeTellis, president of New Missions, reminding you that we'll be back tomorrow with more laughs on the Family Comedy Minute.

Concert History today on the Pure American Country Radio Minute. Welcome, I'm Bill Cody. So 70 years ago today, it was August 6, 1955, a major milestone took place as country music made its way west. The first all-star country concert in Los Angeles. The lineup? Hank Snow, Lefty Frizzell, Eddie Dean, and the Collins Kids. And the venue? The Hollywood Bowl. It was a statement. You see, country music wasn't just for the South anymore. The music was spreading. California was listening. And it was a real turning point that helped launch Bakersfield, that Bakersfield sound we know so well, and expand country's national footprint. On this date, country stepped into the spotlight in the City of Angels. I'm Bill Cody, and that's today's Pure American Country Radio Minute.

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1: I'm Therese Crowley. A series of breaking court cases in Los Angeles. Mistrial in the Palisades fire arson case against Jonathan Rinderknecht. Fox's William Lajeunesse.
2: This morning, the judge spoke to each of the individual jurors. She found out that 10 wanted to vote not guilty, 2 wanted to go guilty, and they were unwilling to move on the arson charge.
1: 7,000 homes and 12 dead. The U.S. attorney plans to retry the case. The Utah judge in the Charlie Kirk assassination trial of Tyler Robinson finds the prosecution did violate the gag order to correct media misinformation about the bullet, but the judge rejects the defense move to take the death penalty off the table for Tyler Robinson. And President Trump posts Iran shot at least 4 attack drones at ships in the Strait of Hormuz, saying a very foolish violation of the ceasefire agreement. We knocked down 3. 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
3: West Virginia Metro News, I'm Chris Lawrence. Governor Patrick Morrissey has declared a state of emergency in Boone, Logan, and Raleigh County in the wake of the Monday night, Tuesday morning high water. Flooding caused considerable damage, particularly to roads and bridges. That declaration frees up a lot of state resources to respond without so much red tape. State Transportation Secretary Stephen Todd Rumbaugh paid a visit to James Creek Road near Wharton, one of the worst damaged roads, and in some places it's been completely undercut by the creek, according to Rumbaugh. DOH crews have been hauling tons of rock trying to rebuild the roadbed. Nearby there, bridges have been washed out, leaving homes cut off from access, and that was the case in Wharton, where 93-year-old Ruby Dempsey and her daughter were stranded with the water coming up around their home. Wharton Barrett Volunteer Fire Department Chief Mark White made the risky decision to drive his truck across the railroad trestle to get them.
4: It is why you do it. A lot of people will criticize you for those last and sudden decisions, but I'd much rather go down swinging as to sit and watch something unfold. I'd rather answer for that as to answer for it the other way.
3: You can read the full story at WBMetroNews.com. In Nicholas County, the Richwood VFD and state police have organized a search in the vast Monongahela National Forest for missing Mary Green of Richwood. She suffers from dementia and disappeared this week into the woods near her home. You're listening to Metro News, the voice of West Virginia. A federal judge has ruled the states cannot block the use of SNAP benefits for soft drinks and candy. Brad McElhaney reports West Virginia was one of those states that had adopted such a policy.
5: Last August, West Virginia was approved for a waiver request to prevent benefits under the Supplemental Nutrition Assistance Program from being used to buy drinks with sugar and artificial flavoring.
3: Morrissey administration officials say they disagree and are disappointed with the judge's ruling. A lawsuit was filed over the policy, and that prompted the judge's ruling. From the Metro News Anchor Desk, I'm Chris Lawrence.
6: Here at First Alert, forecast for your Friday features better rain chances, a few storms getting into the afternoon and evening, temperatures back near 85. Friday night, we'll still have more rain and a few storms, lows back near 68. Scattered rain and even more thunderstorms into the beginning of the weekend for your Saturday, with highs back near 83. I'm meteorologist John Gross.
7: This is House Call for Health. Doctors say the most wonderful time of the year should be filled with carols and tidings of joy, not coughs, sneezing, and other allergy symptoms. But there are plenty of seasonal triggers that health experts say should wind up on the naughty list, including pet dander and something called Christmas tree syndrome. One doctor at The Ohio State University says that's related to when you pick up a fresh Christmas tree from the farm, there can be mold spores in there that are dormant. The molds typically are dormant when the temperature turns cold, but then as you bring the tree indoors and there's more humidity and warmth, it can actually activate mold spores. The doctor also adds you can get symptoms from artificial products too, including artificial trees or other home decorations, if they've been stored in areas where dust might accumulate. For more health news, go to foxnewshealth.com. House Call for Health. I'm Lisa Brady, Fox News.
8: This is Larry King dropping in, brought to you by AARP. The other day I was interviewing the Democratic Socialist Senator from Vermont, Bernie Sanders. He told me our country spends 10 times the amount on military costs as we do on health. Over the next few days, I was confronted with some other facts that made me stop and think. What these facts add up to, I have no idea, but it's always good to consider an interesting fact. Military spending takes up 0% of Costa Rica's budget. That's because Costa Rica dissolved its army in 1948 after a bloody internal conflict. Now it's the home of the United Nations University for Peace. Then you got Switzerland. It's a country we all perceive as peaceful, yet it has the highest percentage of gun ownership in Europe. Apparently 46% of people in Switzerland own guns. This is partly because of a hunting culture, and also because Switzerland's national defense system is mainly civilian militia. I bring this up because whenever you turn on a news broadcast these days, guests are always trying to persuade you to take on their rigid point of view. You know, it never hurts to consider the facts for what they are. As Joe Friday said, just the facts, ma'am.
9: Let's go! We're on location in Niagara Falls.

0: 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Tim.
1: Truck parking availability in the U.S. of A. Improved, but finding a parking spot is the number one cause of stress for 85% of professional drivers. Those are a couple of key findings from the truck parking report compiled by something called Trucker Path. That's an app that provides up-to-date information about truck parking availability both here and in the U.S. We talked to people on both sides of the driver shortage discussion. Some say there is no driver shortage. Others say it's a crisis. But maybe this problem will solve itself. Autonomous driving technology could replace some 300,000 long-distance truckers over the next 25 years, which is a lighter impact than some have predicted, but one that could still significantly reshape freight industry employment. This is all according to a brand new research paper. Now, the changes would likely eliminate some of the best-paid positions held by more than 2 million heavy-duty truck drivers in the U.S. And according to the analysis by Steve Vaselli, who's a sociologist at the University of Pennsylvania and a senior fellow at the Kleinman Center for Energy Policy, using autonomous vehicles for long-haul cargo runs, the most likely near-term scenario, would also spur increased demand for delivery and local trucking jobs, which tend to be lower paid and often have poorer working conditions. We don't think that self-driving trucks will be anything different current drivers need to worry about, since most will be retired by the time this actually hits the road.
2: Yeah.
1: So that's what's going on in the trucking industry news from the Husky Travel Center here in Niagara on the lake.
2: Okay, I have a question for everybody in the room. Everybody,
3: pay attention.
2: If you heard of Dave Dudley, raise your hand.
3: Oh my God.
4: The baby put up his hand.
2: Oh yeah, okay.
1: Dudley Moore, yes, they're related. Dudley,
2: yes. Yeah. All right, here he is. Okay, you must have heard of the song 6 Days on the Road.
5: Pittsburgh, rolling down that eastern seaboard.

0: get home tonight. 6 days on the road and I'm gonna make it home tonight.
1: That was Dave Dudley.
2: Can we move on now?
1: No, next.
2: Okay. We're at the Husky Travel Center in Niagara Falls, or actually it's Niagara on the Lake.
1: Yep.
2: We're trying to be precise, so that's exactly where we are.
1: Well, the borders are breaking down around here, so it could be anywhere.
2: Coming up, do you have a doofus driver story?
1: I do, indeed.
2: Even here?
1: Even here.
2: Wow. Okay, can't wait. And I have my Off the Charts song.
3: Yesterday.
4: Jeff Ryan for American Biker Minute. Great rides can be almost anywhere. Where's yours?
5: Best ride I ever took was when I flew it over to Germany, and I rode it for about a year over there. I was in the military. I had a lot of fun over there.
4: Oh, yeah. Where do you ride?
5: Everywhere. There was a bunch of us. I was in the Navy, so a bunch of us, you know, we had bikes. We rode everywhere. We had a good time. It was tough picking up on the language, though, but we didn't care. We rode. We had fun. Different. I think the people are a little crazier there than they are here because they don't really look for anybody over there. They just go. It's like, I guess it's kind of like New York City, you know, where they just don't run you over and they'll look at you.
4: That's kind of here.
5: Yeah, yeah. You'll have at least a couple here every day.
4: Handlebar philosophy.
5: I enjoy riding. My philosophy is, it is what it is.
4: American Bike Minute. Your passport to the open road and two wheels.
6: No, Netflix is not adding an After Dark category, but so many people have been duped by the viral hoax that Netflix had to republish its policies about streaming adult content. It's just more proof that some folks will believe anything, like the rumor this week that Spotify is introducing a new feature that'll play music based on your financial situation. Would you let AI pick your baby's name? A lot of parents have been asking chatbots for help with one name that keeps popping up, and now Alara has suddenly become the baby name of the year, except AI didn't invent it. It found it on Reddit, where it's been talked about for years. Okay, so what were some of the worst new gadgets at this week's Consumer Electronics Show? There was a lollipop that plays music through your teeth when you bite down on it, or the internet-connected treadmill with a built-in AI coach that could yell at you to go faster, but also collects all your biometric data. But it was Samsung's new talking AI fridge that had most people scratching their heads. That's what's trending. I'm Christian Chase.

0: We're here broadcasting live from the Husky Travel Center in Niagara Falls. Okay, Niagara on the Lake. Okay, St. Catharines. Well, it's... By the way, I'm Stan Campbell. Tim Dennis is here and Alicia Vieira. We were all together in the same studio doing the show up until...
1: This has got to be the first time in close to a year that we've actually all been together in
0: the same
1: studio.
0: Room. Yeah. We kind of do it, have been doing it for the past 6 months electronically. I won't get into the details of how it works, but it works. So we have some
1: Alicia
0: special...
1: is actually a robot, which is... that's why we're doing this electronically from now on.
0: We are, of course, at the Husky Travel Center, and we have some folks with us from Husky. It's great to have everybody here and have this level of support from the Husky company. Benjamin Boudreau, who is a commercial card lock sales guy, manager, what is it?
2: Yes, thanks for having me.
0: And you get to deal with these great ladies here at this travel center in Niagara-on-the-Lake.
2: Whenever they put up with me. Anytime.
0: Thank you, guys. We
2: Thank
0: appreciate
2: you so
0: it.
2: Much.
3: Thank you.

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1: Little Big Town on Trucker Radio and Happy People kind of describes the kind of people who work here at Husky at the Husky Travel Center in Niagara Falls. Sue and Tracy, and we're going to talk to them in a little while. They're the ones that make this place work the way it does. But coming up in just a moment, even though we're broadcasting from the Husky Travel Center, Tim Dennis has a doofus driver story.
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3: Metro News Sports. I'm Daniel Woods. Recognition continues to roll in for the best high school baseball players in West Virginia with the West Virginia Sports Writers Association releasing its Class AA All-State Baseball team. With no surprise, the first team captain is Frankfurt right-handed pitcher Lanson Orndorff, the senior, through two complete games in the state tournament to lead Frankfurt to its second Class AA state championship in the last 3 years. He's joined by teammate Jackson Hare, who played third base and pitched the other game in the state tournament for Frankfurt, as well as shortstop Blake Jacobs. The second team is captained by Independence's Deegan Williams, the junior shortstop, helped the Patriots to the state tournament as well. You can find the full list at WVMetroNews.com. West Virginia University.

0: Virginia University's baseball team continues to receive recognition at the end of its standout season. Graduate student pitcher Ian Korn is an Academic All-American named the College Sports Communicators Academic All-America second team. He's just the fifth player in program history to be named an Academic All-American. He posted a 4.0 GPA this year, earning his master's degree in executive sport management. And the baseball team is picking up another player for 2027 out of the transfer portal with the addition of left-handed pitcher Robert Satin from the University of Tampa. He made 19 starts with a .261 earned run average for the Division II national champions this season. You're listening to Metro News for 40 years, the voice of West Virginia. A West Virginia native is getting his NFL payday. Parkersburg High School alum Brenton Strange signing a three-year extension worth up to $48 million with the Jacksonville Jaguars. The 25-year-old was entering the final year of his rookie contract. Now he's locked up long-term after being a second-round pick of the Jags in 2023. And in the NBA draft, the Big 12 is setting conference records, a league-best 13 picks over the two rounds the last two nights, including four in last night's second round. With sports, I'm Daniel Woods.
1: Ichiro Suzuki holds the Major League Baseball record for most base hits in a single season, banging out an amazing 262 for the 2004 Seattle Mariners. But who's the Ichiro of Marshall Baseball, the man with the most base hits in a season? 2001 was a big season for Marshall outfielder David Colangelo. He knocked 85 base hits that year, setting a thundering herd record that stands to this day. With your Marshall Health Marshall Minute, I'm Steve Cotton.
2: Here at First Alert, forecast for your Friday features better rain chances, a few storms getting into the afternoon and evening, temperatures back near 85. Friday night, we'll still have more rain and a few storms, lows back near 68. Scattered rain and even more thunderstorms into the beginning of the weekend for your Saturday, with highs back near 83. I'm meteorologist John Gross.
3: Well, we thought since we're at the Husky Travel Center that we would play a song appropriate for truck drivers. It's Trace Adkins, Hauling One Thing. Gee, what could that be?
4: Monday I hauled steel from Pennsylvania.

0: Megan Patrick on Trucker Radio, and Country Made Me Do It. Hey, it's time now, ladies and gentlemen. It's the moment that almost everybody waits for in this show. True stories from the road. Oh, and by the way, Jordan Lipchuk from the Husky office in Calgary has joined us here for the Doofus Driver story from the Doofus Files.
1: Well, I don't know why we didn't report on this one earlier. After all, it was fairly close to home. For some reason, the police won't identify this doofus's name. Let's call him Bert. Sounds like we're going into a Sesame Street thing.
2: Oh, Bert.
1: Come on, Bert.
2: Hey, Bert.
1: This one happened in Calgary. Okay.
2: Uh-huh.
1: We're not sure if Bert was working for the post office.
3: It's not a credible story. I don't think if it's from Calgary.
4: Oh. No,
1: it's not like it's from Edmonton. This is actually Calgary, so.
3: It's questionable. Okay.
1: Anyway, we're not sure whether he was working for the post office or maybe licking too many stamps, but he went a little wacky and decided to go for a ride in the post office truck. We didn't think he was delivering mail. Maybe you didn't get your mail this month, because if you didn't, it's Bert's fault. So Bert began his post office rounds. Actually, it says here his POTS office rounds, because that would actually explain his behavior if that were the case.
2: Oh, a little typo, maybe?
1: Yeah, just a
4: POTS.
1: Anyway, he was tooling down 24th Street the wrong way, turned onto the Crowchild Trail, which is a four-lane highway, right?
3: Well, yeah, Crowchild. Major road in Calgary.
1: Yeah. Too bad for Bird. It seemed that those other pesky vehicles got in his way, so he hit 8 to 10 of them as he was weaving erratically through the traffic. Along the way, Bert began throwing clothes out the window.
4: Like his own?
1: His clothes.
3: Oh, no, I heard about this.
4: Yeah. Oh, no. So it is a credible story.
1: Yes, finally.
3: It may or may not be true.
1: Bert stopped at a convenience store. By the way, did we mention he was naked by this time?
4: Wow.
1: Yeah. He was in the buff, ran in to grab a little something at the 7-Eleven, and haven't we all done that at some point in our lives?
0: A little something?
1: Late on a Friday night, I have no clothes, I'm going into the 7-Eleven. Anyway, imagine the store clerk's surprise.
0: What did he grab, by the way?
1: Obviously not the store clerk, because that would have been a completely different story. However, when Naked Bert ran out, he ran right into the arms of the police. Yeah. Probably not literally into their arms, but you know, you get the idea. Uh-huh. Bert was wrapped up in a blanket, taken away. I'm sure they had some little straps on the blanket.
0: Oh, love those straps.
1: The duty inspector, Ryan Jepson, said that Bert was likely under the influence of a substance.
4: Oh, just a substance.
0: What kind of substance do you take that makes you want to get naked?
1: Well, it said here, POTS office.
3: Okay. So this was all over the news in Calgary.
1: Yeah.
3: But when we look a little deeper into it, I think that he was actually from Vancouver. He just happened to be
1: blame it on
4: Calgary. Oh, okay.
0: Okay.
3: Yeah, I'm from Vancouver, so I can say that.
0: You know what? Last week we had a story about a guy that was doing 232 kilometers an hour in Nova Scotia, but he was from Quebec.
3: That makes a lot of sense.
1: We always get to blame somebody else.
0: Pass the blame. Jeez, all the time. It always happens.
1: As we say at the end of these stories every week,
5: we share the road with these people.
1: There you go.
0: Now, this is my off the charts song for the week. And this guy, he's got a huge following, and he almost never gets played on the radio. Mo Pitney.
1: Friend of Dave Dudley's, if I remember correctly.
0: Yeah, I believe so. Just as many people know him. There he is. This is just simply called...

0: Mo Pitney on Trucker Radio, and that's our off-the-chart song for the week. You like Mo Pitney. You know, you expect younger people to, you know, really be into more of today's country, but he is really today.
1: He's actually, what, I think he's 20, he should be 25 now, 26
0: somewhere
1: maybe?
0: Around there.
1: Like, he's
0: about your age.
1: Roughly there, and then you
2: She's
1: would
2: obviously
1: expect,
2: looked this up.
1: But he doesn't sound like he would be that age. I feel like he has a deeper, almost like a old school classic country feel.
0: By the way, his only Canadian appearance was in New Brunswick in a small town, attracted 15,000 people.
1: Wow.
2: It's a big club.
0: That's most of half of the population of New Brunswick.
2: Ran out of moose head that night, I'm sure.
0: Coming up next, the part that a lot of other people wait for.
2: The end of the show.
0: Thank you.
3: When it comes to news, we're first in country. Country News Now. Dylan Scott's new album is out now, and he says his kiddos influence how he writes these days.
4: They're going around the house going, raise hell on the weekends. And I'm just like, golly, my bad dad, you know? Because we just don't use that language in the house. And so we can't sit here and sing the wheels on the bus go round and round. You know, we still have to put out what we got to put out. But I am careful about it to an extent.
3: I'm Lisa Manning for Country News Now.
0: Solid Gold with WFGH. We're back in the final segment of the Trucker Radio Show at the Husky Travel Center in Niagara-on-the-Lake, Ontario. Here's Aaron Frechette. It's new for him.

0: worth a shot. It's Aaron Prichette. He's another guy from, is it Alberta?
1: I don't know if he's born there, but he actually lived just down the street from me in Cloverdale, BC. Oh. Yeah, he was on a paper route of mine as a kid.
0: By the way, that's the voice of Jordan from Husky. And did we ever mention your title? I have to find your card with the...
1: Oh, it's a horse. No, it's way too long. No, we don't need to do that.
0: So we're talking to... Are you like co-managers? Is that... how does this work?
2: Yeah, we both... we do both sides of the restaurant and the gas bar together. But because of the size of it when we reopened, we've kind of split up and I do more of the restaurant side and she does more of the gas bar side. But we do everything 50-50 in the whole business.
0: Okay, that's the voice of Tracy Pulaski. Now, am I saying that right?
2: Pretty good.
3: Two for two, Stan.
0: All
3: well
0: right,
3: done.
0: Let's try this one. Sue McCafferty.
4: Yes, perfect.
3: Three for three.
0: Hey, all right.
3: I think we should quit now.
0: I'm feeling real good. I'm just looking over the menu here. Big things are cooking inside. Ooh, and I'm looking at, and there's an app.
2: There is an app.
0: Wow, no kidding. Beef burger topped with sautéed mushrooms, onions, and Swiss cheese, and a toasted bun served with fries. Give me two. Let's go to Sue first, because I think I met Sue, it was like a year ago. Maybe a year and a half ago, came in here and said, hey, we want to do a live broadcast from your place. And
3: she said, get out.
4: I did not.
0: So how did you even get into this? Who did you both come in at the same time?
4: We're second generation retailers.
0: Okay.
4: Okay, so my parents became retailers for Husky 35 years ago, around 35 years ago.
0: Wow.
4: So we grew up here. And we learned from the ground up that we were making toast and doing dishes. And, eventually we're waitressing and out in the store and stuff like that. Then we're in the office. And both our parents have passed. So we are second generation. We took over the business, and we're proud to do so.
0: Now, you were sisters.
4: Yes.
0: And so how do you get along?
2: That's where it goes in, where we have our sides.
4: We have separate offices.
2: We used to have the same office, but...
3: Do you notice the small hesitation before the answer there?
2: I'll be the honest one. We really do get along.
4: We have different qualities. Yeah. Where Tracy is the social one, where she's more out into the restaurant and speaking more, where I'm more in the office and doing the background stuff. But together it works, and we're successful.
0: Well, you talk about more social. I mean, every time I've come in here, everybody is very friendly.
4: Yes.
0: I mean, it's a great place.
2: We are.
4: Yes.
2: The families, I should say, everybody that works here is part of our family. In one way or another, if they're not actually part of our family, they've grown up here with us or have worked. We have people that have been here 20 years with us, so we know their lives are our lives. So you would be treated exactly the way as you would want to be at home when you come here.
0: So I want to thank you both, and it's such a positive, fun, warm place to be.
4: Thank you.
2: Thank you so much.
0: And you make it that way.

0: Louise, Lavalette, Webb, Westmoreland, Crum, Chapman, Cerrito, Canova, Lomansville, Blaine, Wayne. The station that covers Wayne and Lawrence counties. We're WFGH Fort Gay and a whole lot more.
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2: I'm giving you a chance.
1: Creepy stuff there as the Riddler and the Batman. This week, Quentin called Paul weak sauce on a podcast. Now the Batman director Matt Reeves coming to bat for Paul on X, calling him an incredible actor and an incredible person.
3: It's like in the great stories, Mr. Frugal.
1: And if you've got $100,000 lying around, well, we've got a story for you. That's the expected cost at a British auction for the writing desk of J.R.R. Tolkien, the legendary author of the Lord of the Rings books, the very desk where much of those works were conceived. For CBS Entertainment, I'm Matt Wolf.
4: News. I'm Carmen Roberts. The death toll in Venezuela skyrockets to 920 from the twin earthquakes that devastated the region, more than 3,300 injured. In California, a judge declares a mistrial in the federal arson case of the man accused of setting the most expensive fire in U.S. history, the Palisades Fire.
5: Two of our producers in court say defendant Jonathan Rinderknecht wiped back tears.
4: Fox's William LaJeunesse says the judge made the ruling after the jury sent a note saying,
5: "We have people on both sides that are dead set, unwavering. We are at a standstill. We are unsure how to proceed."
4: Federal prosecutors plan to retry the case. And former Trump National Security Advisor John Bolton pleads guilty to illegally retaining classified information. 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
6: Virginia Metro News, I'm Jeff Jenkins. State Transportation Secretary Todd Rumbaugh tells Metro News one of the first things he remembers about the June 2016 flood is the DOH being forced to close Interstate 79 in Kanawha County on the night of June 23rd, 2016.
7: It was unsafe because of the amount of water that was flowing across the interstate. And so that was the first part that came around and brought notice to what was going on. And then after that, it just kept growing and growing in size and scale.
6: Rumbaugh says hundreds of millions of dollars of road and bridge rebuilds had to be done in more than a dozen counties. There's a new issue this week, road repairs in parts of Boone, Raleigh, and Logan counties that were hit by flash flooding Monday night. Into Tuesday morning, Rumbaugh has gotten a look at James Branch Road in Boone County. He says the creek running alongside the road has undercut the pavement in many places. DOH crews continue to haul loads of large rock into the area. State Board of Education President Paul Hardesty says he hopes to get the attention of the governor's office and the legislature with his latest comments about work that needs to be done on the state school aid formula. Hardesty says unless something's done, there'll be a number of schools that will have to be closed in the next year by struggling county school districts. Hardesty says he knows lawmakers won't like that.
8: They're going to tell us to put the pause button on. I can't do that. I can't tell a county not to do that. Do you see where I'm going with this? How do we get the word out to the average West Virginian of what we're dealing with?
6: You're listening to Metro News for 40 years, the voice of West Virginia. It's going to take parts of 4 days to get the 250-wheel in place behind the state capitol in Charleston. It's more than 200 feet high and will take residents for rides next week to celebrate the nation's 250th birthday. Wheel spokesperson Jim Puente says the ride can handle a lot of people at a time.
9: Each of the 45 gondolas can hold up to six individuals. We can get 1,200 persons per hour on the America 250 wheel.
6: The wheel is one of the featured attractions of the state's America 250 celebration. From the Metro News Anchor Desk, I'm Jeff Jenkins.
10: The Federal Reserve's preferred inflation gauge accelerated in April, focusing attention on the central bank's ongoing struggle to bring price increases back to its 2% target, dimming hopes for a near-term interest rate cut. The Personal Consumption Expenditures Price Index rose 0.4% in April. The average rate on the 30-year fixed-rate mortgage climbed to 6.53% last week. That's the highest level in 9 months. Rising inflation concerns and elevated Treasury yields continued to pressure borrowing costs. Joy Furniture is recalling about 10,400 Talon and Royce sofas, love seats, and recliners after dozens of overheating incidents involving the power recliner switch. The power switch can malfunction and overheat, creating a fire hazard. The furniture was mostly sold in the Northeast. I'm Mark Huffman. 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
11: Here at First Alert, forecast for your Friday features better rain chances, a few storms getting into the afternoon and evening, temperatures back near 85. Friday night, we'll still have more rain and a few storms, lows back near 68. Scattered rain and even more thunderstorms into the beginning of the weekend for your Saturday, with highs back near 83. I'm meteorologist John Gross.

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1: And I'm Tim Dennis.
2: And I'm Alicia Vera.
0: Can you believe that we've been doing this for over 12 years?
1: And we haven't been arrested or sued.
2: So far.
0: We communicate, educate, illuminate, and
2: aggravate.
1: And constipate.
0: Okay, okay. We play music like this.
3: Dum-da-da-dum.

0: I like that dumb diddy dum dum song. It's Big and Rich on Trucker Radio. Save a horse and ride a cowboy.
1: My motto.
0: Really? Want to tell us more about that?
1: I'm good.
0: All right. You know, it made me think of the mechanical bull. That was a big thing in the 90s, I guess maybe the 80s. Remember, even after Urban Cowboy, the movie, every bar had a mechanical bull. Now, I don't think there are hardly any mechanical bulls around, are they?
1: I know there's one downtown here in downtown Hamilton. There's a country bar that has one. And that's the only time I've ever been on a mechanical bull before, was there. And it is really hard to hold on to things with nails. Yeah, that's it. I'm off. Thank you. It hurt a lot.
0: We have more coming up.
1: Dierks Bentley, Brooks and Dunn, Zach Brown. We got the Oak Ridge Boys, Garth Brooks, and Lindsay L.
0: And Burks Dentley.
1: Whatever.
0: Then we have a doofus driver story.
1: Yeah.
0: And my off the chart song is really off the country map.
1: What else is new?
2: It's Fox Wheels.
3: Tesla will eliminate Chinese components from its American-made vehicles as it reduces its reliance on Chinese supplies, while also addressing escalating trade tensions and geopolitical risks. The Wall Street Journal says the company has mandated that its suppliers exclude China-made components in the manufacturing of Tesla cars in the U.S. and replace them with components made elsewhere. That Tesla aims to completely transition to non-Chinese components within the next 1 to 2 years. Meantime, Tesla's senior execs and the CEOs of Detroit's three automakers have been invited to appear in January before a Senate hearing on the impact of auto emissions and EV regulations. Reuters reports the Senate Commerce Committee hearing will examine how government interference continues to make vehicles too expensive and out of reach for American consumers, and how to restore competition and choice. That's Fox Wheels. I'm Jeff Manasso, Fox News.
4: No, Netflix is not adding an After Dark category, but so many people have been duped by the viral hoax that Netflix had to republish its policies about streaming adult content. It's just more proof that some folks will believe anything, like the rumor this week that Spotify is introducing a new feature that'll play music based on your financial situation. Would you let AI pick your baby's name? A lot of parents have been asking chatbots for help with one name that keeps popping up, and now Alara has suddenly become the baby name of the year. Except AI didn't invent it. It found it on Reddit, where it's been talked about for years. Okay, so what were some of the worst new gadgets at this week's Consumer Electronics Show? There was a lollipop that plays music through your teeth when you bite down on it, or the internet-connected treadmill with a built-in AI coach that could yell at you to go faster but also collects all your biometric data. But it was Samsung's new talking AI fridge that had most people scratching their heads. That's what's trending. I'm Christian Chase.

0: It's the Higgins on Trucker Radio. They haven't been together in a long, long time.
1: Well, not since Magnum P.I. went off the air.
0: Oh, Magnum. Yeah, which one?
1: the old one.
0: Oh, with Tom Selleck.
1: Tom Selleck, yeah.
0: You see the new one? I mean,
1: yeah,
0: I've seen
1: promos. Yeah, it actually doesn't look bad. Although Higgins is a woman in the new one.
0: Oh, yeah, I forgot about Higgins. Yeah, that's right, Higgins.
2: My cognac. You're drinking my French cognac, aren't you?
0: Yeah, my wife hates the new one because it's not Tom Selleck. She's in love with Tom Selleck.
1: I know, but, you know, Tom's 104 somehow.
0: And driving
1: around in the car just wouldn't cut it as much.
0: No, probably not. And besides, he's busy now. He's the police commissioner of New York, so.
1: Oh, that's right. That's Blue Bloods, right?
0: Blue Bloods, yes.
1: Yeah.
0: All right, we have some alibis. Here's Trace Lawrence.

0: Tracy Lawrence on Trucker Radio and alibis, which is another word for excuses.
1: It is indeed. Yeah.
0: Pretty much.
2: I feel like you've been there, Stan.
1: Not that we would know anything about that.
0: Have you ever, like, lied and said you were somewhere where you weren't?
1: I said I was happy once.
2: Oh, my God.
1: Okay. Does that count?
0: Yes. I think I did the same thing. Briefly. Until I told her I wasn't.
2: More than one.
0: I'm not saying anything. Coming up. More from Keith Urban and Zach Brown, the Oak Ridge Boys. Listen, there's something I want to tell you about. Raising money for Sick Kids Hospital in Toronto. You know about Sick Kids Hospital, right, Alicia?
2: Yes. Yeah.
0: It's an amazing place. And, you know, some people think, well, that's a Toronto hospital. No, it's a world hospital. And it serves kids and saves lives, kids' lives from all over the world. In fact, sometimes teams from Sick Kids Hospital in Toronto fly to various points in the world to save children's lives, to do very serious surgery. And they need funds to build a new building, because that building's pretty old. So they need some funds to help build a brand new building on the same grounds where it is now. So we have a fundraiser to help out. Just go to Sick Kids Foundation. You can find it online. But we're going to talk to some people coming up. One of them is Guy Broderick. Also going to talk to Kathy Cartan, who has a story about her 10-year-old grandson who raised $1,300 all on his own for the hospital.
3: CBS Entertainment, Quentin Tarantino not making friends after going after Paul Dano.
4: I'm giving you a chance.
3: Creepy stuff there as the Riddler and the Batman. This week, Quentin called Paul weak sauce on a podcast. Now the Batman director Matt Reeves coming to bat for Paul on X, calling him an incredible actor and an incredible person.
5: It's like in the great stories, Mr. Frugal.
3: And if you've got $100,000 lying around, well, we've got a story for you. That's the expected cost at a British auction for the writing desk of J.R.R. Tolkien, the legendary author of the Lord of the Rings books, the very desk where much of those works were conceived. For CBS Entertainment, I'm Matt Wolf.
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7: At the World Cup, France has just defeated Norway 4-1 behind a hat trick from Ousmane Dembele. He scored all three goals in the first 33 minutes of the match. Both teams had already advanced to the knockout stage, but France has officially won Group I. Right now in Toronto, Senegal has a 5-0 lead over Iraq in second half stoppage time, thanks to two second half goals by Pop Gay in a 13-minute span after being subbed in off the bench. Iraq moments away from being eliminated. Senegal, however, will keep its hopes alive of advancing to the knockout stage. In Major League Baseball today, the New York Mets fired manager Carlos Mendoza. The Mets at 34-47, currently on a 6-game losing streak and in last place in the National League East.
8: A 20-win season has long been the benchmark for a stellar pitcher in Major League Baseball. It's different in softball, where the pitchers can throw more often. Do you know the Marshall single-season record for the most softball wins? Andy Williamson set a Marshall softball record with 33 pitching victories in the herd's 2013 NCAA tournament season, a mark tied by Jordan Dixon in 2015. With your Marshall Health Marshall Minute, I'm Steve Cotton.
9: Here at First Alert, forecast for your Friday features better rain chances, a few storms getting into the afternoon and evening, temperatures back near 85. Friday night, we'll still have more rain and a few storms, lows back near 68. Scattered rain and even more thunderstorms into the beginning of the weekend for your Saturday, with highs back near 83. I'm meteorologist John Gross.

0: the alphabet. L, when it includes Lindsay. It's time now to talk to Derek Cluche at Truck West Magazine. Hello, Derek. How's it going?
1: Good, Stan. How are you doing?
0: I'm doing okay. It sounded like you were outdoors.
1: I am. It's actually sunny here. The weather everywhere else in North America is beautiful, except for where I am. It's been just cold. We had snow on the ground.
0: Get out. Really?
1: No, seriously.
0: You've been out of town. You went to Houston, where I'm sure it wasn't snowing.
1: It was definitely not snowing, but there was a lot of rain. I tell you, it rained pretty much from the moment I got there to the moment I left. For the first time, I felt like I was going to be on CNN when we were driving from the airport to the hotel. A downpour hit, and there were cars just basically stranded in the middle of the street, half underwater. And it happened like within 10, 15 minutes, that much water rose. But my Uber driver found the way to the hotel and he got me there safe enough. But yeah, I went down there for the PeopleNet user conference. That's the second year that I've gone to check that out.
0: What is that anyway, for people who have never been there? Or
1: They're a technology company, a lot like Omnitrax kind of thing. They do a lot of, fleet solution technologies, and they basically put on a conference every year and showcase a lot of their products, but also bring in a lot of non-PeopleNet people just to talk about, issues in trucking, and a lot of it's centered around how technology can help out fleets and stuff like that.
0: Well, you got another trip planned soon?
1: Yes. My next work trip is actually down to Vegas with Kenworth is bringing me down there. And rumor has it they're going to be releasing a brand new truck and they're going to unveil it in Vegas. And it'll be in about a week and a half.
0: Okay. Thank you, Derek.
1: All right.
0: Bye.
1: See ya.
2: You know

0: That's a Zach Brown Band. And what, chicken fried. Sorry, I didn't realize this.
1: Are you eating chicken?
0: I didn't know that the song was going to end that soon. Remember last week we were at the Husky truck stop in Niagara?
1: Yes.
0: Well, I got some fried chicken and I took it home and I put it in the fridge.
1: And now you're finishing it.
0: Oh man, it's good. Hey, and the French fries weren't too bad either.
2: I don't know. After the second or third plate, I was beginning to get a little full, but oh my, they were so good.
0: Excellent. Thank you to everybody from Husky for inviting us.
1: Mm-hmm. We had an awesome time. The food is delicious. The hospitality is even better.
0: Now, coming up in a minute, I'm going to talk to Guy Broderick from Apps Transport, who is really helping out to raise money for Sick Kids Hospital in Toronto. Now, it's a world-class hospital, and almost everybody knows some child that went there, and I believe it even touched your family, right, Alicia?
1: It did. I'm the middle child. I have a younger sister. My baby sister was diagnosed when she was only like 3 months old with glaucoma. And it basically is something that causes your eyes to get covered and eventually you can go blind. So it was hereditary. She was born with it. And she had to go through her first surgery when she was like 6 months old. Now she doesn't go there anymore because she's an adult. But many years of going there, she had to get a surgery every 10 years and all her checkups. And they are just amazing people there. They treat you like family and they deserve any help they can get.
0: Thank you for sharing that personal story, Alicia. So we'll talk to Guy Broderick about that coming up next. And also later on in the show, we're going to talk to Kathy Cartan.
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4: Great to have you. Thanks for joining me on the Pure American Country Radio Minute today. I'm Bill Cody. It's August 7th, and on this date in 1961, Patsy Cline reached the top of the country charts for the very first time with I Fall to Pieces. And while you don't think of it this way now, it was a long climb. The song had been slowly working its way up the charts since the spring. But it finally hit number one and launched a new chapter for Patsy and for country music as a whole. Hank Cochran and Harlan Howard co-wrote it. The song crossed over to the pop charts, introduced Patsy's voice to the world, and became a timeless classic, blending heartache with elegance in a way that no one had heard before. That was on this date, 1961. The pieces came together. I'm Bill Cody. That's today's Pure American Country Radio.

0: Gee, how's it going?
1: Hello, Stan. How are you today, sir?
0: Very good. Hey, we talked last week, and it was all about you were getting a trailer wrapped. And I kind of wanted to find out more about that and how that all came to be. Not the usual wrap. It doesn't necessarily outwardly promote the apps business, but there's a good reason for it, right?
1: Yes, there is. Yes, there is. We were approached by our friends at Motive Media, Kathy Carton, who is the president of Motive Media. She approached us about wrapping one of our straight trucks for a fundraising campaign that's for Sick Kids Hospital in Toronto. They are trying to raise funds with this campaign to build a new hospital on the site of the original hospital. I kind of looked through our fleet, which would be the best truck for us to kind of target that would get the most exposure. And I picked our truck that actually handles the downtown core on a everyday basis, 5 days a week. And we picked that truck and that particular driver. The funny thing is about the driver, Elder, who's actually on that particular run, when I told him this was what our plan was, he was actually incredibly ecstatic about it because he knows about Sick Kids Hospital. He's a father himself. He knows about the great work that they do there, and he felt incredibly honored that he was the one that was selected to have his truck undergo the wrap.
0: We're honored that you're asking us to get involved and help out as well. The hospital has an incredible record as being one of the, I think, the second largest pediatric hospitals or research hospitals in the world.
1: Yes, it's a fantastic facility. They've done some incredible work for children, not just here in Ontario and Toronto, but children from all over the world.
0: I've seen many stories where children have been brought here from different countries in the world to have very critical surgery operations done. It's an amazing place. And from what I understand, in spite of the fact we're dealing with kids who are ill, it's a very positive, almost happy place.
1: Exactly. I am a father, but my child has never been to Sick Kids. But I do know other children that have been treated there. And just the stories that you hear and the positive stories that you hear coming out of there and how the doctors and the nurses and the staff treat patients there, it's a one-of-a-kind place.
0: Now, what are we aiming to do here? What's the end game?
1: The end game is to raise funds for the hospital. Now, the campaign actually is a campaign that it was launched on social media. There is a Facebook page for it.
0: And in the meantime, we will help you and promote it in any way we can, both on our trucker radio show, because our radio show is heard all over the world. We'd be happy to promote it in any way we can. We'll put a link on our website as well, and anything we can do to help you promote this.
1: Thank you very much, Stan.
0: Thank you, Gee.
1: Thank you, Stan, as always. Hey.

0: and Merlo on Trucker Radio on Motel Flamingo. And you know what? I've seen it.
1: You've been there. I've done that.
0: Yeah. Mm-hmm. Actually, I didn't check in.
1: So many questions.
0: No. Not this time. Nope.
1: But is there actually a Motel Flamingo?
0: No. It's in the video. They used a hotel or a motel that kind of looked like the motel in the story or what you would envision the motel to be.
1: Okay.
0: So the video was done at an actual motel, and I was not there with anybody.
1: I hope not, for the sake of your fifth wife.
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3: Dave, I want to start with you because I know you've been practicing the card-throwing skills.
4: Oh, yeah.
3: Have you showed it off, like, in real life anywhere? Do you have a fun story of being somewhere random and you're like, oh, look?
4: Isla and I were walking through this park in Budapest where we shot the newest movie, and from a distance, we see this kid trying to throw cards, but he was very bad at it. And so I went up to him and he had no idea who I was, and I taught him how to throw cards, and by the time I walked away, he was whipping those across the park.
3: Ariana and Justice, you got to work with the team at the Magic Castle.
5: Learning basic magic, you kind of learn how most magic tricks are done, and it does kind of take the magic out of it, but you find a new appreciation for magic.
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2: Ashley Dvorkin, Fox News.
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10: Fox News, I'm Angelo Bavaro. Israel and Lebanon signing a U.S.-mediated framework agreement intended at eventually ending the Israeli occupation of southern Lebanon.
11: As I told all the parties here today, it's the beginning of the beginning. There's a lot of work ahead. We don't in any way underestimate the difficulty of the task ahead, but we understand the importance of it, how vital it is, and we are honored to have played a part in bringing this together.
10: Secretary of State Marco Rubio. The case against the man accused of starting last year's deadly Palisades fire ending in a mistrial.
12: 10 jurors said they would vote against conviction or not guilty. 2 others would not go along on any of the 3 charges.
10: Federal prosecutors say they will retry. That was Fox's William Lajeunesse. The death toll in Venezuela climbing to at least 920 from major twin earthquakes. 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
13: For the Wall Street Business Report, I'm Bob Agnew. President Trump says Iran will use unfrozen assets to purchase billions of dollars worth of U.S. farm products as part of the deal to end the war. Just one way, he says, his administration is opening up new markets.
14: Europe, we've opened it up because they had it closed. And Asia, South America, Australia is now allowing U.S. beef into its market for the first time in more than 25 years. And China is committed to purchase at least $17 billion in U.S. agricultural products.
13: Now the president threatening a 100% tariff on imports from any country that imposes a tax on digital services provided by U.S. companies. In a post on social media, the president took aim at European countries that he said are discussing imminent implementation of taxes on American companies. A losing day on Wall Street at the closing bell. The Dow was down by 44 points, NASDAQ up by 61. For the Wall Street Business Report, I'm Bob Agnew.
15: West Virginia Metro News, I'm Chris Lawrence. A day after confirming the touchdown of a tornado in Fairmont, the National Weather Service has confirmed a second twister, this one in Barber County. It was an EF1 tornado that hit Monday evening along Richmond Road in the community of Motesville. Storm on Rubens Run Road in Fairmont was an EF0. Both did considerable damage to trees in the areas where they hit. In Wharton, in Boone County, a bridge to a series of homes across Pond Fork from Route 85 was washed away. That left residents stranded amid rising water back on Monday night. Among them, 93-year-old Ruby Dempsey and her daughter, Mary Toller.
16: I went to bed about 15 after 10, and at 11:30 they were evacuating us, and it was all way back here.
15: Mark White, the chief of the Wharton Barrett Volunteer Fire Department, made a daring rescue when he drove across the railroad trestle over the swollen creek to reach them. You can read the full story right now at WVMetroNews.com. In other news, a Grafton High School teacher accused of inappropriate contact with a student has been suspended indefinitely from his job. 27-year-old Zachary Shoemaker was arrested in May on charges he had a sexual relationship with a student. He's free on bond, but the Taylor County School Board this week voted in favor of his indefinite suspension. An Upshur County man's been arrested on charges of sexual assault in Taylor County. 31-year-old Brian Johnson of Buchanan accused of raping a woman in an abandoned home. You're listening to Metro News, the voice of West Virginia. The state capitol complex is being transformed to prepare for the state's America 250 celebration. Today, assembly gets underway for the America 250 wheel, a 230-foot Ferris wheel that is being brought to Charleston as part of that celebration. It is the world's tallest portable Ferris wheel and will become the centerpiece of the state's four-day celebration that runs from July 2nd through the 5th at the Capitol. From the Metro News Anchor Desk, I'm Chris Lawrence.
17: Here at First Alert, forecast for your Friday features better rain chances, a few storms getting into the afternoon and evening, temperatures back near 85. Friday night, we'll still have more rain and a few storms, lows back near 68. Scattered rain and even more thunderstorms into the beginning of the weekend for your Saturday, with highs back near 83. I'm meteorologist John Gross.

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1: Well, hey, it's Jam and James Riley on your favorite hour for great music and interviews. It's the Rockabilly and Blues Radio Hour. And on the phone, my co-host for this show, who handpicked everything, a total fixture of the San Diego Rockabilly and Roots scene, Jack Slacks. How are you?
2: Hey, what's shaking, James? How's things?
1: Man, things are so cool here, and it's great to have you on here, and really cool to see this whole list of songs that you handpicked. There's a couple that I picked, so that's pretty cool. But let's jump into the first one here, a Buzz Campbell track.
2: Yeah, man, let's start it off with a song from my ex-Hot Rod Lincoln bandmate, Buzz Campbell, and a cut from his solo record, Shivers and Shakes. This one's called She's Crazy When She Drinks.

0: It's the Beat Farmers Lost Weekend on the Rockabilly and Blues Radio Hour. My co-host Jack Slacks picked all these songs. Tell us about that one.
1: Hey, man, I just want to say I'm excited to be on your show, man. We're really pumped up with the release of our full-length Earthling Sessions. But one of my favorite bands and one of my favorite songs from the original San Diego roots rock scene, the Beat Farmers Lost Weekend. Just a great cowpunk, rockabilly kind of style band. R.I.P. Rest in peace, Country Dick and Buddy Blue.
0: They are great, and I've actually gotten some more requests for them, so this is cool to jump that in there. Now, you mentioned Earthling Sessions from you. Want to play a track from that? We'll go into a track from there. Come Home With Me.

0: per minute. Goodfellas is an Italian writing organization. Italian descent. We're the only club in America that rides to eat.
1: Today on American Biker Minute, Jeff Ryan for American Biker Minute. So what's the Goodfellas Motorcycle Club all about?
0: We celebrate our heritage, do things to help kids, wheelchairs for dogs, riding for autism, Alzheimer's research, kids that have been abused. Whatever the cause, we put it before our committee and panel. We look at it, and usually we put some time into everything. So everybody gets a fair shake from us.
1: The best part about the Goodfellas MC.
0: We know where all the best restaurants are. We know where all the best Italian food is. Our clubhouse parties and our picnics are phenomenal. This, we're the only club in America that rides to eat.
1: Who wants to go halves on a pizza? Passport to the open road on two wheels.
2: No, Netflix is not adding an After Dark category, but so many people have been duped by the viral hoax that Netflix had to republish its policies about streaming adult content. It's just more proof that some folks will believe anything, like the rumor this week that Spotify is introducing a new feature that'll play music based on your financial situation. Would you let AI pick your baby's name? A lot of parents have been asking chatbots for help with one name that keeps popping up, and now Alara has suddenly become the baby name of the year, except AI didn't invent it. It found it on Reddit, where it's been talked about for years. Okay, so what were some of the worst new gadgets at this week's Consumer Electronics Show? There was a lollipop that plays music through your teeth when you bite down on it, or the internet-connected treadmill with a built-in AI coach that can yell at you to go faster, but also collects all your biometric data. But it was Samsung's new talking AI fridge that had most people scratching their heads. That's what's trending. I'm Christian Chase.

0: We're back on the Rockabilly and Blues Radio Hour. Just heard the Paladins, title cut to Let's Buzz, a tune picked by my co-host Jack Slacks. Again, what a great band. They're always a solid band.
1: Yeah, I love the Paladins, man. They're just another top San Diego Rockabilly and Blues outfit. Man, I gotta tell you, James, we had such a great rocking scene back in San Diego in the late 80s. The aforementioned Beat Farmers, the Paladins, Mojo Nixon and Skid Roper, and a band I actually honed my chops in, Forbidden Pigs. There was this little club out just east of the city called Bodie's, and on any given night you could see any of these bands, and it was special for me. I kind of just stumbled into it, but man, I took a lot out of it.
0: That's so cool. You know, there's so many different scenes and areas. You know, certainly you think about what was happening in New York, late 70s with Robert Gordon and Levi and Rock Cats and some other stuff, and then, of course, you know, Stray Cats coming out of that area, but, you know, stuff that's happened in Texas or Tennessee and certainly in California, man, there was such a cool scene that was happening. A lot of artists still doing it. Big Sandy, I mean, so many people from the California area. A band, I mentioned Texas, another artist you picked, the Fabulous Thunderbirds, their cover of She's Tough, a cover of a Jerry Boogie McCain tune, and this from their first album, I believe, and just a killer. The whole record. I love everything Fabulous Thunderbirds do.
1: Yeah, I love the T-Birds, too. You know, I met Kim Wilson in Ocean Beach, San Diego through a mutual friend, actually, while we were playing basketball at the local recreation center. Funny, though, he actually produced the Paladins' first self-titled CD, and hands down, one of my favorite harmonica players ever.
0: Oh, absolutely. You are

0: The Cat House Thumpers, Our Neck of the Woods, a song brought to my attention by my co-host this hour, Jack Slacks. Man, tell me about this one.
1: Yeah, man, just another musical brother, really dear friend of mine, guitarist Gig Fortier. He actually plays lead guitar on the new Jack Slacks track, the 92107. Back in the day, Gig fronted a killer San Diego band called the Hooligans. At about the same time, I was playing with Hot Rod Lincoln.
0: Well, man, I'm excited about this next one you picked, Jerry Lee Lewis, The Killer, and Breakup. And I got to tell you this real quick. I was in Memphis with Charlie Rich Jr. He's playing this song on the piano in the Philips Recording Service studio, the same piano his dad wrote the song on. So that's pretty cool.
1: Wow. That's pretty cool, man. Yeah, I mean, The Killer, what can you say? I mean, I had the honor to open for Jerry Lee up in Mountain View, California. A promoter friend of mine got us on the bill and actually took me backstage beforehand to bring Jerry Lee his cash. So we walked in, and I was a little bit nervous, but he just took one look at him. He had a big grin on his face. His legs were kicked up. I believe there was a bottle of Kentucky bourbon somewhere in sight. And I just said, hey, man, big fan. Do you take requests? And he said, yeah. And I said, you know, could you play your fun classic Breakup for me? And, you know, it was like a little hesitation, a little awkward moment. And then he just smiled and told me, that's a good idea. I think I will.

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0: Isaac Lohengrin.
1: At the World Cup today, Ousmane Dembele's hat-trick propelled France past Norway 4-1 to clinch Group I. Both teams had already advanced to the knockout stage. Senegal shut out Iraq 5-0 to keep its hopes of advancing to the knockout stage alive. Iraq has been eliminated. The Athletic reported that prior to the World Cup, the U.S. Soccer Federation offered head coach Mauricio Pochettino a four-year contract extension through the 2030 World Cup. Both sides agreed to make a final decision on the proposal after this year's World Cup. In Major League Baseball today, the New York Mets fired manager Carlos Mendoza. The Mets at 34-47 are presently in last place in the National League East. NBA world champion New York Knicks re-signing guard Jose Alvarado to a new three-year, $14 million deal.
2: The great Nolan Ryan holds the modern-day baseball season record with an amazing 383 strikeouts for the California Angels in 1973. Who's the Nolan Ryan of Marshall softball, the single-season strikeout record holder? Nolan Ryan struck out 383 opposing hitters in 1973. Andy Williamson made a run at that number for the 2013 Marshall softball team when she struck out 364 batters, setting the Marshall single-season record. With your Marshall Health Marshall Minute, I'm Steve Cotton.
3: Here at First Solar Forecast for your Friday features better rain chances, a few storms getting into the afternoon and evening, temperatures back near 85. Friday night, we'll still have more rain and a few storms, lows back near 68. Scattered rain and even more thunderstorms into the beginning of the weekend for your Saturday, with highs back near 83. I'm meteorologist John Gross.
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5: This is the Rockabilly and Blues Radio Hour. Jam and James Riley here with my co-host, Jack Slacks. And we just heard The Blasters, all these songs this hour he personally picked. Man, The Blasters, again, another, perhaps one of the greatest just solid rock bands in American music.
6: Yeah, for sure. I mean, The Blasters are one of my favorite bands.
5: Dave and Phil, just stellar. And this song written by Dave, sometimes it may be overlooked just how great of a songwriter he is.
6: It's true, you know. I mean, as far as just straight ahead American music, you know, they're definitely one of my favorite bands.
5: Here's another one that I wasn't familiar with, which I'm glad you brought to my attention, a band called Nobody's Business, the song If I Didn't. Tell me a little bit about that one.
6: Yeah, well, Detroit's Nobody's Business. They continue to perform and record their brand of original rockabilly. It's actually my older brother, singer, songwriter, guitarist, Bill Giorgio, and myself. We formed the group in the late 90s.
5: Oh, very cool.
6: That was fun.
5: Oh, that's awesome. Let's play it right now. If I Didn't, Nobody's Business.

0: Hey, it's Carl Perkins, the king of rockabilly and Matchbox. Now, this is important, recorded December 4th, 1956. And why that date is important, of course, the Million Dollar Quartet came out of that session, which is pretty cool.
1: Nice. Yeah, my personal musical hero, Mr. Carl Perkins, he used to ask his audiences, how many great rockabilly songs started with just that one simple word? And it's so true.
0: Well, here's another one that I wasn't familiar with, and I'm so glad you brought this to my attention. Dead Engines, the song Lonely Girl.
1: Yeah, a great live band formed out of a couple of San Diego punk rockers that were in a band called Diablo 44 and a couple of rockabilly, Big 48, again from Cat House Stumpers and with me and myself. Around 2010, we got it going. Just cowpunk, punkabilly, whatever you want to call it. We just had so many high energy shows. It was really fun time to put the Dead Engines out there on the scene. And this one's called Lonely Girl from the CD Crash and Burn.

0: Hey, everybody, this is Slim Jim Phantom, and you're listening to my buddy Jammin' James Riley on the Rockabilly Blues Radio Hour.
1: All right, cats. One, two, three, four.

0: Minutes. I'm Eben Brown. Second Amendment advocates want the U.S. Supreme Court to kill some vampires. While the right to bear arms might include wooden stakes and garlic, the concern is over a very real law in Hawaii that both the Second Amendment Foundation and Firearms Policy Coalition are urging the U.S. Supreme Court to review and ultimately strike. In effect, the law in Hawaii, they argue, turns the entire state into a so-called gun-free zone by disallowing all firearms on private but open to the public property unless the owners specifically allow people to carry. It's called the vampire law because it reminds people of folklore in which vampires can't enter a home uninvited. The centuries-old tradition of allowing firearms on such property by default is what the FPC and SAF argue is being inverted, and that Hawaii's law won't pass the historical test of the Bruin decision. And those are your bullet points. I'm Eben Brown, Fox News.
1: 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This is the Rockabilly and Blues Radio Hour, and my co-host Jack Slacks and I bringing you all these great tunes this hour, all handpicked by Jack Slacks. That was the Stray Cats. How long you want to live anyway? I mean, seriously, how long you want to live? That's from their Rant and Rave album in 1983, I believe it was. Man, we've got another track of yours coming up. First, I just want to thank you for this. Man, this has been lots of fun. It's always cool to see what tunes people pick, and you definitely stumped me on some of these, which is cool. That's the whole idea, and people can go and check out some stuff later. But man, we got a tune of yours back in the mix from the Earthling Sessions, and before that, we're going to spin Billy Bacon toe-to-toe.
2: James, I just
1: got to
2: say, thanks so much for having me on the show, man. It means a lot, and I appreciate what you're doing. Wishing nothing but the best for success.
1: Man, thanks so much, buddy. I can't wait to do this again with you. So let's get in some tunes. Billy Bacon, toe to toe.

Johnny Burnett and the Rock and Roll Trio, Rock Billy Boogie. Big thanks to Jack Slacks for hanging out this hour, picking all these great tunes for us. You've been listening to the Rockabilly and Blues Radio Hour. Stay tuned next time for more great music, more interviews, more fun. That's guaranteed. As always, it's Jam and James Riley saying keep on rockin'.

0: I'm Jeff Jenkins. The state capitol is getting a large visitor.
1: Crews are moving a 230-foot Ferris wheel into place at the state capitol complex in Charleston. The wheel will be part of the America 250 celebration in the capital city. It's the tallest portable Ferris wheel in the country. The installation process will take 3 to 4 days. The wheel will be put in the center of the capitol complex. The wheel is divided into 10 trucks. They're bringing each truck in one at a time. The Stars and Stripes themed wheel features 45 gondolas, each one marking a U.S. president. Wheel officials say up to 1,200 people can ride the wheel each hour. From the state capitol complex in Charleston, I'm Jack Carlson, WVMetroNews.com.
0: State resources hitting parts of Logan, Boone, and Raleigh counties today. Three counties Governor Patrick Morrissey has placed under a state of emergency following flash flooding earlier this week. Wharton Barrett VFD Chief Mark White had to drive his truck across a railroad trestle to rescue an elderly woman from her home. White says he realizes some may criticize him for that decision.

0: I'd much rather go down swinging as to sit and watch something unfold. I'd rather answer for that is to answer for it the other way.
1: More on the rescue at WVMetroNews.com. Two separate searches underway today for state residents who police believe may be in danger. Mary Green's been missing from the Richwood area for more than a week. Also, a search underway for 71-year-old Martin Koger in the Flatwoods area. State Treasurer Larry Pack releasing information earlier this week that 26,000 students has signed up to take advantage of the Hope Scholarship Full Financial Award heading into the new school year in the fall. From the Metro News Anchor Desk, I'm Jeff Jenkins.
2: West Virginia News Service. I'm Nadia Romlagan. A new report shows West Virginia has improved the well-being of its children. But the Mountain State still ranks in the bottom tier of states for measures such as child poverty, education, and health. The findings come from the 2025 Kids Count data book released by the Annie E. Casey Foundation. According to the data in the report, more than 70% of West Virginia children ages 3 and 4 are not enrolled in preschool, the second highest rate of absence in the country. It also shows 9% of West Virginia teens ages 16 to 19 are not attending school or working. Sean O'Leary with the West Virginia Center on Budget and Policy says it all links back to COVID-19.
3: And a lot of that is due to coming out of the pandemic. Students were going back to school. There weren't as many, you know, students learning virtually.
2: West Virginia also saw reductions in the share of children living with parents who lack secure employment and those living in households with a high housing cost burden. Positive national trends observed in the report include a decline in child poverty. As federal lawmakers debate cuts to safety net programs like Medicaid and SNAP, the foundation's Leslie Bossier says she hopes the unbiased data in this report gets a strong look ahead of any final moves.
4: I think it's critically important that policymakers look at the data on food security in their community, that they look at the data on access to health care, that they look at what has been effective in driving child well-being.
2: Cuts to SNAP and Medicaid put children at risk of malnutrition, obesity, and chronic disease. And lack of Medicaid access means uninsured kids are more likely to be left without a regular health care provider, according to the Georgetown Law Center on Poverty and Inequality. This is Nadia Romlagan for West Virginia News Service.
5: Here at First Alert Forecast, Friday night we'll still have more rain and a few storms. Lows back near 68. Scattered rain and even more thunderstorms into the beginning of the weekend for your Saturday, with highs back near 83. I'm meteorologist John Gross.
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20: This is the show that greases the wheels on your memory unit, realigns the pages of your calendar. 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
20: 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Thank you. Let's get it rolling. I'm MG Kelly. You know who you are by now. He's Billy Joel singing about her, a modern woman in 1986.

Cyndi Lauper and She Bop from 1984 as we bop right on through the decade that offered up this home device that a lot of people said, no, thanks, I'll stick to my calculator and typewriter. But as the home computer began to catch on, yeah, so did Dire Straits and a song about that music video station.

she got it sticking in the cameraman.

0: as the trio from Orange County, California, called Berlin. They say they got that name because, well, people in L.A. sometimes refer to life in Orange County as living behind the orange curtain. I don't know. We're going to raise the curtain on more of the hottest hits in the 80s, including a song by twins who aren't related at all, but they'll be here next to lie to you.
1: 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Kelly.
2: What happened this week in rock and roll history? Let's find out. It's the Rock Almanac on iHeartRadio.
3: What's happening, rockers and rollers? It's Andy West. Let's get it started. We kick it off in 1956. Elvis Presley recorded Hound Dog at RCA Studios in New York. Take 31 is the version they released. This was the first time the Jordanaires, a vocal quartet, worked with Presley. The single sold over 10 million copies globally, became his best-selling song, and topped the pop chart for 11 weeks, a record that stood for 36 years. This week in 1975, David Bowie releases Fame, featuring John Lennon on backing vocals. It becomes Bowie's first number one hit in the U.S. This week in 1977, Marvel Comics publishes a Kiss comic book with a vial of their blood mixed into the ink. Kiss's appearance in a Marvel comic book is not their first. The band appeared in issues number 12 and 13 of Howard the Duck earlier in the year. This is their first appearance as the heroes, and band members Gene Simmons, Paul Stanley, Ace Frehley, and Peter Criss take on their alter egos, the Demon, the Star Child, the Spaceman, and the Catman, in a storyline that sees them battle against Dr. Doom. And this week in 1981, Bruce Springsteen plays the first of six sold-out shows at the new Brendan Byrne Arena in New Jersey. The first song performed on night one was Born to Run.
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4: No, Netflix is not adding an After Dark category, but so many people have been duped by the viral hoax that Netflix had to republish its policies about streaming adult content. It's just more proof that some folks will believe anything, like the rumor this week that Spotify is introducing a new feature that'll play music based on your financial situation. Would you let AI pick your baby's name? A lot of parents have been asking chatbots for help with one name that keeps popping up, and now Alara has suddenly become the baby name of the year. Except AI didn't invent it. It found it on Reddit, where it's been talked about for years. Okay, so what were some of the worst new gadgets at this week's Consumer Electronics Show? There was a lollipop that plays music through your teeth when you bite down on it, or the internet-connected treadmill with a built-in AI coach that could yell at you to go faster, but also collects all your biometric data. But it was Samsung's new talking AI fridge that had most people scratching their heads. That's what's trending. I'm Christian Chase.

0: From the Fox Sports Studios in Los Angeles, here's Steve DeSager.
1: In Major League Baseball, the Mets today fired manager Carlos Mendoza. The Mets are easily in last place in the NL East. This was Mendoza's third year there. The Mets have lost six straight as they are hosting Philadelphia tonight. Seattle's at Cleveland. Cleveland and the White Sox tied for first in the AL Central. White Sox shortly will be hosting Kansas City. Royals star shortstop Bobby Witt Jr. returns tonight after missing about a week with a sprained MCL. The Dodgers have one of the late games at San Diego. Dodger right fielder Kyle Tucker returns. He was out since Monday with back spasms. The Yankees are at Boston. That game is underway, scoreless early. Ben Rice of New York did not start. He's batting .224 in June. The Pirates activated shortstop Connor Griffin after an elbow injury. He hit a leadoff homer, but the Reds now lead the Pirates and Paul Skeens 2-1 in the top of the second. World Cup wins for France and Senegal.
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3: A native of Ireland is in the mix for a Mountaineer kicking job. 6'6 kicker Jack Cassidy transferred to WVU from Western Kentucky. He'll compete for kicking duties with another transfer, Peter Notaro from Alabama, and with roster holdover, Nate Flowers from Fairmont Senior High School. Mountaineer Special Teams Coordinator Pat Kirkland on the unique abilities of the 6'6 Cassidy.
4: You know, Jack Cassidy is just, one, it's personality-wise, I think he fits in well here. He loves Morgantown. He loves the tradition of West Virginia football. He's embraced that. He's a worker, and he's got such a skill set. The strong leg that he has, you know, it's just putting it all together on a consistent basis, and he's definitely been making some really big strides the last couple weeks. But, you know, so are the other guys. You know, I know Peter, you know, before he got kind of banged up a little bit, it was in the mix and will continue to do so. But Nate Flowers is a guy that has been working his tail off to compete. A lot of those kickers that are consistent are the littler guys because there's just not as many moving parts.
5: Yeah.
4: And Jack, his swing is so compact for a big guy, you know, and he doesn't crouch over the ball. You know, he's got a great drive step and he stays tall and powers through it. So I've been really impressed. We've kind of slowed down his arm, his upper body a little bit because he had a lot of moving parts, you know, early in the spring, and he's kind of settled that down a little bit, and that's helped him with the consistency. But that is the challenge with the bigger kid. You get a bigger leg, but you've got to get the technique part down where he's comfortable day to day.
3: Mountaineer Special Teams Coordinator Pat Kirkland on the upcoming battle for special teams playing time with WVU. With the Golden Blue Report, I'm Kyle Wiggs, Metro News Sports.
6: Here at First Alert Forecast, Friday night we'll still have more rain and a few storms. Lows back near 68. Scattered rain and even more thunderstorms into the beginning of the weekend for your Saturday, with highs back near 83. I'm meteorologist John Gross.
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The unrelated Thompson Twins from 1983 on The Amazing 80s. When his next tune was on the radio in 81, President Reagan broadened the power of the CIA, allowing spying in the U.S. I need to be careful what I say from here on. Somebody could be listening. At the movies, we watched On Golden Pond, Chariots of Fire, and The French Lieutenant's Woman. On the radio, we heard a tune from Rod Stewart that we saw plenty of times on MTV, with Rod surrounded by all kinds of dancing girls. Ooh. Yeah, settle down. Here's Mr. Stewart now with Young Turks on The Amazing 80s.

0: Duran Duran on The Amazing 80s in Rio. All right, it's time to find out how sharp you are this week.
1: 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What the heck was that?
0: A couple of seconds of a song from 82, as usual, looking for title and artist. I'll give you the whole thing coming up next. See if you nailed it. Right here with MG Kelly on The Amazing 80s.
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0: the heck was that? The Daz Band from 1982 with Let It Whip. Ouch! Oh, man, I like that.
1: Wow.
0: All right, moving on to a little relaxation with Frankie Goes to Hollywood.

0: unmistakable sound of the Pet Shop Boys. For those of you saying, wonder who that was, it's a sin. And the evil doings of rock music from the 80s will continue to poison your mind, people, in our next hour, as the devilishly hot hits of the decade of decadence continues, right here on a show called
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2: 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His story went viral online after an influencer posted an interview with him.
3: I retired from General Motors and I went bankrupt and they took my pension away.
2: A GoFundMe was set up and it's raised $1.5 million in just 4 days. That's what's trending. I'm Jen Clark.
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